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0: 27 degrees today. 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
0: Yeah, this is exciting. This morning, every 15 minutes, I'm putting someone in the boarding lounge a step closer to Vegas and we'll kick off. Lou in Collingwood Park heard that boarding call minutes ago. Vegas, wouldn't it be good? You're desperate for a holiday?
4: Oh, hell yeah.
0: Have you been over to Vegas before?
4: I have, about 10 years ago.
0: Ooh, was it a good time?
4: Oh, my God. What happens in Vegas stays in Vegas.
0: I know. I've been there too, and it was probably one of the wildest weeks of my life, and I'm a pretty conservative person, so I know what can happen over there, hey?
4: That's incredible.
0: Well, this is extra special with the iHeartRadio Music Festival because you've got a lineup of superstars that you get to see.
4: Wow.
0: And you'd be on the red carpet with them, Lou.
4: How good would that be?
0: Yeah, amazing. All right, let's get you a step closer. You're in the boarding lounge. You could be in Vegas.
4: With Lou.
0: Awesome.
4: Oh, thank you so much.
0: That's all right. Let United Airlines take you on your next adventure to Las Vegas and beyond. Book now at united.com. It is a festival free for all this morning. Every 15 minutes, you'll hear United captain Corey Oates' boarding call. 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

0: Brisbane's greatest workday variety. Love Kiss 97.3 on the way. Oh, yeah, NSYNC. You do love my boy bands of the 90s, 2000s. You'll get It's Gonna Be Me inside the next 10 and an 80s tune that was kind of big at the time but became massive in the past few years after being used in the show Stranger Things. It plays out of the ads at Kiss.
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0: Yeah, for this first hour, every 15 minutes, United Captain Corey Oates, you would have heard his boarding call to get you to Vegas for the iHeartRadio Music Festival. And first caller through, I've got Tia. Where do you live?
4: Harristown, Toowoomba.
0: Oh, how good. The tea bar.
4: It's a good place.
0: It is. Little secret part of the world. Well, what about leaving the hill, the big mountain up there, going to Las Vegas? How does that sound?
4: Hell yeah, I'd love to take my mum. She needs a holiday.
0: Oh, this is nice. A mother-daughter trip. Very good.
4: Yeah, hell yeah.
0: Oh, and do you have kids? What's your story?
4: I do. I've got two little boys, so I think it's more a mum's holiday away.
0: Yeah, I bet you need it as well.
4: Bit of fun.
0: All right, let's get you a step closer then. You're in the boarding lounge, Tia.
4: Thank you.
0: That's all right. Let United Airlines take you on your next adventure to Las Vegas and beyond. Book now at united.com. It's not over. This festival free for all. Inside the next 15 minutes, you will hear United Captain Corey Oates. When you do, 13-1065 to get a step closer to heading to Vegas for the iHeartRadio Music Festival. 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

0: greatest workday variety. 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It's a festival free for all. I'll get someone on the line in a second. Try and get them to Vegas. And Don Henley, Boys of Summer, is inside the next 10. And I'm going to get some Oasis on straight out of these ads. So in less than 4 minutes, it was sung by Noel. Normally, it's Liam Gallagher that sings all the songs. I want to get you to listen closely, see if you can notice a difference. I don't know which one was angrier. They both would be, right? Keep it on Kiss.
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0: 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Out of the lineup, you know, who are you most excited for?
4: I just can't choose any of them. I love them all, and live music is always awesome.
0: I know, right? You never go to a gig really and go, gee, that was terrible.
4: Nothing. I've never been to one yet that has been bad.
0: Oh, and this will be so good. You got Zara Larsson, Benson Boone, a bit of Snoop Dogg, Goo Goo Dolls.
4: Oh, God, it'll be awesome.
0: All right, let's try and get you there, Barb. You are on the standby list.
4: Thank you so much.
0: That's all right. Let United Airlines take you.

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0: Brisbane's greatest workday variety. It is Georgie. 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In seconds, I'm going to get a song on that inspired me to become a Coyote Ugly bartender as a kid.
1: Robin, Kip and Corey Oates in the morning.
0: Yeah, do you know the one I mean? You'll hear it soon. And Robin, Kip and Corey, they are weekdays from 6, and this morning they're talking about River Fire this Saturday, but there's a particular thing that's going to happen that's not going to help.
2: The City Cats are going to be on strike for River Fire.
3: What?
2: Yeah,
3: nah. Nah,
2: that's
3: going to
2: suck.
3: Nah.
2: It's already so bad getting in and
3: You've
2: out
3: done
2: of,
3: me.
2: In and out of South Bank.
3: That's just ridiculous. Can we get some new boats in and just get some new drivers? There we go. Who wants to get paid, anyone? Does Brisbane come together and all the people with all these big yachts, you know?
2: Yes.
3: Let's use them. Let's use your yachts. Come on.
2: Who do you know that's got a super yacht?
0: Now, anyone, where are all the richos out there? You can catch up with the show by listening to the podcast on iHeart. And these are the hottest tickets in town. You can't get them anywhere else right now. Bruno Mars, Suncorp Stadium. He will be there early next year. And tomorrow at 7.50, Robin, Kip and Corey Oates, they have your tickets to be one, to be at Bruno Mars. 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

0: The Brisbane's greatest workday variety. And we're getting you to the iHeartRadio Music Festival in Vegas. Jamie in Burpengary. There's going to be a fair bit of partying on this trip. You reckon you can handle it?
1: Look, I think we'll keep up. I think we can manage. We will definitely be the ones that you might hear on the news, but that's fine. We'll keep what happens in Vegas stays in Vegas, but we are definitely the party people.
0: Oh, that is awesome. All right, listen for United captain Corey Oates. 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

0: Brisbane's greatest workday variety, Love Kiss 97.3. Oh, a bit of 90s Euro pop dance, I'm describing it as. Unique to Break My Stride, it's inside the next 10, and a Scottish singing superstar whose backup plan was to work for his dad in the fish and chip shop. But he hates the smell of fish, so I bet he's lucky his career worked out. I'll get his biggest hit on in 3 minutes, straight out of these ads at Kiss. Minutes ago, United captain Corey Oates, we heard his boarding call. To get to Vegas on 13 1065, are Amy in Mansfield. Vegas is sounding good, right?
1: Oh, I think it would be absolutely amazing. I want to go. I want to take my daughter. We want to party.
0: Yep.
1: How old? Do all that.
0: How old's your daughter?
1: She's 25.
0: Okay. Oh, legal drinking age. Not that that matters, yes. But you know what I mean.
1: Yes. Yes, exactly. Well, it is Vegas.
0: Mother, daughter, going wild in Vegas. And is she a big fan of anyone in particular on that lineup?
1: Benson Boone.
0: Yes.
1: Snoop Dogg. Zara, Cardi, yeah, a lot.
0: Oh, look at you go.
1: Yeah.
0: I love it.
1: It would be great. It would be great.
0: Being treated like a VIP as well. So let's get you in the boarding lounge a step closer to Vegas.
1: Oh, thank you so much. Our fingers and toes are crossed.
0: Awesome. Let United Airlines take you on your next adventure to Las Vegas and beyond. 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Alrighty, in 15 minutes, I'm going to let you know the next time you'll hear United captain Corey Oates' his boarding call. That's what you need to get to Las Vegas for the iHeartRadio Music Festival. 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

0: on me. Brisbane's greatest workday variety. It's Georgie, Love Kiss 97.3. And coming up is a part of my day that I love doing. Every single day we go back in Kistery. And we'll kick it off with Eagle Eyed Cherry. Yeah, we play three songs back to back from the 80s and 90s. It'll come up straight out of the news next. But first, you need to know how to get on this trip. That's right, to Vegas for the iHeartRadio Music Festival. Emma in Wishart. I feel like at this time of year, we're all in need of a holiday, aren't we?
1: That would be absolutely amazing. The furthest overseas I've gone is New Zealand.
0: Oh, and that's just like another state for us, I always think.
1: Exactly.
0: Like, we love our Kiwi neighbours. I'm not going to knock it. But going to Vegas? It's sounding good. If you want to get on the standby list a step closer, listen for United captain Corey Oates. His boarding call. It'll happen inside 30 minutes, 13-1065. When you hear it, get yourself in the boarding lounge a step closer to Vegas for the iHeartRadio Music Festival. 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
9: Brisbane traffic.
10: No major delays across Brizzy. However, we've got a heap of breakdowns. There's two on the Gateway Motorway southbound, one after Nudgee Road in Banyo, one after Southern Crossway at Brizzy Airport. A broken down car for the Western Freeway southbound through Mount Coosa. That's just after Legacy Way. And one as well in Spring Hill, Boundary Street eastbound at St Paul's Terrace. Milwaukee's outdoor power-up three-day event starts Thursday. 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The Kiss car, gorgeous sunny day, top of 27, no rain. Right now we're sitting at 24, it's Kia's traffic and weather together.
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14: Now.
13: Hey, I'm Brooke Seychelle. The Maritime Union is defending its CityCat strike that falls during River Fire, claiming River City Ferries has refused to negotiate properly as they push for better pay and conditions. 27,000 ferry trips were made for River Fire last year, but this year there'll be none due to the 24-hour stoppage. Overseas, five Aussies, including a Queenslander, have been confirmed alive and safe after the deadly flooding disaster in Nepal. 38 Australians remain unaccounted for. Meanwhile, Queensland's Premier is in the US today, meeting with the Californian Governor to secure an agreement to help boost our local agriculture industry. And police in central Queensland are trying to track down the person responsible for stealing 5,500 sheep from a property near Blackall worth around $1.7 million. In entertainment news, a new play hits Brisbane this week. Details in a sec.
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13: A new play will premiere in Brisbane this week, navigating the true story of how the AFLW carved its place in Aussie sport. Strong is the New Pretty is on until September 26th as part of Brisbane Festival, written by playwright Susie Miller.
16: Susie takes topics that are in the zeitgeist and dramatises them in a way that really fires audiences up to have a conversation.
13: Producer Trish Wadley there. Your sport check in a sec. Broncos coach Michael Maguire says he wants just one thing out of their final game for the year.
2: Good solid Broncos performance.
13: Brisbane take an unchanged side into tomorrow's clash with the Bulldogs. The Kiss Cast is next. Sunny and a top of 23 today. A heatwave across Brizzy starts tomorrow. Sunny reaching 31. Right now it's 24 in Sunnybank and 22 in Strathpine when United flies to Vegas for our iHeartRadio Music Festival and see BTS, Benson Boone and Zara Larsson live in minutes on Kiss 97.3.
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18: Brisbane's greatest workday variety. Love Kiss 97.3. It is Georgie. And for lunchtime, we go back in Kiss-tory. Three songs back-to-back from the 80s and 90s. We've got Steve Winwood from 88, some Boys to Men in there today. And this first one was used in a Brisbane marketing ad. I remember it years ago. Selling this town. Man, you don't even need to sell it now with Brisbane Festival this month. It is so good. Sam and Rock Lee, are you getting involved in River Fire, of course, on Saturday?
19: September, the festivals and River Fire, just an amazing time of year. So Saturday night, I'm kicking off at the Normby in the hotel.
18: Oh.
19: Normby Hotel for a couple of beers. And then across the road in the parklands, we've got a couple of awesome bands playing. And then from there, I'm going to move into the city to watch the River Fire and no more F-111s, but I'll see the Hornets fly past and really looking forward to it.
18: Oh, where else would you rather live, right?
19: That's right. Brisbane's got it happening.
18: Well, we'll start with Eagle Eye Cherry, Save Tonight. This is Kiss-tory here at Kiss 97.3.

0: Brisbane's greatest workday variety. Love Kiss 97.3. And we're back in Kissery right now. Steph in Birkdale, you're listening on iHeart while you work. Can you say where you're working?
1: No.
0: The boss might be listening. You got to be careful.
1: That's right. You never know.
0: Oh, okay. Well, let's keep giving you the songs you want for Kissery. 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

0: Alex Warren there again tonight. Apparently awesome. Brisbane's greatest workday variety. Love Kiss 97.3. I've got a crazy fact about him.
1: Robin, Kip and Corey Oates in the morning.
0: Yeah, so the team were talking about it this morning. Alex Warren revealed on a podcast that he has a bullet in his lung. What on earth? So got Corey sharing his story about something getting stuck in his body.
2: As a kid, so on the trampoline, we used to always play games. So me and my brother, I don't know why, but who could jump on the knees the highest? I beat his record by a mile.
0: Of course you did. Course,
2: but I've gone forward and come down. And as I've come down, I've landed and smacked my forehead on the edge of the trampoline. I split my forehead open. Anyway, go to Brother Bar Hospital. They super glued it together. The guys pulled the whole glove, but the thumb and index finger got stuck in my forehead.
3: I wonder if they ever considered inflating it, making you look like a rooster.
0: Look pretty silly. You can catch up with the show by listening to the podcast on iHeart. And this is massive. Bruno Mars. He's coming to town, Suncorp Stadium, in March next year. We have your tickets. Yeah, if you want to be at Bruno, 7:50 tomorrow morning, be listening to Robin, Kip and Corey Oates, and they're back from 6. So keep it on Kiss 97.3.

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0: Brisbane's greatest workday variety. 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And we'll take you back to the 80s with Simple Minds. Inside the Next 10, and gee, it's nearly broken the internet. Travis Kelce, Taylor Swift's husband, is featured in a Tommy Hilfiger commercial. I was mesmerised on Instagram last night. They now have a dog. That is the big thing. Its name is Wendy, all right? Jump on, have a look, and I'll get Taylor on in 4 minutes here at Kiss. What about Vegas? This is huge as well. The iHeartRadio Music Festival. United Captain Corey Oates, his boarding call was minutes ago, and I've got Elaine on Hope Island listening to us on iHeart while you work.
1: Yeah, it's a great station, so thank you.
0: Well, Elaine, you're going to really love us if we can get you to Vegas, hey?
1: Even more so. Oh, my goodness, it will be the best time ever.
0: And the VIP part as well, you know you get to walk the red carpet.
1: Excuse me, I have to get a few outfits.
0: I know, you could even be like the celebs that like have a change of clothing after the red carpet before they sit down, like do whatever you want.
1: I think so, I think we're on the same page.
0: All right, Elaine, let's try and make it happen. You are in that boarding lounge.
1: Oh, thank you so much.
0: That's all right. Let United Airlines take you on your next adventure to Las Vegas and beyond. Book now at united.com. In 15 minutes, I'll let you know the next song you're listening for to get on the standby list to get to Vegas. Oh, you actually not listening for a song, listening for United Captain Corey Oates. I'll tell you when he's next going to pop up, hey? 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

0: 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With Matchbox 20, Love Kiss 97.3. Hey, we're going to take you back to the 80s. Oh, Madge. Gee, she still looks good now, right? Pretty much the same age. All natural, I'm sure. Like a Prayer plays inside the next 10. And a song that was the biggest hit from the Romeo and Juliet soundtrack in the 90s. Yeah, remember that Baz Luhrmann film? Ah, oh, loved it. It's going to play in 3 minutes straight out of these ads. Keep it on Kiss.
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0: 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Belinda and Wakehold, hearing all of that, isn't the lineup amazing? 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

0: and Madonna to get you through the hump day, Arvo, right? Brisbane's greatest workday variety, Love Kiss 97.3. Hey, one of the most popular graduation songs of the early 2000s. I'll get it on in a second.
1: Robin, Kip and Corey Oates in the morning.
0: Yeah, you get the team weekdays from 6, and we're all excited about River Fire on Saturday. Of course, the Brisbane Festival is underway, but there is one little downer.
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3: What? Yeah, nah.
2: That's going to suck. Nah. It's already so bad getting in and out of South Bank.
3: That's just ridiculous. Can we get some new boats in and just get some new drivers? There we go. Who wants to get honestly paid, anyone? Does Brisbane come together and all the people with all these big yachts, you know?
2: Yes.
3: Let's use them. Let's use your yachts. Come on.
2: Who do you know that's got a super yacht?
0: Yeah, let me just check my address on my phone. Super yacht owners. Yep, none. If only you can catch up with the show by listening to the podcast on iHeart. And before anyone else can help you with this, we have your first tickets to Bruno Mars, Suncorp Stadium. He'll be there in 2027 tomorrow morning. 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

0: 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Oh, who hasn't had a few rum and cokes and belted that out on the Caco dance floor? Not in a long time, I might add. 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
0: 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Amy and Shayla Park, wouldn't it be great just dropping everything right now and heading to Brizzy Airport and getting on board?
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0: All right, you need to listen for United captain Corey Oates, his boarding call, 13-1065. 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

0: Brisbane's greatest workday variety. Love Kiss 97.3. Now, you know this guy. Yeah, Paul Kelly did a random pop-up gig on Monday night down the road here at Lefty's on Caxton Street. Only released tickets like days before I tried to buy some. Of course, sold out. Kicked off the website in like 30 seconds. But it's okay, because we're going to play Dumb Things in 3 minutes. So if you miss PK's gig, make sure you crank it up and enjoy it next at Kiss. That's right, we are getting you there, the iHeartRadio Music Festival, and moments ago, United captain Corey Oates, we heard his boarding call. Angela in Alex Hills on 131065. Now, you're off to visit a friend right now in Brizzy, and she's here from America. Where does she live?
1: Kentucky.
0: Have you been over there to see her ever?
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1: Oh, that'd be so awesome. Like the dream come true. My best friend actually works with the filming industry in America.
0: Oh.
1: With the stars.
0: Instead of her getting you an invite to something, this time you're the one with the access.
1: Oh, look out.
0: All right, Angela, we'll try and get you there. You're on the standby list.
1: Oh, thank you so much. Have a wonderful day. You made mine.
0: Oh, no worries. 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
3: Reports of a crash in the city, northbound on Creek Street before Queen Street. Bit of congestion there. Delays with a breakdown. Mount Cravat, Capalabar Road, westbound in the right lane before Newnham Road in Wishart. It's slow going westbound on Rowena Road at Beaudesert Road in Salisbury. A breakdown on the Western Freeway, Mount Cutha outbound on the Mount Cutha Road on-ramp. 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The Kiss Car, sunny in Brisbane, top 27 today. It's 25 now. Now that's Kiss Traffic and Weather together.
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0: 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Hey, let's go to the 90s. Tom Cochran, Life is a Highway, it plays inside the next 10. And the biggest hit the Counting Crows ever had was never even intended to be a single. It was a secret track on the album. Yeah, you know those ones? They always end up taking off. I'm going to get it on in 3 minutes. Straight out of the ads at Kiss. Oh, that's right. Vegas, the iHeartRadio Music Festival. We are getting you there. United Flight 97.3. Oh, Megan and Joyner, are you really wanting this?
1: Oh, I absolutely do need it. It's exactly what I need to get through the last few months of the year.
0: Yep.
1: So, I think everybody's just feeling it this time of year.
0: I know what you mean. It's like a slow crawl, isn't it, from September? At least it's spring and a top of 27 in Brizzy today. All right, you need to listen for United captain Corey Oates. 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

0: Brisbane's greatest workday variety. 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It's Georgie. If you missed Robin, Kip and Corey Oates this morning, they spoke to a couple of listeners with the most amazing surrogacy story. When I hear these, I like stop in my tracks because I've had three kids and having one for someone else is a massive deal. I'm going to replay it for you right now. Listen to this.
1: 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Today, new chance
2: to start. We were talking about the worst pain you could possibly feel.
3: Melissa out of Burfengary, hi.
4: Hi, how you doing, guys?
2: Great. Good. What happened?
4: So, with my second baby, he was face up, so direct posterior.
2: Mm.
4: He was stuck in my pelvis. The doctors had to put a vacuum on. So there was one doctor with the vacuum and then another doctor holding that doctor's waist that was pulling, both of them pulling the baby out.
2: It sounds like a comedy, skit. They're yanking
5: off of them and they come out.
4: He was stuck. So they were talking about breaking my baby's shoulder on my pelvis.
5: I've heard
4: because
5: of that.
4: It was too far through the birth canal to be able to push back for cesarean.
2: Yeah.
4: I was drug free because the epidural didn't work. It was horrendous. And then silly me went back and had five more babies.
5: Four for myself, so you got six.
4: I had three surrogate babies, so two more for myself and three as surrogate.
5: Wow.
3: Okay, that is so interesting Melissa, because surrogacy you cannot get paid for in this country. Did you do it for other people, like people you knew?
4: I did it for three different families.
3: That you knew or that were...
4: No.
3: Really?
4: No, there's Facebook pages, Facebook groups. And there's a lot of families in Australia that need surrogates.
3: Someone has called through. Hello, Leah.
6: Good morning.
5: Hey, Leah.
3: Now, what is your relationship to Melissa?
6: We are lucky family number three. So Mel had our second child for us, which was her third journey.
3: So, Leah, tell me your journey. How did you get to the point of finding Melissa and her becoming your surrogate?
6: So we had actually been on this Facebook group. My first child and her last child are very similar in age and are both due in June 2014, and we had a mother's group on Facebook, even though she was living interstate. So we connected through there. And then we later down the track, my journey changed after I'd had my first child, and we reconnected through the surrogacy community when we needed to find a stranger.
2: Right. Wow. So you had your first child naturally or through IVF?
6: Yes.
2: Or something? Yeah, okay.
6: Yes, so I had him naturally, but I had an emergency hysterectomy right there and then when I had him.
2: Oh.
3: Wow. So, I mean, Melissa's changed your life, right?
6: Oh, absolutely. She helped us complete our family when we didn't have any other means to.
3: Melissa, listening to Leah, does it remind you of the birth? Like, what is your contact with this family now?
7: Oh, we still have regular contact. They're living like in the next suburb to me.
2: Oh, yeah.
5: Oh, wow.
2: Okay. That's cool.
5: Oh, I love that.
2: And how old's your child now, Leah?
6: Peyton is 3.5.
2: Okay. Oh, so Peyton's the one that's not hasn't sort of been told the full story yet?
6: No, he sort of has. Oh. He hasn't been at the point where he's asking where babies come from, but absolutely.
2: Yeah.
6: It's all part of the, you know, original agreement and everything. He will always know how he came to be.
2: It's worth saying as well for those that don't know, because you hear about it in America a lot more, but in Australia it's illegal to pay anyone to do it. This has to be a gift.
5: Wow.
2: What an incredible gift it is.
5: That is.
3: How do you feel about Melissa, Leah?
6: Just eternal gratitude, because without her selflessness and without her putting her hand up and, you know, out of the goodness of her own heart, you know, we would be able to complete our family, as I said. So it's just... no words could describe, you know, the gratefulness and the gratitude we have for her.
2: Yeah. Well, thank you so much for sharing the story,
5: awesome.
2: You two. It's incredible.
5: That's
2: incredible. Thank you, Melissa. Thank you, Leah.
6: Thank you. No problem. Thanks, guys.

0: Brisbane's greatest workday variety, Love Kiss 97.3. It is Georgie, and we're getting you to Vegas, the iHeart Radio Music Festival. Gina in Greenbank, have you had a look at the lineup?
1: I've had a bit of a look, so I'm pretty keen on Snoop Dogg.
2: Yeah, I reckon he'll be so good, hey?
1: Yeah, absolutely.
0: It's like he doesn't age either, because I'm pretty sure he's kind of old now, but it doesn't matter.
1: No, not at all.
0: Well, you could be backstage with him as well, because you would be a VIP. If it's sounding good, listen for United captain Corey Oates. 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

0: Love Kiss 97.3. Oh, Choir Boys to bring us home. Yeah, before the kids get in the car, enjoy this 80s. Just turn it up. Run to Paradise inside the next 10. And a British songstress taking the world by storm who gets inspo for her songwriting from reading books. That's my problem. I don't read enough books. She plays in 3 minutes here at Kiss. Yeah, we're getting you to Vegas, the iHeartRadio Music Festival. Deb in Strathpine, Herd United, Captain Corey Oates, his boarding call, which played minutes ago. Deb, tell me, if you can win this trip to Vegas, who's your plus one?
1: Oh, I take my hubby, I think.
0: Yeah.
1: Maybe my granddaughter, I don't know. One likes to travel, one not so much.
0: Can I take a guess? Is it your hubby that doesn't really like to travel?
1: That's it.
0: Isn't it funny, the older men get, they're like, I just want to sit at home. I can't be bothered.
1: That's it. That's exactly right.
0: Well, the other part of this that's so special is that you're a VIP. You get to go backstage. You know that?
1: No, I did not know that.
0: Yeah.
1: I knew about the red carpet, but I did not know about backstage.
0: So you walk the red carpet with the stars and then you're going to get to go backstage. So you might bump into Zara Larsson, Benson Boone, Snoop Dogg.
1: Fantastic.
0: So you and Snoop Dogg, Deb, you might just get on like a house on fire.
1: You think?
0: Yeah, let's see. Well, we'll get you a step closer. You're in that boarding lounge, so congrats.
1: Thanks, Georgie.
0: That's all right. Let United Airlines take you on your next adventure to Las Vegas and beyond. 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
3: She's getting busy on the roads now. There's a breakdown on the Western Freeway. Mount Coofer outbound, slow from Indooroopilly through Figtree Pocket. Delays from Rocklea through Oxley on Ipswich Motorway and heavy on Logan Motorway, Forest Lake, eastbound through to Parkinson. Slow in the city, northbound on Riverside Expressway and southbound on Pacific Motorway, Woolloongabba to Greenslopes. Renovating? 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The Kiss Car, sunny today in Brisbane. Top at 27, it's 25 now. That's Kiss Traffic and Weather together.
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0: Yes, Smallsy is now on Kiss, and coming up, he is talking to Hollywood actor Noah Centineo. He's the star of the new Street Fighter movie, and he is looking buff. He's going to reveal his workout routine. Yep, get ready to take notes. And if you want to be at the NFL, at the MCG in Melbourne. Yeah, ever wanted to see American football? It is going to be so good. The Jonas Brothers are performing at the halftime show. So to win your way to the NFL in Melbourne, be listening next to The Smallsy Show here at Kiss.
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8: Brisbane traffic. Good afternoon. Checking out your Brisbane roads with a breakdown on the Western Freeway outbound after the Legacy Way Tunnel through Mount Coota. That'll be removed a little bit later. You're looking around a 10-minute delay through Indooroopilly. Building outbound around the Gabba on the Pacific Motorway. Southbound through Tingalpa's following the Gateway Motorway. And, of course, northbound from Boondall up to the Bruce. That's around 10, 15 minutes. 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
27: Yes, it does. Hello, everybody. Welcome to your Wednesday afternoon. Welcome to the Smallsy Show. We are live. And dare I say, spring has sprung.
28: Spring has sprung.
27: What a beautiful day. I think, well, at least where we are, it's a beautiful day.
28: Popped in from the balcony.
27: Oh, you know, hey. Coming up this afternoon, fun show. Before we get into what's coming up, we start the show with an update on the Lindsay Clancy trial. Because I know everyone needs to know. Hey, G, in the phone room, hello.
29: Hi.
27: Would you like an update on the Lindsay Clancy trial?
29: I actually would, yes, please.
27: Jury out. Still have not come up with a unanimous verdict yet. They went back in to see the judge earlier this afternoon. They basically said they were hung. They were 50-50 split or something like that. However, in some late developing news, the police have arrested one of these TikTok wine mums. It is.
29: Changed the narrative.
27: Okay. They have arrested one of these TikTok wine mums for jury intimidation.
29: They do.
27: Well, I think the allegation is that there's this one woman who's like approached the jury or tried to make contact with the jury to sway or influence their opinion in the case.
29: Jeez.
27: It's wild. You know what? We should have done this off the air, but can we start like a results podcast or something, and every day for the next...
28: Your update, Lindsay update.
27: Yeah, Lindsay updates at 3 o'clock every day for the rest of the... until we get a verdict. Does that sound fun?
28: Sure.
27: I mean,
28: you're passionate about it.
27: It's my guys, it's my passion project, and I'm interested in it. Coming
28: up... Does it mean it's going to continue to be your personality until this is over?
27: Oh, definitely. Oh, I can tell you what's going to happen if there's a hung jury.

0: Will they go around for, you know, court case number two? Will they try to plead out second degree? Will they try Patrick Clancy like all those TikTok wine mums think's going to happen? Anyway, coming up this afternoon, guess who's going to be here on the show? The man, he is jacked. He's in the new Street Fighter movie that's coming out later this year, but the movie trailer for it came out today. Noah Centineo, he's going to be on the show. He was in those that To All the Boys I Loved movies, and he was in that Recruit on the on Netflix as
1: Love
0: well.
1: The Recruit.
0: Yes, he's going to be coming up on the show this afternoon. Right now, though, can we start the show by sending or giving you the chance to be off to the NFL at the MCG in Melbourne? The San Francisco 49ers and the LA Rams are playing, and Y-Series Wines wants you there with this incredible experience, plus the Jonas Brothers as halftime entertainment. If you would like to have a crack at winning your way there, you just got to find my golden ball. I didn't say balls, I said golden ball. 131065, call right now. Let's play next. Ariana Grande, Hate That I Made You Love Me, a kiss.

0: There is Avicii. That is Wake Me Up. It is the Smallsy Show. Thanks to Chemist Warehouse for a Wednesday afternoon driving you home. We're rolling in the lockers here, right?
1: Yeah, they're coming in now.
0: All right, we're rolling in the lockers. You could be off to the NFL at the MCG. I've got your flights and accommodation, plus tickets to see the San Fran 49ers and the LA Rams take on each other. September 11 is going down. If you want to be part of it, you got to find my golden ball. 13-106-5.
1: NFL ball.
0: Yes.
1: Yeah.
0: Yep. We've hidden it in one of the lockers. What have we unopened already? Sorry, before we get to the hot minute, what have we already opened up in the locker room?
1: Locker 3's been opened. Locker 9 has been opened.
0: Okay.
1: Not in either of those.
0: All right. You know, it's like that. It's like a process of elimination.
1: Price is Right game.
0: No, you know what it is, like a Price is Right game. Exactly. If you want to be off there, star, keep calling. We're going to go to the phones in just a second, but we've got to do this first.
2: Smallsies. Minute.
3: I got breaking news.
0: We have got some big celeb stories to get to, but one of the biggest of the day, Taylor Swift has revealed the name of her dog. I have been kept up, spent nights awake waiting to hear this.
4: It's me, Taylor Swift here.
5: I'm Travis Kelce.
4: It's a love story.
0: Well, you know, a couple of weeks ago we told you that her and Travis had got that new white fluffy Samoy.
1: Yes.
0: So what is it called? A Samoy?
1: Yeah.
0: Isn't that the dog, there's the I'm a happy guy, I'm a happy, that TikTok trend?
1: Is that a Samoy?
0: I think that's a Samoy.
1: I thought that was like a golden retriever or...
0: No, the one that, at least the video I saw was of a Samoy smiling. They're the dogs that smile all the time. Anyway, they've called it Wendy. Which is just an unusual dog name, isn't it, Wendy?
1: It's cute.
0: Travis has also, he's done this interview with Tommy Hilfiger that he's done for this new campaign, and he's revealed that he's also just bought a lakefront house in Ohio for $7.5 million. Now, this is not a joint couple purchase. This is, what I'm thinking this is Travis's escape plan. Like, if the marriage does
1: Don't
0: not
1: you
0: go.
1: Dare.
0: There you go. There's the Samoy. You've got it on the screen here on the left.
1: That was a husky.
0: No, that's a Samoy, isn't it? It
1: says Husky on the TikTok. But anyway, back to Travis's house.
0: Okay, anyway, it's got 8 bedrooms, 11 bathrooms, a games room, home theatre, poker room, bar, wine, cellar, fitness centre, and sauna. As for Travis and Taylor's pets, they now have 4 together with the white fluffy dog and Taylor's 3 cats, Meredith, Olivia, and Benjamin.
6: Hi, this is Ariana Grande.
7: We're too fly.
0: Yeah. All right, well, the world's shortest world tour has wrapped. Ariana Grande has finished her Eternal Sunshine tour and is now starting what she's calling her career break because of the relentless speculation about her body image, her size. She spent the last 3 months playing shows across the world. She took her final bow in London last night, giving the crowd one final surprise. Now, you know that song, Thank You Next?
1: Yes.
0: Where at the end she talks about all of her lovers that she's had over the years. See, this is the part I'm talking about.
7: Thought I'd end up with Shine, but it wasn't a match. Wrote some songs about Ricky, now I listen and laugh.
0: Okay, now, obviously Ricky is her new man that she's been dating. Seriously, I think they got matching tattoos the other day.
1: They did, yeah.
0: She's rewritten the end of that song last night in her last show. I think she could be getting married. Have a listen. That was, wrote some songs about Ricky, I'ma try and make him my last. I love a woman trying to not date any more men. She's like, this is it, this is my last one. This is where we're going, this is where we're ending. And just quickly.
8: G'day, I'm Jacob Elordi.
9: It's Kendall Jenner.
0: I remember, yeah, was it yesterday we were covering this or was it Monday?
1: Monday,
0: I was telling you, rumours abound that Jacob Elordi, our very own, Brisbane's own Jacob Elordi, was mooching off the Kardashians. Remember, apparently, the Kardashian sisters and Kris Jenner were very concerned that Jacob had been dating her but wasn't paying equally for all of the private jets and the expensive
1: holidays.
0: Hotels. Yeah, they were concerned that maybe Jacob was just using her. Well, enter the chat, Kendall Jenner's half-brother? Half-brother? Remember, now you may remember Brody Jenner.
1: Yeah.
0: He was on a show called Kings of Malibu back in the day. Now, this is a deep reference. Also used to be best friends with, what was his name? Help me out here. He's
1: Scott? No.
0: Yeah, no, I think he was friends with definitely Scott Disick, but he was on the show. Google this, Brody Jenner and Princess of Malibu. Quickly, find this out for me. He was on the show Princess of Malibu with someone else. Who was on that show? Anyway, apparently Brody Jenner has entered the chat and then gone, I can confirm that this is just clickbait. Jacob.
1: Spencer Pratt.
0: Spencer Pratt, yes. Spencer Pratt and Brody Jenner were on this Princess of Malibu show. There you go. Anyway, for everyone concerned, Jacob Elordi not mooching off of Kendall. Again, thank God I can sleep well tonight because that was, I was worried for her. I was like, girl, you got a man and you're happy and maybe he ain't keeping up his side of the bargain. All right, you go. You're up to date.
1: Love how you referenced the Princess of Malibu and not just the hills. Like,
0: no, because you've now, okay, stop. You're not deep enough in the lore, okay, of Princess of Malibu, the hills, and Laguna Beach, okay? Because Princess of Malibu was the original show.
1: That started the hills, essentially.
0: Well, it started, yes, it started the hill. Well, no, it didn't start the hills. It was over here on the left, okay? Laguna Beach was happening down in Newport with Elsie and what was the other girl that has...
1: Lauren...
0: No, that's
1: Kristen Cavalieri.
0: Kristen Cavalieri, thanks. They were, and Stephen Coletti, they were all off at
1: yes.
0: high school. So while they were Princes of Malibuing in Malibu, the kids from Laguna Beach were at school. Then Lauren moved to West Hollywood and she started in the hills. But because the whole show was fake, right?
1: Mm.
0: The producers at MTV were like, what we're going to do here is we're going to merge the cast of Princes of Malibu and we're going to make Spencer Pratt and Brody Jenner have something to do with Lauren Conrad, and that's how they started dating.
1: And then we got the hills.
0: That's what we got. And that's when we met Spencer Pratt, and we got Heidi Montag.
1: Icons.
0: Oh, just absolute icon. I mean, it was a great time. You had to be there, and if you weren't, I have explained way too much that you could care less about. Coming up next, we're going to go to the locker room for the NFL. Here's Olivia Rodrigo, The Cure, A Kiss. All the pretty

0: driving you home for a Wednesday afternoon. Hear a kiss. You are on the Smallsley Show thanks to Chemist Warehouse. That is Olivia Rodrigo, The Cure. Noah Centineo is going to be here on the show in the next couple of minutes.
1: Y Series Wines are sending you to the NFL live in Melbourne.
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3: Welcome to the party. All thanks to the limited edition Y Series NFL Wines, the Aussie wine putting you right at the center of the action.
0: Hey, this is a very cool prize we're giving away this week on the show. We want to send you to the MCG, to the San Fran 49ers, taking on the LA Rams. It's happening Friday, September 11. Our friends at Y Series Wines are making all of this happen. Hello, Monica. Are you into the footy? Or are you into the Jonas Brothers halftime entertainment? Because everything passes around here.
4: Me and my best friend are huge Jonas Brothers fans, so definitely more so that.
0: Okay, so you're going for the halftime entertainment, but the spectacle that is the NFL is very cool, right? You will like the way they, you know, I don't know much about any of it, like the tight ends, what is it called? The touchdowns. The what's a yard line?
5: I don't know. It's a line on the field, though.
0: It's exciting. And then, you know, hey, you know this about the NFL? You know they have, like, two teams on the same team? So they have, like...
4: Oh, really?
0: Yeah. So, like, you know, normally we're used to watching sports and there's, like, say, 15 or 13 players that are on the field and they're on the whole match.
4: Yeah.
0: Nah, they have, like, 20 players who are in the offensive and then 20 players who are in the defensive, and then depending if they have the ball or not, right? Depends who on the team is on.
4: Oh, wow.
0: Yeah, I know.
4: That's crazy.
0: I'm mansplaining sports to you. Sorry about
4: that.
0: Yeah. Hey, Monica, welcome to my locker room. Right. Welcome to my locker room. To get there, to win your way there, you've got to find the golden ball.
4: I know. I'm so nervous.
0: What locker would you like to look into this afternoon? By the way, locker 3 and locker 9, we've already opened them, so don't choose those.
4: Okay, yeah. I think I'm going to choose locker number 7.
0: Locker number 7. Locker, is there anything particular about 7? Was it your lucky number? Was it your...
4: It's actually my birthday, so I guess.
0: Ooh, I like your thinking there. Because you know what?
4: What?
0: It wasn't lucky this afternoon. I'm sorry. It wasn't lucky.
4: Oh, no.
0: Yeah. Not locker... So... Not locker 3, not locker 7, and not locker number 9.
4: Oh, no. Oh,
0: thanks for trying, Monica.
4: That's all right.
0: Hey, I'm going to give you a 6-pack of Y Series wines. You don't go empty-handed. No one goes away empty-handed on this show. All right, back tomorrow afternoon, 3 o'clock. You could be off to the NFL in Melbourne. Let's check your traffic when we come back. We're going to get Noah Centineo on the show. Here at Kiss.
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6: G'day, got a multi-vehicle crash in the Pacific Motorway outbound in lanes before Marshall Road through Greenslopes. Traffic's back to the Captain Cook Bridge. A breakdown the Logan Motorway eastbound before the Gateway Motorway through Drewvale. A broken down car on the Western Freeway outbound through Mount Coota, and heavy on the Gateway Motorway northbound from Boondall up to the Bruce Highway. It's around a 15-minute delay. 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
0: All right. Hey, coming up, Noah Centineo is going to be on the show. Bruno Mars, the pre-sale for his tour happened today. Already added an extra show in Melbourne and added an extra stadium show in Brisbane because of demand. The show is going to blow you away. Appetite is on the air now here at Kiss.

0: Hey, there's Teddy Swims. Doing Mr. Know-It-All for you in the Smallsy Show right here at Kills. All right, driving you home. Thanks to our friends at Chemist Warehouse. Now, this afternoon's guest, you might remember him from the iconic To All the Boys I've Loved movies. He was also the lead in the Netflix series called The Recruit. Yeah. I love that show. He's starring in the new Street Fighter movie. The iconic game has been turned into a movie. It's coming out into cinemas October 15. It was filmed right here in Oz. It's got an epic cast, including 50 Cent, Jason Momoa, and this afternoon's guest, Noah Centineo. Take a listen to the trailer. It came out today. Noah, he got muscles on muscles in this. Like, he is absolutely jacked. Prepare for combat, my
1: adversaries crumple, crumple, crumple. The fiercest, strongest, deadliest fighters on Earth.
2: This is Street Fighter!
3: Such a ridiculous look.
4: Who did that to your face, Kyle?
3: Oh, I don't know, Dan. You know anybody in this tournament who fights with a claw hand?
5: You win.
0: All right, if you're a child of the 90s, you're going to love this. Noah Centineo is on.
6: And this is take one. Ready? And...
2: Oh, hell no!
7: This is about to get interesting.
8: I'm a street fighter.
9: Please welcome!
6: What's going on, everybody? I am Noah Centineo.
5: Round one.
10: Let's go! What's up, Smallsy?
0: How are you, King?
10: I'm good, my man. I got a Tim Tam. I'm great.
0: Are you doing a Tim Tam, are you? Is that what we're gobbling on at the moment? Okay, rating. Which is it, an original? Sorry, I said gobbling. I didn't mean to say gobbly.
10: Have you seen that clip with the Fantastic Forecast where she's like, I just gobbled it up?
0: Yeah, yeah. Are we doing original? Are we doing caramel? What are we doing?
10: Is that what you just did? Did you just reference that clip? That was incredible.
0: Yeah.
10: We're doing the original.
0: Okay, great. Congratulations on Street Fighter. Can I say, Body Envy.
10: Shout out Bunnings Warehouse, baby.
0: Look at you.
10: Speaking of Australia, let's go.
0: You have got, you are like, I would always, dare I say, cliche. A Tim Tam.
10: Yeah, I am. I am the cliche, dude.
0: Tim Tam and a Bunnings cap already.
10: And a long black, if you can believe that.
0: Wow. Not even Americano. You really have landed in Australia.
10: Dude, I've lived here for like 10 months in the last year. Honorary.
0: I was gonna say, you know, for someone you would know this, when it comes to ordering coffee, you got to order a long black here, but Americano back home, or they won't know what you're saying to you.
10: That's absolutely correct. You say an Americano, and they look at you like you just offended them.
0: Absolutely. The trailer. I have a body envy. That is one ripping set of six pack abs you've got there. In fact, you're making
10: 12. What is this?
0: You're making me nervous. In fact, that's how intimidating they were. It's making me slightly nervous.
10: No. Thanks, dude. Just German eating.
0: Yeah, well, I remember. I think I saw you for Black Adam years ago. And the regime you went through for that. I mean, I don't want to say you're older, but it's
10: I'm way older.
0: Yeah. How was the regime getting into shape for this?
10: Yeah, it was great. Like you said, you know, for Black Adam, and in the past, I'd worked with trainers before and people that kind of helped me with my nutrition. Mm. And so I felt pretty primed and capable on this one to do it myself. And we had 12 weeks of prep before we started the movie.
0: Is that what you look like after 12 weeks?
10: Yeah. And I was 173 pounds, which, I'm sorry, forgive me, I don't know about the kilo.
0: Yeah, probably 70-something kilos, yeah.
10: Something like that. And then I for Street Fighter, I went from 173 to 215.
0: Damn.
10: And it was purely diet and gym.
0: Well, congratulations. The hard work paid off. That was incredible. That was incredible. Hey,
10: impossible to maintain. No, my back is still cursing at me.
0: I have no doubt. You made it here in Australia, in Sydney. I think you did some stuff on the Gold Coast. Did you discover anything? Is there a part of our country that you fell in love with?
10: I like the nature, especially Gold Coast. Driving around, you can get down to, you know, Byron and other coastal cities.
0: Yeah.
10: We go into the hinterland. That I thought was really, really gorgeous. Sydney, I fell in love with, like, the health aspect.
0: Okay.
10: I mean, that's kind of all over Australia, too. It's not just Sydney.
0: Yeah.
10: Yeah, you got incredible coastal towns. Your saunas and cold plunges, phenomenal. The people in the room with me are probably like, it's saunas and cold plunges. Shut the fuck up, dude. But I mean it. Like, I love it. I love it so much. You know, you have really, really high quality food here. Mm. you know, if somebody's interested in that. I'm
0: okay,
10: for
0: sorry,
10: that.
0: Stop interrupting you. What did you not like about us? What do you what got on under your skin? Is there
10: You're not getting that out of me, dude. Okay. I'm not saying.
0: Okay, you can plead the fifth.
10: You have no idea. There was so much I hated about your country.
0: Did you understand? Did you pick up any slang? Any slang words?
10: Yeah, that was.
0: I love him. I love him.
10: I have to say it with like I can't do an Australian accent. No. I wish I'm sweating. I wish I could do an Australian accent, but you have to do it with like whatever Australian accent you can muster up, because if I say that with my American accent, it's really aggressive.
0: No,
10: it doesn't work.
0: If you said that with your American accent, we'd cancel
10: here,
0: you.
10: I'll show you.
0: You've got me gagged. I got nothing else left really in the tank here.
10: Gagged again?
0: Yeah.
10: Gagging you, dude.
0: No, I was going to say.
10: I'm not gagging you.
0: You're back on the Gold Coast, I believe. Did you just rap on the Gold Coast? Another movie with
10: Sydney? So we were doing Street Fighter in Sydney for 6 months last year, and then I just rapped Gundam on the Gold Coast 2 days ago.
0: Yeah.
10: We're in Melbourne right now. I got family that live outside of Melbourne, and so we're here in Melbourne.
0: Oh, lovely!
10: The hook turns are vicious.
0: See, there
10: what
0: you go.
10: What the fuck is going on?
0: See, there you go. There's something you don't like about us.
10: It's because of the trams, dude. I've been driving Gold Coast totally fine. Left side road, figure it out. You figure it out. It's fine.
0: Yeah.
10: Fine.
0: Yeah.
10: I drove out to Warragul.
0: Yeah.
10: To see some family.
0: Yeah.
10: Came back. Had never driven in the city with all the one-way lanes and all the trams and stuff. I got here. I thought I was going to kill someone. It's a miracle I didn't kill anyone.
0: Yeah.
10: And I pulled over on the side of the road. I was like almost in like trams only. Like I had to stop. I had to turn around. I tried to make a turn. I couldn't make a turn because it was a hook turn. I was on the wrong side of the street. I thought to myself, I almost pulled over and called somebody. I said, can you come and get
0: the car? Come get the car.
10: I felt like I was a five-year-old lost in the grocery store.
0: Last question for you. 50 came to my gym when you were filming in Sydney. Did you hit a gym session with 50 at all while he was here?
10: No, we never. No.
0: No, okay.
10: I don't think we ever hit like a lifting weight session. We did some stunt training though.
0: Yeah. Together. Oh, sorry. That was second last question. Stunt ratio. How much is you versus your stunt double?
10: I did nothing. Did absolutely nothing.
0: Okay.
10: Face replacement the entire time.
0: Yeah, good.
10: It was Anise.
0: Good.
10: Anise, Errol, the entire stunt team, John Valera's team.
0: Yep.
10: Did everything. I did nothing.
0: Peace and love to you. Enjoy your Tim Tam. Enjoy your Bunnings. And catch you soon.
10: Thanks, brother.
0: Thanks, mate.
11: Hey, thanks very much. Cut
10: Keep
11: it there,
10: on
11: please,
10: gagging.
11: Guys.
0: You too.

0: right here on Kiss.
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4: G'day, got a multi-vehicle crash in the Pacific Motorway outbound. The right lane is blocked before Marshall Road through Greenslopes. Heavy delays back into the city. Broken down truck on the Gateway Motorway northbound left shoulder before Depot Road exit through Deegan. Traffic's back to Boondall and a breakdown the Logan Motorway westbound the shoulder from the Gateway Motorway through Druvale. 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

0: There is Alex Warren. That is Ordinary. This is the Smallsy Show this afternoon here again. Hey, he was in Brizzy last night, wasn't he, doing the Boondall Entertainment Centre? Very good show, by the way. Where is he tonight? Can you quickly check the tour guide?
1: Show number two in Brisbane.
0: Show two for Alex Warren, sold out in Brizzy. Or is there a couple of tickets left, maybe?
1: Yeah, maybe a couple if you're lucky.
0: All right, if you're looking for something to do and you're in Brisbane, Alex Warren, very good show. Lots of pyro. You know I love a show where there's like where they spare no expense with the pyrotechnics.
1: And a lot of confetti too, actually.
0: And there's a big confetti button at the end. I don't want to give too much away, but it's worth it. That's the show done. Will and Woody coming up for you in just a second. They're driving you home. But I am back tonight, 7 o'clock. Smallsy Show returns because you know what they say. Contractually obliged to do. No, what do they say? They say when you're something so good, you get two hits of it. You know? Come back for seconds. So good, come back for seconds. And tonight... yesterday, Somber announced he's also going to be touring. Sorry, can we have a conversation about the level of tours that are happening at the moment? Every day it seems like someone else is coming to Australia. I can't financially afford to keep up with this. I don't know how... Anyway, he's going to be here in April. If you want to win tickets to see Somber... Tonight, 7 o'clock here at Kiss, we're going to have them for you. Also coming up tonight on the show... we're going to do a game called Suck It Up. We're going to give away this Roborock Q Revo Edge 2 Pro robot vacuum cleaner. Now, I don't like to get too excited about home appliances, but dare I say, between my Dyson mop that I got one time and this Roborock vacuum thing, I've never been more productive just letting someone else clean my house for me. The Roborock Q Revo Edge 2 Pro, we're going to give that away on the show tonight. Actually, speaking of, you know, it's got the app. Would you like me to scare my dog?
1: Don't do that.
0: I can set it to go while I'm not at home. Anyway, Will and Woody coming up for you next. Have a wonderful afternoon. Catch you at 7 o'clock tonight.
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0: Yeah, I am.
1: Oh,
0: yeah.
1: Very good.
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1: Oh, mate, happy Father's Day for the weekend,
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1: Kano. Well played.
3: Nah, cheers. 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
1: All the best, brother. 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
3: Brisbane traffic.
4: G'day, got a single vehicle crash. Kessels Road westbound left lane before Springfield Street up at Mount Cravat. Traffic's back to Newnham Road. There's a breakdown the Pacific Motorway southbound on the right shoulder after Cornwall Street off ramp through Greenslopes. Traffic's back to Coro Drive. It's also extra heavy after an earlier crash through Greenslopes too. It's on the Gateway Motorway northbound from Nudgee up to the Bruce Highway. 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It's Travis and this is Will and Woody for the drive home on Kiss.
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7: Now.
6: Hey, I'm Brooke Seychelle. Well, the Maritime Union says its members have been left with no choice but to push ahead with the planned 24-hour strike this weekend, which falls during River Fire. There'll be no City Cats running on Saturday, impacting around 27,000 trips as workers push for better pay and conditions. Overseas, five Aussies, including a Queenslander, have been confirmed alive and safe following the flooding disaster in Nepal. 38 Australians are still unaccounted for, while the death toll has risen to more than 1,000. Meanwhile, Queensland's Premier is in the US today, meeting with the Californian Governor to secure an agreement to help boost our local agriculture industry. And former Bondi Rescue lifeguard and mental health advocate Matt D has died at the age of 49. He appeared on the show from 2008 to 2017. If you or someone you know needs help, contact Lifeline on 13 11 14. And in Kiss Celebrity News, Jonathan Bailey makes a shock exit. More in a sec.
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6: Just weeks after Ariana Grande stepped away, her Wicked co-star Jonathan Bailey has also pulled out of the stage production Sunday in the Park with George. The Bridgerton actor has called the decision difficult, but says his support for Grande is unwavering. Your sport check in a sec.
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6: Broncos coach Michael Maguire says he wants just one thing out of their final game for the year.
10: Good solid Broncos performance.
6: Brisbane takes an unchanged side into tomorrow's clash with the Bulldogs. And Lion star Lachie Neal is rumoured to be heading to Collingwood on a 3-year deal from next season. The Kiss cast is next.
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6: Down to 14 degrees tonight. Tomorrow, sunny, reaching 31. Right now, it's 21 in Eagle Farm and 21 in Manly West. 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

0: your Australia's easiest quiz. Tell us
1: money, let's play. Playing the quiz today, we've got Kath.
2: Hello.
1: Hello. Not pumped about playing the quiz, Kath? Give me some energy.
2: I am wrapped. I'm very excited about doing the quiz.
1: There you are. Beautiful.
2: Yes.
1: Beautiful.
2: Yes.
1: You sound very rational, which is great for the quiz, I reckon, Kath. You've got 30 seconds on the clock. If you get 10 questions right, you can pass. Have to take your first answer. Kath, I'm hearing from the producers that you'd spend the money on a holiday in Queensland later this year.
2: My daughter has a cheer comp, so we'll be going up there at the end of November, December. So can I enjoy the time away, I think?
1: Beautiful.
3: Good for you, Kath.
2: If I win some money, that'll make things better as well.
3: Right. Great stuff,
1: Kath. We were just up there. We were in Movie World. We'll talk about that more up next. We were there with our daughters.
3: Yes.
1: We'll talk about what you shouldn't do at Movie World.
2: Okay. So I'll listen. No problem.
1: No worries, Kath.
3: All right, here we go, Kath. Name an animal with two legs.
2: A duck.
3: Name a four-sided shape other than a square.
2: A rectangle.
3: How many mils in a litre?
2: 1,000.
3: What shape is the chocolate you eat at Easter?
2: Round.
3: Name a movie you haven't seen in ages.
2: Blues Brothers.
3: What's your favourite word in a foreign language?
2: Bonjour.
3: What does UFO stand for?
2: Unidentified flying object.
3: Who sings the song All the Small Things?
2: Pass.
3: What do you do at a green light?
2: Go.
3: Yeah, you do, and you just ran out of time, though, so I'm going to stop. Sorry, Kath. All the Small Things was Blink-182.
1: Yeah, we love it. We love it. Wilbur.
3: We love what?
1: We love Blink-182.
3: We do. We also love the Dad Venture in the lead up to Father's Day, taking our two girls on the trip of a lifetime, thanks to Chemist Warehouse Woods.
1: Up next, what you shouldn't do at Movie World, what you shouldn't promise your daughters, any of your children, when you go into Movie World. We did it. We paid the price. It's Will and Woody.

0: Will and Woody, hope you're having a wonderful Wednesday. We're here for Western Starwoods.
1: Got a question for really anyone with kids out there on 13 1065. What did your kid bring back from holiday? And the examples that I'm after are the ones that were particularly annoying. Like you go overseas, your kid finds something which you view as just so cumbersome and hard to get back, but they're obviously attached to it. What was that for you on one of your family holidays?
0: Because I took a live crab back from Fiji once.
1: You kept? Did it stay alive?
0: No.
1: When did it die?
0: In the hull, in the plane.
1: So it was in your luggage.
0: Yeah.
1: You had a crab in your toiletries.
0: Yeah.
1: Extraordinary. Yeah. And then, so when you had a dead crab in your toiletries,
0: well, I actually forgot
1: home,
0: about it.
1: When did you discover the dead crab?
0: Well, you know, you have a toiletries.
1: When you're a kid.
0: Yeah, for like 10 years.
1: Yeah.
0: Not for many years later.
1: So just the next trip to Fiji a few years later, dead crab.
0: No. I would have been at home. I just like, you know, was trying to fish out some deodorant or whatever it was. And I was like, why is there a crab? Oh, that's right.
1: Bloody hell.
0: Yeah, okay. So he had a wild ride, that guy.
1: That's the kind of thing we're after. Hard to beat dead crab, but see how you go.
0: Well, I don't think, because I feel like, kids grab lots of things when they're away.
1: Yes, they do. If your kids grab something, tried to bring it home, 13 1065. Reason we're talking about it is because, Will, we took our daughters to Movie World. We walked past those carnival games.
0: Yep.
1: And we so stupidly promised our daughters, because we wanted to look like heroes, that we could win one of the huge stuffed toys that was hanging.
0: Yep.
1: Here's how that went.
2: Would you guys like one of those stuffed toys over there?
3: Yeah. Okay,
2: let's
4: go.
3: I want a dog too.
4: Yeah, okay, well, stand back, girls, because all dads need to do here is get one in the hoop, and then I get one of those toys. It's actually like stealing candy from a baby. One fluffy dog coming right up.
5: Y'all ready for this?
4: Oh, I didn't quite get it. And, oh. It's okay. Hey. Oh, dear. Hey, it's all right. Not a problem. We're just warming up. Oh!
3: That was not funny.
4: Oh! Gosh! So close. Oh! Who's getting the puppy dog?
6: Don't worry, we're going to get one. Don't you worry. We're going to get one.
1: So that's you speaking to your daughter there, Will, but you didn't quite get the net. But thankfully, I stepped back in. I was going to win your daughter a dog.
4: Daddy. We're going again. Here we go. It's okay. Hey, we're not going to leave here without that dog, all right?
3: Can I buy one?
4: Well, my goodness. Well, we're just going to get 10 more balls.
6: We're going to get one. Are you ready?
7: Looks like he's trying for you now.
4: Oh, wow. That was...
6: We're going to get one. We're going to get a prize. Don't worry.
3: We have one more, Daddy.
6: Yeah? Don't worry. We're going to get one.
4: Oh!
6: We'll get one. Don't worry.
4: 10 more, good sir. Oh!
6: It's okay.
4: Oh, dear.
6: It's okay.
4: Oh, true.
6: Sometimes we win, sometimes we lose.
3: My dad is trying, Max. He's getting a toy for you. It's taking Will.
4: Oh gosh. It's okay. I'll buy more balls.
6: We might just need to buy a prize.
4: We've got a bit of a crowd here, Rem. Here we go. Dad's a big stage player. Here we go. Oh.
3: My dad's trying.
4: Oh, you son of a...
7: If we worry too much about it, it's going to get big on us.
4: Oh. Oh my gosh. And there it is.
7: Oh, he got it.
3: You get to get a toy now.
4: You did it. Oh, that is clutch. That is seriously clutch. Your daddy, he's done it again. Thank you. Get the word out. There's a shooter in town.
7: Oh.
4: It feels good. It feels good to be the better dad.
1: I'll say this again. I regret saying there's a shooter in town. Wrong thing to say. Anyway. Obviously, that flipped on us massively because then we were left with these two humongous dogs that we had to try and fit in our suitcases to bring home.
0: Plus the fact that you spent $300 to $400 trying to get the ball in the net.
1: Yeah. That's also embarrassing. Anyway, 13 1065. What did your kid try to bring back from holiday? What did they bring back from holiday? If you were the kid as well, that's why. I once tried to bring back an axe from Fiji.
0: Oh, all right, we'll hear more about that up next. There's a shooter in town.
1: Didn't get through customs. I was a child.
0: For those of you ringing up with the code word for today for the Chemist Warehouse Adventure is dog.
1: Will and Woody.

0: Hey, it's Will and Woody on your Wednesday for Western Star Woods. You and I are fresh off the Chemist Warehouse to adventure, and I know some people are listening in for the code words. 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Today's code word is dog.
1: Yes.
0: And that's because $500 to spend at Chemist Warehouse.
1: And that's because we won some huge stuffed dogs. Oh, sorry, when I say stuffed, huge inflatable dogs.
0: I think they used to be stuffed. I feel like
1: bit of cost cutting?
0: Yeah, it's
1: smart.
0: Well, cost cutting or just environment cutting, because they just used to be filled with those tiny polystyrene balls. Do you remember?
1: Yes, I do, mate.
0: Yeah, and now they're inflatable.
1: Or fluff. I remember fluff. Anyway, we spent way too much money. I don't want to give a figure, but it's over $400, like trying to get a basketball in a hoop to win our daughters these huge inflatable dogs. Huge moment though when we got that. Like I've never felt more like a legend than, you know, when it was like, get that dog down for my girl, you know?
0: Yeah, I'm glad you got that. I'm glad you got that moment. I felt like a failure in front of my daughter.
1: Because I got that for your daughter too.
0: Because you had to get both dogs because I couldn't get it in.
1: Boom. I was...
0: That's a core memory for her. I could see it. I could literally see it forming. I don't know if you've seen that movie Inside Out where, like, you know, the towers get formed. I could see, like, the dad failure tower was, like, building in the back of her mind.
1: Oh, no.
0: Yeah, I could see that happen.
1: And I've got a tower in her mind
0: That's
1: now.
0: That's cool.
1: Better dad. Anyway.
0: Yeah.
1: It flipped on us, though, when we realized that we had to get these humongous dogs back home. I deflated mine in the room, right? And then stuffing a huge dog into a suitcase.
0: Yeah, it felt like moving a body.
1: It felt strange.
0: Yeah, it did.
1: And a paw kept popping out, and it was just like, oh, God, hide the paw.
0: Yeah, it was like we'd skinned a Dalmatian.
1: Oh, it was
0: all sorts of weird.
1: All sorts of wrong.
0: It was really weird.
1: I mean, should I ask you, because I got one in my suitcase, as did you.
0: Yeah, well, you're perennially weak around your daughter, so I was actually really hoping to come up. I messaged you on the night, and I was like, mate, how are we going to get rid of the dogs? Obviously, we don't want to bring these home.
1: Yeah.
0: And the message came back pretty quickly. The dog's coming, mate. didn't even try. Didn't even try. So naturally, if Max found out that Remy was going home with the dog, I couldn't then not let her come home with the dog. So
1: where's your dog now, though?
0: Well, see, Sam hates this shit.
1: Right.
0: Hates it.
1: Right.
0: She cleans the house out so regularly.
1: Yeah.
0: And she's just gone through and got rid of, like, I'm going to say 70% of Max's stuffed toys and taken it to the salvos.
1: Is your dog in the bin?
0: So when Max called Sam and said, I just won this massive stuffed dog, the first thing Sam was like, oh, great, we'll give it to the other kids.
1: Yeah.
0: It's the first thing that was said. And I think it's already gone to the Salvation Army.
1: Oh, that's great. Great. Someone will
0: didn't
1: enjoy
0: see the light of day.
1: Our dog
0: didn't get inflated in the house.
1: Wow. Well, our dog's part of the family.
0: Is that right?
1: Funny how different our wives are. My wife actually saw that because I was trying to hide the dog in the garage deflated.
0: Yeah.
1: And I was like, I'll speak to Mim about this. Mim saw it and was like, oh, awesome. I've got a pump for that. And so she pumped up. He's part of the family now.
0: Oh, that's nice.
1: Let's go to Tim now on 13 1065. Yeah, he's got my study now, apparently. Lives in my study, which I love.
0: Because it's huge.
1: It's huge, Will. It's huge.
0: I'd be taking a knife to that.
1: My 10-month-old loves the big dog too. He's part of the family. Let's go to Tim here on 13 1065. Tim, what did your daughter try to bring home from a holiday?
2: Hey, boys, I'm glad you survived the dog adventure.
1: Thank you.
0: Thanks, Tim.
2: So when she was about 7 or 8, her first trip to Stradbroke Island, she brought home a coconut because she was determined to open it.
1: Oh, whoa. So full coconut in...
2: Full coconut.
1: And when did you find the coconut?
2: Probably about after 3 days after getting home.
1: Bloody hell. And did she open the coconut?
2: Yeah, and after about 5 days of trying, and she wasn't too happy what was left in there, but, you know, she was determined and she did it.
1: Oh, that's great to hear. Great to hear, Tim. Coconut in the bag. I tried to...
0: coconut in the bag.
1: How much is that jail time? Is that like coconut?
0: No,
1: in
0: if
1: the
0: he's
1: bag.
0: Coming back from Stratty, if it was international, then it'd be picked up at customs.
1: This is worth mentioning then.
0: It's not. You can't.
1: So
0: within Australia, you can take wood across the border.
1: Okay. Well, yeah. Okay. I thought fruit was a bit of a thing though.
0: Interstate, and particular states. Victoria and New South Wales, I think they gave up on that a long time ago. But Western Australia, big on fruit.
1: Yeah, big on fruit.
0: Because
1: I've
0: had it a number of times. I've flown into WA and a sniffer dog sat at my bag.
1: Yeah.
0: And I've been like, oh, my God, what is going on? Somebody's planted something on me. And then the guy's like, you can't have that banana. And I'm like, oh, yeah. God, you can have the banana.
1: And they take it very seriously.
0: Gee whiz, I thought I was having a Chappelle Corby moment for a second there, you know. Well, you get worried when the sniffer dog sits down next to you and they just want the apple. You're like, take the apple.
1: Absolutely, Will, absolutely. Got to pack your own bags, guys. Let's go to Danielle here on 131065. Danielle, what did your child bring back from holiday?
3: So we were in America and we were doing a swap with the little koalas. So we give the little koalas out, and Taiwan had these little drums. They were little handheld, and they had a little string on each side. So you'd twist it with your hands,
0: what
3: and it would
0: that?
3: Just
0: oh, yeah,
3: it would
0: that
3: like
0: so annoying.
3: Like for ages. And so I actually, after about a month, I actually had to hide it, and I'm hoping it's never found. I can't find it, but yeah, it's so annoying.
1: Oh, well done. So this is interesting. So you just don't tell your child when your child brings back something that they really love.
0: Yes.
1: Your way
0: that's
1: of
0: what
1: going
0: most
1: about
0: people
1: it is like
0: do.
1: Just slowly fade.
0: That's
1: it
0: what
1: out.
0: Most people do.
1: I think there needs to be a conversation.
0: No,
1: with a child,
0: mate.
1: To go like,
0: no.
1: This is what we're doing.
0: No.
1: No. Okay.
0: If your child brings back something annoying, you get rid of it, or it didn't make it home, or I'm sorry, it got lost on the way.
1: What if the huge dog that I have in my house now dies? Like, what if we run
0: it's
1: with that
0: alive.
1: And then we bury it in the backyard?
0: It's not alive.
1: I think that's more closure for my children.
0: You want to say it? How are you going to tell your daughter that the dog died?
1: Heart attack.
0: Oh, it's a bit strong.
4: 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It's Will and Woody's Choo Choo Tune after this short break.
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6: G'day, crash just wrapped up on Kessels Road, westbound through Upper Mount Cravat. Still got leftover delays. A breakdown the Pacific Motorway, southbound right shoulder after Cornwall Street through Greenslopes. Traffic's back to Coro Drive through Toowong. Bumper to bumper on the Gateway Motorway, northbound from Deegan up to the Bruce Highway, and the Western Freeway outbound through Indooroopilly, about a 10-15 minute delay. 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
8: Hello everyone, it is Will and Woody on your Wednesday for Western Star. Woodrow, yesterday we had Battle of the Gens with Annalise, where she tries to defend the honour of Gen Z and tries to imply they know more than, I just don't think they do. They're verging on irrelevant.
9: Yeah, and we're finding that out a lot in this segment. I mean, yesterday it was huge news that finally Tupac Shakur's murderer has been found out. It was Dwayne Davis, of course, was the one. He'll be appealing that. But anyway, we wanted to test Annalise on Tupac, and here's how she went.
8: Do you know a Tupac song?
10: Oh, I do. He's in my playlist at some points, but I don't know it off the top of my head.
9: You're going to sing it to us if you like.
10: Bottle full of something, something.
8: It's not Tupac. It's 50 Cent. Wake up. Wake up. Wake up. Yeah, and that's a message to your whole generation. Wake up. Yeah. Get in touch with history. Yeah. Get in touch with the world, culture. Yeah.
9: Get off your phone.
8: Get off your phones.
10: Yeah. Yeah. No,
8: get
10: like
8: off your
10: insular
8: little TikTok world. Now, we're going to continue this because we've got a lot more 90s rap questions for you.
10: Yes. Hit me with some Eminem. I know that.
9: Okay.
8: All right. We'll talk a little bit about Marshall right up next.
10: Marshall Mathers.
8: No, there she goes, little flex.
10: Knees weak.
8: And to celebrate, knees weak.
10: I'm heavy.
8: Wow, there we go.
10: Mom's spaghetti.
8: Okay.
9: There you go.
8: Now, to celebrate the chat we're going to be having right up next about the cultural melting pot that was 90s hip-hop in the US, we are playing a song featuring one of the stars of that era. This is the Pussycat Dolls, Buttons, featuring...
10: My guy.
9: Who? Don't you look
10: push
9: at the list.
10: Buttons with...
9: Just name a rapper who would have done a collab. Have a guess. Have a guess who did a collab with...
10: Snoop.
9: There you go. Yeah. You nailed it.
10: Did I?
8: Snoop Doggy Dogg.
10: I guess that.
9: It is with the Pussycat Dolls. It's Will and Woody. What it do, baby boy?

0: Will and Woody, you've tuned in at a great time. Normally, Battle of the Gens is a Tuesday special, Woods, but junior producer Annalise is back in here trying to defend Gen Z in another round of Battle of the Gens.
1: Leave Billy alone!
2: It's Will and Woody's Battle of the Gens!
3: We are the superior millennials, William. We know
0: absolutely.
3: All. We
0: the all knowing.
3: We nod to the older people, the older arts, and we're still with it with the young kids.
0: We're still down with it.
3: Gen Z, on the other hand, junior producer Annalise, you are representing Gen Z.
4: Yes.
3: It's just head in the sand.
0: Insular. Phone loving,
4: I mean,
0: bet rotting.
4: I feel like I don't get the opportunity to ever talk about my pop culture.
0: You've tried. But
4: and
0: it's
4: you
0: just
4: guys
0: YouTubers
4: put your head in the
0: TikTokers.
4: Sand about it all. Mm. Like, you just don't know about Alex Earl and her new TV show that's coming out.
0: I do, Alex actually. Earl. Alex Earl, comedian. Comedian.
3: No,
0: roasted
3: daddy.
0: Adam
3: Who's
0: Sandler.
3: Daddy? Who's your daddy?
4: Both wrong. Both wrong. And that's Damn. Alex Cooper.
3: Oh.
0: And who was I? Alex Earl was right. She did a roast on Adam Sandler. She's a stand-up comedian.
4: No, she's not. She's a TikToker.
3: Damn it.
0: Oh, no one cares.
3: Oh, no, fair point.
0: Now, let's talk
3: fair
0: about some
3: point.
0: Icons, Woods.
3: Yes, because we're talking about 90s rap culture, which everyone needs to know about. This was an extraordinary time in the
0: world. It was a revolution
3: in
0: music.
3: And the reason we're talking about it is because Tupac's killer has finally been found guilty 30 years after he was shot. Dwayne Davis has been found guilty. He'll be appealing that.
0: Dwayne.
3: Now, Annalise, you've had 24 hours to think about a Tupac song.
4: Yeah, I obviously didn't go home and do that.
3: You always say you're going to do the research after.
4: I know.
3: So just name,
4: home,
3: just name a Tupac song.
4: Tupac. I know there's a big one because I think you guys think I'm lying. There is one that's been in my playlist before.
3: Give us a chorus. To prove it's on your playlist, you've got to be able to give us a
4: chorus.
3: Can
4: I just get a name of a song and then I'll know it? Like, I'll be able to sing it to you. Is this Gangsters in Paradise? But I don't know if this is Tupac or not.
0: Gangster's Paradise, not Gangster's in Paradise.
3: Can you sing it?
4: Na na na na na, Gangster's Paradise.
0: Nice.
3: There you go. All right. Is that the big Tupac song you were thinking of?
4: I feel like this is a trick question. I want to say yes, but I think no. No, it's not. That's not Tupac.
0: Oh, you still sang it. That was Coolio.
4: Damn it. Okay.
3: So, Changes?
4: Changes. Where it
3: is. Come on. Is this the one?
1: That's just the way it changes.
0: Oh. That's just the way it changes.
4: Oh, no.
3: We can't. Magic. We can't do it anymore. Go.
1: That's just the way it is.
0: Okay, AB, now yesterday we spoke about the fact that Tupac was killed as part of this East Coast, West Coast rap battle.
4: That's right. Was it Tupac a leader?
0: Yeah.
3: Oh, yeah.
0: Yeah, absolutely.
3: What are you thinking?
4: I don't know. I'm just trying to join the dots. I'd say like the pack attack.
3: The pack attack.
0: The pack attacks in the West. Yeah.
3: You should have been there for the naming of their gang.
4: I know.
0: And in the East, do you know who a big rapper in the East was? Like the big
4: Snoop Dogg. California Love.
0: No, California, that's West.
4: California Girls.
0: No.
3: Big.
0: California Girls, that's Katy Perry. That's West.
4: West Coast.
0: Who's the big rapper in the East? Super big.
4: Super big.
0: Yes.
4: Biggie.
0: Yeah.
4: Nice.
0: That's right. We spoke about him before. Marshall Mathers, Eminem. What is the Eminem movie called?
4: 8 Mile. Bang, bang, bang, bang, bang.
3: She's got it. Nice.
0: I saw it.
4: You only got one shot. Do not miss your chance to blow. This opportunity comes once in a lifetime. You gotta. Don't make me do anymore.
0: No.
4: I know.
0: Fair enough. No, you
5: actually
0: did not.
5: Grabbed both your headphones.
0: She was in it.
5: Like you were recording.
0: She was in it.
4: I felt like it. I just watched a clip of Snoop Dogg recording California Girls.
0: Oh, yeah.
4: And he looked like he had his hands on his headphones and he just went for it.
3: You looked legit.
4: Thank you.
3: You looked legit. Well
4: Thank
3: done.
4: Thank
3: you. Who's the movie Get Rich, Die Trying about?
4: Get Rich or Die Trying? Maybe Dr. Dre.
3: Incorrect. 50 Cent.
4: Oh, what?
3: He's in it too.
4: He
3: stars.
4: He has two movies.
3: Movie. Yeah. But what's the second movie?
4: 8 Mile.
0: Oh, that's Eminem.
4: Who did you say?
3: 50 Cent.
4: Oh, excuse me. I thought you said Eminem again. I just really
0: Final
4: glitched.
0: Question for you, AB.
4: Yes.
0: We've mentioned him a number of times. He performed on the MCG last year for Grand Final Day.
4: Snoop Dogg.
0: Snoop Doggy Dogg. What's your Snoop Dogg song library like in your head? A lot of features.
4: Okay. I kind of instantly go for Katy Perry, California Girls.
0: Yep. Mm. So that's a Katy Perry song.
4: Yep.
0: He's in there for 30 seconds, I reckon.
4: Yeah.
0: 20 even.
4: Solid. Solid 30.
0: What's a a big Snoop Dogg song, though?
6: That's a good question.
0: You don't know any Snoop Dogg?
6: I do. Okay. I do, because I loved when he played at the AFL Grand Final last year.
0: With Jess Mowboy?
6: Yeah.
0: You knew every word.
6: Every song.
0: Yeah.
3: Drop It Like It's Hot?
6: Drop It Like It's Hot. Snoop. Oh, Sweat. I just want to make you sweat.
0: Nice. Sweat. We've got one for you to finish.
6: Okay.

0: You're my baby girl.
1: Yeah. we just wanted you to sing falsetto, to be honest.
2: Oh, it's painful.
3: That was really painful.
0: Oh, I didn't even go that high.
3: Oh, good stuff. Well done, AB. Well done. Skated through. Skated through. I hope you guys are having a wonderful drive home. It is Will and Woody.
4: I know you don't lose it.
5: The boys will be BRB. 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XOXO.
6: 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The Book of Mormon must leave Brisbane on the 4th of October. 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
7: G'day, it's an absolute car park on the Riverside Expressway, inbound, outbound, especially outbound due to a breakdown through Greenslopes. So there was also a crash earlier that's been cleared up. You can expect around 20, 25 minutes in congestion. There's a breakdown the Ipswich Motorway now, westbound left shoulder after Progress Road through Wacol. Heavy on the Western Freeway, heading outbound through Njapilli. That's around 15 minutes on top of your trip. Make Dad's Breakfast a winner this Father's Day with IGA. 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It's Travis, and this is Will and Woody for the drive home on KISS.
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9: Hi, I'm Sally Pearson. A boost for the Kangaroos ahead of this weekend's Round 4 AFLW clash against the Saints. Premiership stars Erica O'Shea and Eilish Sheeran are both expected to return from injury, while Sydney forward Taylor Smith is also set to return from a wrist injury. A major signing for Western Sydney, with dual Premiership player Rihanna Polisina returning to the club. She signed on with the Wanderers for at least the next two Women's A-League seasons. And Aussies Kimberly Birrell, Taylor Preston and Maya joined her in action in the second round of the US Tennis Open early tomorrow morning.
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0: Hey, it's Will and Woody for Western Star. Guys, we're going to get out of here. Hope you've had a great drive home. If you missed the dad venture today, don't forget your chance at $500 in Chemist Warehouse cash if you head along to Will and Woody and put the code words in that have been in the show this week. Now, I'm going to tell you, today's code word is dog. If you would like the other two code words, you'll have to go to the podcast, Will and Woody, wherever you get your podcasts. You can lift the code words out of there and hear all the other dadventure gear, including the disaster that was the carnival. Elation, joy, two dogs, three times the size of our daughters.
1: Yeah. Yeah.
0: Sounds like, no, like stuffed dogs, I should say, not like guard dogs. But yeah, there was a lot going on. And anyway, get that on the podcast. Get your code words on the podcast as well. Your chance of $500 Chemist Warehouse cash if you put them all together by the end of the week. Now, Woods, the other thing I want to check in with you on.
1: Yes.
0: I got to send a one-word text to anyone on your phone earlier.
1: Yes.
0: I text your father-in-law.
1: Yes.
0: A naughty word that rhymes with corny. And then I said, question mark.
1: Yes.
0: Has he replied?
1: I think what's happened here is the worst thing possible, which is no response.
0: Great.
1: So he
0: does think that it's meant for his daughter.
1: It says delivered. I think he's received it. I think that's where his mind is going there. He's like, oh my God, has my son-in-law accidentally messaged that rather provocative term to me when he meant to send it to my daughter? So that's probably going through his mind. He might be thinking, does Woody want to have a shot at the king? Like maybe then.
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2: Brisbane traffic.
3: G'day, got a broken down truck, Sandgate Road, southbound left shoulder after Pritchard Road through Virginia. There's a breakdown the Logan Motorway, eastbound left shoulder after the Centenary Highway, Forest Lake, and a breakdown the Logan eastbound through Heathwood as well. And a breakdown Deegan Deviation, northbound left shoulder after Depot Road through Deegan. Still very heavy on the Riverside Expressway, inbound, outbound to the city around 10, 15 minutes. 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
5: Hey, I'm Brooke Seychelle. Well, Brisbane's Lord Mayor has accused the Maritime Union of holding Riverfire for ransom as workers walk off the job in a push for better pay and conditions on Saturday. Adrian Schrinner reckons the current offer from River City Ferries is fair.
7: We need them to get back to the table, get on with some constructive decisions and discussions here.
5: On 7 there. Meanwhile, the Premier's had a successful trip to the US, striking a new 5-year agreement with the California government to boost disaster resilience and our agriculture industry. Making other headlines, a faulty power supply is believed to be the cause of Telstra's major outage in July. It's understood the supply had been replaced but was reset to the wrong date, with hundreds of callers unable to access 000. And Central Queensland Police are searching for the person responsible for the theft of more than 5,000 sheep from a property in Blackall. In the latest on celebs from Smallsy's Hot Minute, Ariana's emotional goodbye, more in a sec.
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5: Retiring Broncos skipper Adam Reynolds is sticking around at Red Hill. It's been confirmed he'll join Michael Maguire's coaching staff next season. Madge says they're still working through what his role will be.
10: He'll be around the club for sure. Where that's going to land, we're still working our way through that. You know, it'd be crazy not to utilise Reno.
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5: Down to 14 degrees tonight. Brizzy's bringing the heat tomorrow. Sunny 31. Right now it's 20 in Milton and 19 in Manly West. 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

0: turns slowly. 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

0: The Smallsy Show on the air tonight from 7 right here on KISS. And until then, the music is back in just a moment, okay, with a song that was used as part of a trend. Everyone on TikTok just ranting about situationships and having spirals, been there, hate that. Love this song, though, from an Israeli-American rock band. They're from LA. With such a cool sound. They're called Temper City, and the song's called Self-Aware, which is what we all like to be when we're in relationships, but sometimes you just lose yourself a little bit, don't you? From a trend to your new favourite song, you're going to love this. It's KISS New Music and it plays for you in just minutes, okay?
1: 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The Book of Mormon must leave Brisbane on the 4th of October. 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
2: Good evening, a check of those roads. Riverside Expressway is a call in and outbound at the moment. The gateway underspeed southbound from Tingalpa to Rochdale. Howell Street, a car park both ways through Petrie Terrace. Western Freeway, a sea of red lights outbound from Toowong to Fig Tree Pocket. And it's not much better on the M1, which is slow both ways through Slacks Creek. 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The KISS car, sunny skies with a high of 30 degrees tomorrow. That's KISS traffic and weather together.
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0: Standing by for the Smallsy Show, live on your radios tonight from 7 o'clock on KISS. And until then, music back in just a moment. Shout out to one of the girls here at work, Emma. Today, this song was playing and she was like, I don't know if I love or hate this song. And you know what? Fair when it comes to new music, because sometimes you've got to listen to it a few times to really make up your mind. And then I reminded her, Ed Sheeran co-wrote this, and she was like, oh, yeah. And now she loves it. And she also said, I can kind of hear it. It's got the Ed Sheerans about it, this song, and it does. It's from Cat's Eye. It's called Animal. It's one of the most fun songs on our playlist. I reckon you're going to love it. KISS new music plays in just minutes, all right?
1: 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The Book of Mormon must leave Brisbane on the 4th of October. 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
2: Good evening. Got a fresh southbound smash on the Pacific Motorway through Greenslopes with delays on the approach there. The Riverside Expressway is still a crawl inbound at the moment. The gateway underspeed southbound through Mackenzie. Howe Street remaining busy both ways through Petrie Terrace. The Western Freeway is still a sea of red lights outbound from Toowong to Victory Pocket. And the M1 slow northbound through Slacks Creek. 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The KISS car, sunny skies with a high of 30 degrees tomorrow. That's KISS traffic and weather together.
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2: 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And if this week you have not been trying to get through to win your way to New York to see Harry Styles,
3: you're so golden,
2: then what are you doing? 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Harryween. Biggest show of the year, completely sold out. The only person that's got your free tickets is Smalzy. So make sure you keep it Kiss. He's got more chances to win next.
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14: ANZ presents Birds of the World. While Gavin blissfully sleeps, this vigilant bird, the ANZ Falcon, is on high alert. Yes, his ANZ Falcon watches for fraud 24/7. So should a fraudster use Gavin's card details while he snores, his ANZ Falcon will swoop in. 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
1: Now.
0: Hey, I'm Brooke Seychelle. The Maritime Union is defending its CityCat strike that falls on River Fire, claiming River City Ferries has refused to negotiate properly as they push for better pay and conditions. But Brisbane's Lord Mayor says they should reconsider the rejected offer of 4.75%.
2: Anything above inflation at the moment, I think, is fair and reasonable.
0: On 7 there. Meanwhile, parents of West End Primary School say they're planning a court challenge after the Brisbane Council approved controversial plans for a new residential tower opposite the school. Families are concerned the 14-storey development on Vulture Street could potentially impact traffic, overcrowding and student privacy. The Queensland Premier signed off on a new 5-year deal with the California government to boost agriculture and disaster recovery, and tributes are flowing for former Bondi Rescue lifeguard Matt D, who died today aged 49. If you or someone you know needs help, call Lifeline on 13 11 14. In KISS celebrity news, Dylan's shock child star confession, details in a sec.
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0: Former Disney star Dylan Sprouse has compared his early acting career to child labour. The Sweet Life actor says working in Hollywood as a kid was like a full-time office job, and that growing up in the spotlight left lasting challenges. He credits his twin brother Cole for helping him survive the pressures of child stardom. Your sport check in a sec.
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0: Michael Maguire has buried any drama with Adam Reynolds, confirming he'll join the coaching staff at Red Hill next season.
5: He's going to be a big part and he always will be. You know, the legacy that he's been able to leave here is pretty special.
0: The KISS cast is next.
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0: Down to 14 degrees tonight. Breezy's bringing the heat tomorrow. Sunny reaching 31. Right now, it's 20 in Milton and 19 in Manly West. When United flights to Vegas for our iHeartRadio Music Festival and see BTS, Benson Boone and Zara Larsson from 10 a.m. tomorrow on KISS.
7: Initiating launch sequence. There's a man from Australia. This man, he is enthusiasm on 2 feet. The
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24: All right, let's go. Whoa, baby. Let's get this on. Hello, everyone. How is everyone going? Welcome to Wednesday night. Welcome to the Smallzy Show. We're live here at KISS. Tonight on the show, would you call him a heartthrob?
25: Oh, yeah.
24: Heartthrob. Would you kick him out of bed, Producer G, if he was there?
25: Absolutely not.
24: Absolutely not. Noah Centineo is going to be here on the show tonight. He's in this new Street Fighter movie that's coming out later this year. They dropped the trailer for it. You should see his ripped body.
25: Jack.
24: I mean, it is a work of art.
25: No, nope.
24: That's shredded. You know he hasn't... I don't know. You couldn't live like that, though, being that shredded. That's like you're not having any fun. No chocolate at all. Noah Centineo is going to be coming up on the show tonight. Also coming up, Harry Styles, live in New York City. I want to get you to his legendary Harry Ween show, 7:30, details on how you can get onto the standby list. But right now, back by popular demand, he only announced the tour yesterday. And last night, you broke a record on the phones here in the Smallzy Show, calling in to win free tickets. And we got them again. Who wants to go to Samba? 13-1065. Call right now. He's a very... his stage presence, he's very, like, slender. You know, like, what's that, the thing that used to haunt the forests? Slender Man?
25: Oh.
24: You know, if Slender Man was a real thing, Samba would be Slender Man. That's what

he would be. You want to go check out Somba Live, 131065. Call right now. Let's hook you up with free tickets. Coming up in a second, we're going to get you through the big celeb stories of the day. Something on Taylor Swift and Ariana Grande's Got Love. Taylor starts the show, I Knew It, I Knew You, here at Kiss.

0: Ray, Where Is My Husband? All right, Smallsy's show is on live Wednesday night right here at Kiss. And Kiss has your tickets to Somba tonight. You want to go check Somba out. He has announced his Aussie tour for April next year, 13-1065. Call right now to win yourself free tickets. Tonight's guest is Noah Centineo. He's going to be here in like the next 10 minutes.
1: Yes.
0: From the Netflix series, The Recruit. You may, though, also remember him from the To All the Boys I've Loved movie series. He's in the new Street Fighter movie that's coming out in October. He's going to be joining the show very soon. Right now, let's get you across.
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0: We do it every night. Let's do the Hot Minute. They are the big celeb stories. Whip through them. Start with, I'm so happy that Ariana Grande, it seems like she's found true love.
4: Hi, this is Ariana Grande.
5: We're way too fly.
0: Yeah. All right, she's wrapped up her Eternal Sunshine tour and she's starting her career break. This tour, some artists go on tour for like a year and a half. She did 3 months and was like, I'm done. That's me done.
1: I feel like Ed Sheeran's been on tour for the last 10 years.
0: Ed Sheeran is still on tour from the shows back in January, February when he was here. She's taken a break after she wrapped up her last show in London. She changed the lyrics to Thank You Next.
1: Again.
0: So if you remember Thank You Next, she gave a shout out in the original release. She gave a shout out to all of the significant men in her life.
6: Thought I'd end up with Sean, but it wasn't a match. Wrote some songs about Ricky, now I listen and laugh.
0: Okay, Ricky Alvarez is who she's talking about there, right?
1: Yep.
0: Well, she's obviously back with Ricky. They've just recently got the matching tattoos. I have a feeling this is the one because listen to the last line. She's changed it. The fans gobbled that up, didn't they? The fans ate that up.
7: Dylan Sprouse, and you're watching Disney Channel.
0: Oh, my, is that really Dylan Sprouse?
8: Yeah. Remember they do the ads with the wands?
0: And that is...
8: They trace Mickey's ears?
0: The Disney Channel, like, IDs that the kids used to do. I think Hilary Duff did some iconic ones over the years.
8: Those were bad.
0: Yeah. Dylan Sprouse has slammed his early acting career, likening it to child labour. Now, obviously, he rose to fame with his twin brother, Cole. They had their Sweet Life of Zach and Cody show. He's now 34, doing a podcast, reflecting on his ongoing trauma from starting his working career so young. Have a listen to what Dylan Sprouse has to say about growing up working for a living.
9: We're beating around the bush, but it's child labor. Like, when you work at that age, like, you know, some kids used to work in coal mines and guard the minecart door when they were 15.
10: Yours was just as hard.
9: We just sang and danced. It's still child labor. Because I know I have my own bullshit when it comes to, like, some mental hurdles as an adult acting now in the same industry I've been in forever.
10: Yeah.
9: That
10: everyone remembers you as a kid.
9: Yeah.
0: Did he liken acting to working the coal mines?
1: He did.
0: Sending the kids down the coal mines. God, kids today, they don't realize how lucky they got it, do they? Like my niece and nephew, God, I love them, but Jesus, they complain when the remote control doesn't work or they hit their daily limit on their Switch. It's like, kids, you're lucky I'm not sending you down the coal mine. Anyway.
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14: You got that.
0: And I know you are just sitting there eagerly going, Smallsy, you haven't done any Taylor Swift news recently. Well, here we go. Big moves for Taylor and Travis. They're about to celebrate 2 months of marriage. Congratulations. To celebrate, Travis has bought a house on his own. Oh, are the cracks showing? He bought a lakefront mansion in Ohio for $7.5 million. The house features 8 bedrooms, 11 bathrooms, a game room, home theater, poker room, bar, wine cellar, fitness center, and a sauna. Why would he buy that on their own and not as in a joint, like a property, like a marital prop? Maybe it's a house to go to when he needs to get away from the old ball and chain.
1: Could be prenup related. Just going to throw that out there.
0: Oh, yeah.
1: But also, maybe he actually purchased this pre-wedding 2 months ago and he's just been waiting for it to settle.
0: Ooh. Okay, good point. Hey, and speaking of, they've got their dog. We finally know the name of their dog. You know that white thing, the white Samoy, the other week we reported that? They've called it I'm not sure how we feel about this, but the dog's name is Wendy.
1: I think that's cute.
0: Wendy?
1: Wendy's cute. Well,
8: Taylor named all her cats after iconic female characters, like Meredith Grey. What if it's Wendy Williams?
0: Oh, I thought Wendy Peter Pan.
8: Oh, Wendy Williams.
0: I did not think Wendy Williams.
1: I was thinking Wendy fast food outlet.
0: Whatever. You know what? You know what I want to know? Is Taylor out there walking the dog and does she pick up the shit with the poo bags?
8: You know she doesn't.
0: You know, absolutely know she doesn't. Hot minute done. Next on the show, Noah sent to Nao.

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0: what a banger. 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Hey, that's a song that's gone viral on TikTok, but was originally done with AI vocalists, and then they had to redo it so that no one would get angry. 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We've got tickets to give away to Somba tonight. If you want to go check out Somba, Kiss has your free tickets. Call right now. We also got Loaded Up. He was the star of the To All the Boys I Loved movies. He was on The Recruit on Netflix. Noah Centineo. He's also starring in the new Street Fighter movie. The iconic game's been turned into a movie. It's in cinemas October 15. Was made right here in Australia. Epic casts includes 50 Cent, Jason Momoa. Do we want to take a listen to the trailer?
1: Yeah.
0: Okay, let's take a listen to the trailer for the new Street Fighter movie coming out October 15. Prepare for combat, my
2: adversaries crumple, crumple, crumple. The fiercest, strongest, deadliest fighters on Earth.
3: This is Street Fighter!
4: Such a ridiculous look.
5: Who did that to your face, Kyle?
4: Oh, I don't know, Dan. You know anybody in this tournament who fights with a claw hand?
6: You win.
0: All right, it's going to be good. It's going to be good. It's Noah Centineo is jacked in it. Let me tell you right now, he has got a shredded physique. He's on.
7: And this is take one. Ready? And...
8: Oh, hell no!
9: This is about to get interesting.
10: I'm a street fighter.
11: Please welcome!
12: What's going on, everybody? I am Noah Centineo.
13: Round one.
14: Let's go. What's up, Smallsy?
0: How are you, King?
14: I'm good. Man, I got a Tim Tam. I'm great.
0: Are you doing a Tim Tam, are you? Is that what we're gobbling on at the moment? Okay, rating. Which is it an original? Sorry, I said gobbling. I didn't mean to say gobbly.
14: Have you seen that clip with the Fantastic Forecast where she's like, I just gobbled it up?
0: Yeah. Yeah. Are we doing original? Are we doing caramel? What are we doing?
14: Is that what you just did? Did you just reference that clip? That was incredible.
0: Yeah.
14: We're doing the original.
0: Okay, great. Congratulations on Street Fighter. Can I say, Body Envy.
14: Shout out Bunnings Warehouse, baby.
0: Look at you.
14: Speaking of Australia, let's go.
0: You have got, you are like, I would always, dare I say, cliche. A Tim Tam.
14: Yeah, I am. I am the cliche, dude.
0: Tim Tam and a Bunnings cap already.
14: And a long black, if you can believe that.
0: Wow. Not even Americano. You really have landed in Australia.
14: Dude, I've lived here for like 10 months in the last year. Honorary.
0: I was going to say, you know, for someone, you would know this, when it comes to ordering coffee, you've got to order a long black here, but Americano back home, or they won't know what you're saying to you.
14: That's absolutely correct. You say an Americano and they look at you like you just offended them.
0: Absolutely. The trailer, I have a body envy. That is one ripping set of six-pack abs you've got there. In fact,
14: What is this?
0: You're making me nervous. In fact, that's how intimidating they were. It's making me slightly nervous.
14: No. Thanks, dude. Just German eating.
0: Yeah, well, I remember, I think I saw you for Black Adam years ago, and the regime you went through for that, I mean, I don't want to say you're older, but it's...
14: I'm way older.
0: Yeah. How was the regime getting into shape for this?
14: Yeah, it was great. Like you said, you know, for Black Adam, and in the past, I'd worked with trainers before and people that kind of helped me with my nutrition. Mm. And so I felt pretty primed and capable on this one to do it myself. And we had 12 weeks of prep before we started the movie.
0: Is that what you look like after 12 weeks?
14: Yeah. And I was 173 pounds, which, I'm sorry, forgive me, I don't know about the kilo.
0: Yeah, probably 70-something kilos, yeah.
14: Something like that. And then I for Street Fighter, went from 173 to 215.
0: Damn.
14: And it was purely diet and gym.
0: Well, congratulations. The hard work paid off. That was incredible. It was incredible. Hey,
14: impossible to maintain. No, my back is still cursing at me.
0: I have no doubt. you made it here in Australia, in Sydney. I think you did some stuff on the Gold Coast. Did you discover anything? Is there a part of our country that you fell in love with?
14: I like the nature, especially Gold Coast. Driving around, you can get down to, you know, Byron and other coastal cities.
0: Yeah.
14: We go into the hinterland. That I thought was really, really gorgeous. Sydney, I fell in love with, like, the health aspect.
0: Okay.
14: I mean, that's kind of all over Australia, too. It's not just Sydney.
0: Yeah.
14: Yeah, you got incredible coastal towns. Your saunas and cold plunges, phenomenal. The people in the room with me are probably like, ah, it's saunas and cold plunges. Shut the fuck up, dude. But I mean it. Like, I love it. I love it so much. You know, you have really, really high quality food here. You know, if somebody's interested in that, I'm looking
0: okay,
14: for that.
0: Sorry, stop interrupting you. What did you not like about us? What do you what got on under your skin? Is there
14: You're not getting that out of me, dude. Okay. I'm not saying.
0: Okay, you can plead the fifth.
14: You have no idea. There was so much I hated about your country.
0: Did you understand? Did you pick up any slang? Any slang words?
14: Yeah, oh, you cunt. That was.
0: I love him. I love him.
14: I have to say it with, like, I can't do an Australian accent. No. I wish I'm sweating. I wish I could do an Australian accent. But you have to do it with, like, whatever Australian accent you can muster up. Because if I say that with my American accent, it's really aggressive.
0: No,
14: it doesn't work.
0: If you said that with your American accent, we'd cancel
14: Here,
0: you.
14: Here, I'll show you. If I see... Nah,
0: you've got me gagged. I got nothing else left really in the tank here.
14: Gagged again?
0: Yeah,
14: gagging you, dude.
0: No, I was going to say
14: not gagging you.
0: You're back on the Gold Coast. Did you just wrap on the Gold Coast? Another movie with
14: Sydney? So we were doing Street Fighter in Sydney for 6 months last year, and then I just wrapped Gundam on the Gold Coast 2 days ago.
0: Yeah.
14: We're in Melbourne right now. I got family that live outside of Melbourne, and so we're here in Melbourne.
0: Oh, lovely!
14: And the hook turns are vicious.
0: See, there
14: what
0: you go.
14: What the f*** is going on?
0: See, there you go. There's something you don't like about us.
14: It's because of the trams, dude. I've been driving Gold Coast totally fine. Left side road, figure it out. You figure it out. It's fine.
0: Yeah.
14: Fine.
0: Yeah.
14: I drove out to Warragul.
0: Yeah.
14: See some family.
0: Yeah.
14: Came back. Had never driven in the city with all the one-way lanes and all the trams and stuff. I got here. I thought I was going to kill someone. It's a miracle I didn't kill anyone.
0: Yeah.
14: And I pulled over on the side of the road. I was like almost in like trams only. Like I had to stop. I had to turn around. I was like, I tried to make a turn. I couldn't make a turn because it was a hook turn. I was on the wrong side of the street. I thought to myself, I almost pulled over and called somebody. I said, can you come and get
0: the car? Come get the car.
14: I felt like I was a five-year-old lost in the grocery store.
0: Last question for you. 50 came to my gym when you were filming in Sydney. Did you hit a gym session with 50 at all while he was here?
14: No. We never. No.
0: No. Okay.
14: I don't think we ever hit like a lifting weight session. We did some stunt training though.
0: Yeah.
14: Together.
0: Second last question. Stunt ratio. How much is you versus your stunt double?
14: I did nothing. Did absolutely nothing.
0: Okay.
14: Face replacement the entire time.
0: Yeah, good.
14: It was Anise.
0: Good.
14: Anise, Errol, the entire stunt team, John Valera's team.
0: Yep.
14: Did everything. I did nothing.
0: Peace and love to you. Enjoy your Tim Tam. Enjoy your Bunnings. And catch you soon.
14: Thanks, brother.
0: Thanks, mate.
1: Hey, thanks very much. Cut
14: Keep
1: it there, please, guys.
0: You too. Bye. They could not cut us off quick enough. The movie Street Fighter in cinemas October 15, Noah Centineo. He's playing the iconic character of Ken Masters. And by the way, you should see him with his wearing his Bunnings hat. The videos are up on the socials right now. Go search Smallsy. Here's Ariana, a kiss.

0: You want Samba tickets? You can see that live when his tour arrives in April. I've got them for you tonight here at KISS, 131065. Can we get five people on the standby, please?
1: Yeah, sure.
0: Five people standby list right now for Samba tickets while we...
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0: This is your second last chance at standby to go to Harry Styles, New York City, his legendary Harry Ween show. You know, we're getting so close to the big one, to the major announcement of the winner on Friday night. Who did I dress up as this afternoon?
1: Danny Zuko from Greece.
0: And out of 10, what would you give me?
1: Your effort was a 10.
0: Thank you.
1: The Temu wig, we could have got you a better wig.
0: You didn't like my Temu wig? I thought the Temu wig looked good.
1: It was good. It was very curly.
0: I was recreating this Harry Ween Greece performance. You were my Sandy.
1: I was your Sandy.
0: Yeah. Okay, you want to go to Harry Ween in New York City. It's an incredible show. Harry's going to be dressing up. Who knows what he's going to be dressing up as this year. Look at me. Sorry, this show, they're playing. How good do I look on that video?
1: No, you do look pretty great.
7: We're going to put a poll up. We'll do a who wore it better, you or Harry.
0: Okay, you know what? So in the next 60 minutes, you're going to hear the Harry Styles kiss. When you hear the kiss... 131065 call for your chance at standby. And in the meantime, while you're waiting, can we put the video up of me doing Danny Zuko, Harry Styles? I am thrusting my hips. That is a 10 out of 10 performance. It's up on the Small C socials right now. Go check it out. That's what you're going to see if you go see Harry Styles. Literally, Harry or me, you can't even tell the difference. That's how close we are. What?
1: Oh, I've got tea.
0: Yeah?
1: So there's a rumour of what he's going to dress up as.
0: This year?
1: Yeah. Because you know Tim Curry passed away?
0: Oh, from Rocky Horror Picture Show,
1: yeah.
0: Yes.
1: Doing his, what was his character's name? Franken something?
0: Frankenfurter?
1: Yeah.
0: You think he's going to do that?
1: They think that's very
0: homoerotic,
1: that
0: Harry.
1: Rocky Horror.
0: Yeah, I like that.
7: I was thinking Dolly Parton, but yeah, that's better.
1: Oh, Dolly.
0: Oh, we could do Dolly.
1: Two nights.
0: Yeah, okay. All right. Stand by. When you hear Harry go, mwah, that's when you call on 131065. And then in the meantime, go check out my Harry. And that's very good. Very good. Like, I am actually impressed with myself. I'm like, damn, who is that?
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0: Like a Prayer. Wednesday night, Smallsy show on. Hey, new music in a second for Magnus Ferrell. The track is called Asleep Talking right now, team.
1: Come on.
2: Let's talk about sex, baby.
0: Ooh. Who's ready for a little spicy Wednesday night action? You want to talk about sex, peoples? Hey, do we want to share what we saw as a team just before the show went live tonight earlier on at 7 o'clock?
3: And I fear we've been scarred.
0: Well, I mean, okay, question. Before we go into the details, who looked away and then who, when we looked away, looked back to actually start observing a little bit more detail? Because I, when we noticed it, I was like, oh, I don't want to make eye contact. But then I was like, oh, I'm looking back and I'm staring now and I'm trying to see all the details.
3: I looked away immediately, never looked back.
1: I stared the whole time.
0: The whole time.
1: I wanted to see what was going on. I needed to know.
0: So we're minding, the three of us, the four of us, Digi Gabe, we're all just minding our own business before the show starts, right? Ready to entertain the nation. We pop outside, get a bit of fresh air, get some dinner. You won't believe it. There's a woman and a man standing in the middle of like the city, like the literal city. They're hugging. They look like they're embracing. They look like they have just seen each other after a long day at work. And they're like, oh, baby, I love you. And then on closer inspection.
3: I think they were kissing, weren't they, as well?
0: Nah, that was maybe a little smoochy smooch, but it seemed like a lot of just they were chatting, but very intimately, like close to each other. You know when you're new in a relationship and you're like, oh, baby, I miss you. And you're like right up in your. Anyway, on closer inspection, her hands are not around his waist. Her hands are well and truly placed down his pants. And she is holding onto that trunk like it is going to run away.
3: I thought for a split second her hands were in his fly. That's what I thought I saw before I looked away.
0: Oh, no, she was going down the top of the pant, right?
1: Yeah, she was. I made sure. I double-checked. She went, like, down the. From, yeah, she was in.
0: Where the button is. Like the guy, I don't know if he'd undone his button or whatever, but she had gone down the front of the pants.
1: And gripping.
0: She was holding on to that eggplant, was it Indian sausage? That Indian sausage, like it was not going to go. Like she wanted it for life. And then we thought to ourselves, we said, hey, is her hand on his? And then we all looked and we're like, she's got his hands on her penis. His penis.
1: I think we yelled that.
0: We're like, take your hands off his penis.
1: And it didn't stop them. I think they could sense we were around them and didn't stop them at all.
0: So tonight on the show, we want to ask the question, where did you see two people getting it on in public? 131065. Did you see two people getting it on intimately in public? There was that couple in Bali, the Aussie couple the other day. Didn't they get arrested and thrown in jail, though, for having sex on the driveway?
3: Can you imagine?
0: Going and ending up banged up abroad.
3: Literally banged up.
0: For a Bali ladyboy or whatever it was. I don't know. 131065. I just can't believe I saw someone having the grope in the middle of the city on a Wednesday afternoon. Where have you seen two people getting it on? I want the story. I need the details. I want to know, did you keep watching? Oh. Because you can't look away. It's like a car crash. 131065, call now. Here's Magnus Ferrell.

0: Old school banger, Rihanna, S&M here at Kiss. Hey, Somba tickets can be yours tonight if you want them. 13-1065. Somba tickets for free right now. Get on the standby.
1: Come on.
0: Yeah, we are. That's what we're doing tonight on the show because, believe it or not, as we're getting ready to go live earlier tonight here on the show as a team, we are just, you know, it's hard to make an award-winning radio show like this one without having a great team bond. And so all of us as a team were just bonding before the show started. We step outside to get some fresh air, and then before our very eyes, we see a woman searching for this man, Spring Rock. Yeah, we are. That's what we're doing tonight on the show because, believe it or not, as we're getting ready to go live earlier tonight here on the show as a team, we are just, you know, it's hard to make an award-winning radio show like this one without having a great team bond. And so all of us as a team would

0: She
1: down.
0: Was like elbow deep.
1: She was, no, she, not only was she elbow deep, she was like going at it.
0: Yeah,
1: like,
0: there was like, movement.
1: There was movement as she's trying to find it. In the middle
2: I think she found it.
1: No, I thought absolutely not. Well, the way he was having to readjust himself afterwards, I was like, what is going on
2: the
1: here?
2: The side of the road, too.
1: I don't get it. It wasn't even like they were tucked up behind a bush. Do people have no shame? Public displays of sex, of affection. Rebecca, you were walking through a park. Well, here's your first problem. Why would you ever walk through a park? Because you never know what you're going to see in a park. What did you see? Two people going at it.
3: We heard some noises in the bush, and then we look over and two people are going at it in Hyde Park in the city.
1: No.
3: At 12 a.m. in the morning.
1: When you say yep. going at it, are you saying Penno?
4: Come on. Let's talk about sex.
3: Yeah, they were full on going at
1: yeah,
3: it.
1: Yeah, full on. Wow. Not even, were they trying to be discreet at least, or what's the story?
3: No, they could see people walking past looking at them, and they just kept making noises and kept going at it. They
1: see, I think some people get off on a little bit of exhibition work.
2: They must.
1: I don't know if I don't think I like having an audience, personally. The idea of having
3: an
1: audience.
3: No, I wouldn't either.
1: No, the idea of having an audience makes me nervous. Like, I'd have performance anxiety.
3: Vibe
1: check on PDAs in general? Like, what's it? What? Sorry, what? You want to have an audience. You want to do it, do you?
2: No, I just find it ironic because you have an audience every night. Like, you're on air talking to people behind the mic, on camera, videos, interviews.
1: Yeah, but, you know, what's private is private, you know?
2: Oh,
1: and
2: I
1: I'm a romantic, and I like to keep those things strictly for the bedroom. You know what I'm saying? Strictly.
4: Come on. Let's talk about
1: sex. Strictly for the boudoir because I'm a gentleman. Yo, Nikki, where did you see two people going at it?
5: Hiya, I was on a camp and we all decided to go for a walk through the forest to go see the glowworms.
1: Of course.
5: There was about 30 of us and the place was packed.
1: Yeah.
5: We were all walking through this forest and there was this bridge thing and like we obviously were shining our torches over the bridge and bang, there they were just going for gold. They had climbed over this little bridge and they thought they were in the dark all being sneaky and there was this 30 of us with our torches straight
1: just watching
5: them.
1: It. Where was his glowworm when you spotted them? Was it hiding? Was it in the cave? The glowworm in the cave?
5: He was very, very lucky. Yes, he was definitely hiding it on top.
1: Yeah, he was. Okay. I didn't need to know if it was on top, but the glowworm was had definitely found the cave. Wow. Did you all stand there and watch? Because we watched this afternoon as a team. We all watched. We were like, this is really happening in front of us.
5: We so did. We had no shame. We were all like, yeah, like pointing the torch at them. And everyone's like, no, move along. We're all just kept shining the torch.
1: Keep watching.
5: Hilarious.
1: Let's give you tickets to go check out the new Insidious movie, all right? It's out of the further. It's in cinemas now. Thanks for calling up.
5: Thank you.
1: Thank you, Nikki.
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16: All right, tonight we have got tickets for you to check out Somba live in concert. He's coming in April. The tour has just been announced. 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Bruno Mars is playing On My Soul, the Smallsy Show, now on Kiss. Baby,

0: Samba tickets can be yours tonight here at Kiss. 13-1-0-6-5. Let's get some more names onto the standby list. If you want to go to Harry Styles in New York, it is the second last chance at getting onto the standby list. You're listening out for the Harry Kiss. I'll give you a clue. It's less than 5 minutes away. And when you hear it, 13-1-0-6-5 is the number you need to call. Stella Lefty, Boston, play that for you. Some old school Kistery anthem from One Direction, What Makes You Beautiful, we'll play that too. Are we ready to quickly power through another round of the Hot Minute? We've got some big stories popping tonight.
1: Smallsies, Hot Minute.
2: I got breaking news.
0: There's another tour announcement has just occurred. I tell you, these, everyone needs to calm down. There's too many tours happening. You won't believe who's just announced the tour. But first though, her new music is on the way.
1: Hey, this is Miley Cyrus. Love you, Smallsy.
0: Love you, Miley. Her 10th studio album has been announced, and it's coming in 2 weeks. That is quick.
3: Yep.
0: Not even any foreplay. Not even any little, like, you know, just a little bit of hello, teasing the water, just straight into the full album dropping. The album called Bass Persuades, September 18. She's dropped the name Cyrus. All of her handles now just say Miley. This is her first new album. She's just changed record companies too. She's now on Atlantic Records. So this is her first Atlantic Records release. This is what we've got music-wise, teaser from Miley. Oh, it's giving foam finger. She playing the guitar?
3: Yeah.
0: Ooh, okay. Album coming September 18. I think I saw someone suggesting she might have new music coming out this week as well. It would make sense. Okay, that's very different. Not what I expected from Miley. Also, another rumor buzzing around. Apparently, she was going to headline Coachella next year too. But that's been, she declined that. She said, no, she's not doing that.
3: Apparently.
0: Okay.
3: Said they're talking about Dua Lipa, Tame Impala, and BTS.
0: Headlining Coachella.
3: Yeah.
0: With Harry Styles, I heard too.
3: Well, there you go.
0: Man. Okay, and also, you ready for the next tour that's just been announced earlier today? We got another superstar coming to Oz.
4: What's up? I'm Trisha Paytas.
0: You got me seeing stars. Oh, lordy lord. Lord, lord. Trisha Paytas. Describe, for people who don't know who Trisha Paytas is, G in the phone room, quickly give me the Cliff Notes version for people who don't know who she is.
5: Cliff Notes would take me hours. She's an icon. She started on YouTube and then also has been on like every show possible, like Ellen, My Strange Addiction. She's made a name for herself.
0: Trisha Paytas brings her The Eras of Trish tour to Australia for the first time. It's part concert, part storytelling, full of her signature humour. Tickets are on sale Friday through TEG Dainty. 7.2 million subscribers on YouTube, 11 million followers on TikTok. She was on that TV show, My Strange Addiction. What was she addicted to?
5: Yeah, she said she was addicted to
0: fake tan.
5: Tanning. And fake then tanning. She later came out and said, oh, I just wanted to get on TV, so I made it all up.
0: No.
5: She is an icon.
0: Didn't she used to also YouTube mukbang? Like she would eat till she vomited.
5: She still mukbangs.
0: Yeah.
5: Yeah. She had a whole era where she would post videos crying on her kitchen floor. She made a book out of that. And her three children, their names are iconic.
0: But didn't you also say that every time a famous celebrity dies, she announces...
5: Like, she gets pregnant. So the theory is that her children are reincarnations of, like, the Queen.
0: Yep. And now that Dolly's dead, the theory is that she's going to announce a pregnancy and she's going to reincarnate Dolly. Yeah. Anyway, Trisha Paytas was on this show earlier this year.
3: Yeah.
0: We interviewed her at the iHeartRadio Music Awards in L.A., I got her to give us the Mount Rushmore of Aussie celebrities. She describes me, just so everyone knows, as the Ryan Seacrest of Australia. Your Mount Rushmore of Aussie celebrities.
6: Dick Lordy.
7: Yes.
6: Robert Irwin.
7: Oh, yeah.
6: God. Oh, I know there's other Australians. Hugh Jackman.
7: Okay.
6: One more.
7: And,
6: Oh, God. Rebel Wilson.
7: Okay.
6: Did I get him?
7: You did. There you go.
6: Wow.
7: Good job.
6: And you're iconic, too.
7: Thank you. I am iconic.
0: She also talked about me on her podcast. Yeah. I lived rent-free in that chick's head for literally weeks after we met.
3: I think you're in two episodes of her podcast.
0: I've got her baby names for you. You ready for this? Her baby names are Malibu Barbie, Elvis, and Aquaman. That is some unhinged shit. She's coming to Oz. The Trisha Paytas brings the Eras of Trish tour to Australia for the first time. She is going to be here in March next year. Here's Stella Lefty, Boston, at KISS.

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0: Smallsy Show. Right here at Kiss. All right, let's do Harry Styles. Harry Ween, New York City. Second last chance at the standby.
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0: Hey, Harry Styles, New York City, MSG, second last chance. Friday night, someone is going to win. I'm calling it the trip of a lifetime, right? I'm calling it the trip that you will tell your kids about if you don't have kids yet.
6: Oh, 100%. One day, like, you know, it'll be like Elvis.
0: Oh, you'll tell your grandkids about the time you went to New York, you won that radio competition with that incredible guy called Smallsy, and then you tell your kids, and they're like, I don't care what a Smallsy is, I don't really want to hear your story, Nana. And then you'll just go, oh, but he was so good, he was like the hot young thing of the day. You've been, by the way, producer Zach has been in here going, I've been researching what people can put Instagram captions for their New York photos while they're there, because this is what Zach thinks about. Go, what are some new captions the winner will be able to put?
6: Taking a bite out of the Big Apple.
0: Blech.
6: Start spreading the news.
0: No, that is naff.
6: Goodbye reality. Hello, New York.
0: No. Come on, give me something good.
6: Concrete Jungle Adventures.
0: No.
6: City Lights, Endless Nights.
0: Monica,
7: yes.
0: Do you plan your Instagram captions? Like you?
7: Yeah, I do.
0: You do? What? Anything there tickling your fancy?
7: It's New York, baby, always jacked up.
6: There you
7: Harry
6: go.
7: Stark.
0: Oh,
7: that's a
0: Harry lyric, right?
7: Exactly.
0: Oh my God, you've already thought about the caption you would put if you win this prize.
7: Of course,
0: Monica. You are one step closer because you're on standby.
7: Oh, it is.
0: Friday night.
7: Amazing.
0: It could be you getting the call. For people who miss it the first time, what's the caption of the post you're going to put? If you win this trip, what is the caption on the Instagram post of you out the front of Madison Square Garden if you win?
7: It's New York, baby, always jacked up.
0: It's New York, baby, always jacked up. Best of luck. Friday.
7: Thank you.
0: It could be you, Monica. Thank you for
7: amazing. Thank you so much.
0: Tomorrow night, last chance. Tomorrow night, last chance to win at Kiss.

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1: Let's get the party started. 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That's when I knew that your heart was scarring. Friends to lovers need a part to star in. Like, wait, babe, let me

0: Dave and Tim's Rundowns. Smallsy show tonight here at Kiss. Hey, if you missed earlier tonight, we had Noah Centineo on the show. The videos are they're live right now up on the Smallsy show socials. Warning though, Noah Centineo does drop the C-bomb and is wearing a Bunnings hat in our interview. That was a real roller coaster of an interview, wasn't it?
1: Two things that weren't on our bingo card.
0: Absolutely not. Noah Centineo, the videos are online. Hey, tomorrow, I'm calling her the breakout pop star of 2026. Her name is Adela. If you don't know who she is yet, I reckon, like, remember this, because I think in the next 12 months we're going to be talking about this chick who is just, she's going to be huge.
1: Yep.
0: Adela is her name. She's going to be here on the show tomorrow night. Meantime, one last thing to do for a Wednesday night. Who wants to get sucky, sucky, sucky, sucky?
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0: Oh, tonight on the show, a shucky shucky, we are giving away the Roborock Q Revo Edge 2 Pro. 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It's worth more than $2,000. Hello team. You guys are going to be sucking an item off the ground on behalf of listeners, and whoever sucks the best will win on behalf of their caller. Are you guys excited?
1: Game on.
0: You don't seem that enthusiastic to get down there and on. Because what we're going to do, so everyone knows, 131065, by the way, call right now here at Kiss if you want to win yourself the Roborock Q Revo Edge 2 Pro. It's got powerful suction, smart cleaning, hot water mop washing. Honestly, you just set this thing up with the app, right? It just goes zoom, zoom, zoom, zoom, zoom, zoom, zoom, zoom, zoom, zoom, zoom around your house. You come down, you go, ah.
1: Hard work's done.
0: Yeah, and the cleaner doesn't speak back to you. It doesn't talk to you. It just says, no, actually, you know what my one, I've got one of these. You know what it says? It goes, your vacuuming is now done. And that's what it does. 131065. Producer Zach and G in the phone room. Are you going to come in here, please?
4: Yeah.
0: Come on in here. Yeah, because you guys are going to be sucking on behalf of the listeners.
1: It's going to be the human vacuum.
0: The human vacuums is what you are. Bring it in here. What are we sucking tonight off the plate?
4: Well, you initially wanted us to suck things off the floor, the dirty carpet.
0: Well, yeah, like because I thought like the Roborock, it cleans a dirty floor. We thought I could place out like a snail trail. Some M&Ms, and then you guys could go hoover them up, and whoever hoovered them up the quickest. Mm. Oh, sorry, that's a bad choice of words because that's a competitor brand. Roborock it up, right? Roborock it up.
4: Yeah.
0: But then you were like, oh, the carpet's dirty.
4: Well, yeah, so we're still doing it, but yeah. We've got plates because we have morals.
0: You two are classy suckers.
4: We are. You're classy gals.
0: You classy suckers. All right. Who wants to play? 131065. If you want someone to play, if you want one of these two to play on your behalf, we're going to do the game Sucky Sucky for the Roborock Q Revo Edge 2 Pro. We're going to do it straight after this.
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0: Hey there, Sabrina. Doing a house tour for you. Smallsy Show is live tonight right here at KISS. Adela going to be on the show tomorrow coming up at 9 o'clock. Loey is going to go live right now in the studio. Are you two set in position, ready for... Shucky Shucky!
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0: 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The worst part is, though, about them, is that it's so cool, you sit there and you watch it.
3: Like, if you were going to watch it, you might as well do your own vacuuming.
0: Well, it's just so fun to watch it come out, and it got a little arm, and it goes... Oh, it got, like, pet detection, too, so it won't suck your dog up either, which is great. you wouldn't want your dog to... Hey, Natasha! You are a mum of kids and you've got two big fluffy dogs and you would love to win this Roborock Q Revo Edge 2 Pro worth over $2,000.
4: I absolutely would.
0: You are tonight being played. You are going to be played on behalf of Georgie. Georgie, no? Yeah? No, Zach, no, you're sucking for her.
3: Yeah. Oh, great.
0: Sorry, Zach, sorry. I thought Zach, you're sucking for Georgie.
3: Okay. I'm sucking for Georgie.
0: No, sorry. Zach, you are sucking for Natasha. Anything you'd like to say to him, Natasha?
4: Okay, just think of the plate as like Harry Styles and your Zoe Kravitz.
0: Okay, yo,
4: you go wild, mate.
0: Wow,
4: you can do it.
0: Think of the plate as your Harry Styles. The plate is Harry Styles and your Zoe Kravitz. So go,
4: yes.
0: Go,
4: just go wild.
0: Okay, go wild. Hello, Eilish. Welcome to the show. Georgie will be sucking on your behalf.
5: Oh, go the girls.
0: The girls. Any life advice you'd like to give her? Any little tricks you've learnt?
5: Oh, well, I think she knows a few tricks.
0: I think she does. I think she does too, if you know what I'm saying. I think she does too. Hey, all right, guys, in front of you, you have two plates of M&Ms. You have to suck off your plates the M&Ms. Whoever sucks off the first... and the fastest will win on behalf of their caller.
3: Both plates.
0: Both plates must be cleared. Are you ready to go? Guys, position. Into suck position. Just
3: Put
0: your hair up.
6: I'm going to hold it.
0: Okay. Just imagine you are the Roborock Q Revo Edge 2 Pro. Don't leave a little bit. It won't leave any dust behind. Leave nothing behind. And on the count of 3, 2, 1, and suck it up. Suck it up. Oh, Zach has cleaned half of plate number one. Suck it. Don't let it suck into your windpipe. This is good. Georgie, I'm disappointed in you. What happened there, Zach? You've lost some. Oh, Georgie's getting in there. Oh, yeah, good, good. Oh, Georgie's done it. She sucked it up. She sucked it up. Eilish. Georgie. The sisters. The sisters. Wow, girl code is on. Congratulations. You have got yourself the Q Revo Edge 2 Pro worth over $2,000.
5: Woo! Thank you.
0: Anything you'd like to add there, G, with your mouth full of...
6: Went straight down my
0: windpipe. Okay.
6: I saw God.
0: Medical tent, please. Medical tent required into the studio. Thank you, guys. Congratulations to Eilish. Let's do Morgan Wallen now.

0: DJ Snake, Bieber, Let Me Love You, here a Kiss. All right, that's the show done. If you missed Noah Centineo earlier tonight, you missed him dropping the C-bomb here on the show. Lucky for us, the video lives on. You can see it on the socials right now. Tomorrow, we're going to have Adela on. Also, tomorrow, we're going to have more tickets to check out Samba Live when he comes to Australia next year.
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13: Let's get it for your big old Wednesday night. Hello, my name is Craig Lowe. This is my show, Low E Live around Australia. I'm kissing iHeart. We are easily having the most amount of fun of any show on air right now. Come and join us, man. The water's quite nice. Facebook, TikTok, Instagram, YouTube, and Twitch. We are the first Australian radio show to live stream everything. Nothing pre-recorded around here, and you can jump on and be part of that community. And when I say community, I mean community, because yesterday, the radio ratings came out, and we were number one around Australia in every market for women ages between 18, 55, who enjoy long walks on the beach and like the color purple every second Tuesday. Now, I know that sounds like a very niche market, but we are crushing it in that market. We went number one in that demo. So much so, two of our regulars on the live stream gave me this. They sent in this present. I'm holding it up to the live stream right now. So thank you, Kirsty and Rachel Morris. They sent us these delectable chocolates that I'm holding up to the live stream camera right now. Mind you, we're not usually meant to eat food that listeners send in because they spit in it, and that's not even the worst of the bodily fluids that they usually put in these things. But you know what? I'm going to roll the dice, baby. I'm going to roll the dice. I'm going to be dead by tomorrow. That's for damn sure. Huge show tonight, of course. Sad news. Ariana Grande no longer wearing her gigantic high heels on stage. She has to wear comfortable footing. Why is that?
14: Why is Ariana limping? Ariana Grande has shared a health update after fans noticed she was limping on stage during her recent performance.
13: Apparently she has a very deep cut on the bottom of her foot. However, that's not the worst thing that's happened with Ariana Grande in feet. She's also put her foot in her mouth.

What do I mean by that? I have a secret recording of Ariana Grande low-key losing her shit in the recording studio. No one else has this audio but us. And I'm going to be playing it for you in five hits time, or when we do the Hootenanny. But I am looking over at my phone lines right now, and them bad boys is lighting up because I'm guessing everyone wants these Samba tickets. My boy Smolzy announced the Samba World Tour yesterday on Kiss. And I got tickets tonight when we play Samba's Celebrity Home Wreckers. It's a very easy game. Samba sings about a famous celebrity that is also, if the tabloids are correct, a home wrecker. You just got to correctly guess who he is singing about. Samba, you sexy giraffe. Take it away.

Not going to lie, Samba kind of sounds like shit. But if you think you know who that is, get ready to call me 13-1065 before the end of the hour. You are off to see him if you know who he's talking about. If you don't, in the back of the studio here, I'm holding up to the live stream the answer. That's why you got to be on the live stream. You get early bird access to the games and extra hints that you will not get on the radio. So behind me right now is the answer to our game of Samba Celebrity Home Wrecker. And then later on in the show, guys, we love doing this every single Wednesday. I invite an evil spirit to enter my vessel of a body. This 5'10 short king will be filled with a demonic entity from the other side when we do Pendulum Prophecies. That's right. You get to ask the spirit a yes or no question. I hold up a pendulum. It's a lot like a seance. You ask it a yes or no question. Best question of the night. Going to be winning a $100 voucher from our very good friends at Muscle Beard just in time for Father's Day this weekend. Guys, got to be a huge show. Right now, let's do this. The Daily Roundup. Breaking down the biggest pop culture stories of the day with just a couple of cheeky jokes, a couple of lols, a couple of ha-has. Let's get into it. It's been revealed Taylor Swift and Travis Kelce own a white husky named Wendy. So congratulations to Taylor Swift fans. You are officially no longer the whitest thing in her life. I love that joke. Jared Leto, who was an actor and all-round creepy douchebag, is selling his $12 million mansion. The home comes with a cinema room and a panic room, just in case one of his movies starts playing in the cinema room, you'll have somewhere to go. And finally, after decades of urban legends, oh, I remember growing up with everyone saying who they believed killed this man, it's finally been confirmed. Tupac's murderer has finally been convicted. His name is Keefe D, and he now looks forward to his new prison nickname, enjoying some shower D. Oh, what a joke. What? What a joke! The joke was fine. Let's get into the tunes right now. Shout out to the music department throwing in bangers. Throwbacks for our very first song, Edge Night. Love it. It's a good Charlotte Dance Floor Anthem. Love you live!

0: And what? Say Swizz for your Wednesday. Hello, my name's Craig Lowe. This is my show, Lowe, live around Australia. On Kiss and iHeart, having so much fun on air. We might be having the most amount of fun, man, and you can watch it. You can be part of it. Bring it in. I'm hugging the mic right now. If you're on the live stream, you're getting a live stream hug. Facebook, TikTok, Instagram, YouTube, and Twitch. You smell great. What is that? Shower? You just showered? Wow. Wow. You can get in there, get yourself a live stream shout out.
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0: Shout out to Dee Hutchinson, Sammy Tabby, Maddie Cray, Jessen Rono, Kirsty Mish. Oh, sorry, Christy Mish. I screwed it up on the live stream as well, and now I look stupid and tall. Deanna, Nikki Lawson, and Jackie Chantalak. Everyone kicking in with this. We're already up to 27,000 likes on TikTok. What? People are listening to the show? That's crazy. Hey, we had some bad news today about Ariana Grande's foot.
2: Why is Ariana limping? Ariana Grande has shared a health update after fans noticed she was limping on stage during her recent performance.
0: That's not the worst thing that's happened with Ariana Grande and feet. No. She's also put her foot in her mouth, and I've got the exclusive audio. Ariana Grande losing her shit in a recording studio. I've got the exclusive audio coming up for you in 2 hits time when we do.
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0: Dua Lipa, Dance the Night Away. Hello, my name is Craig Lowe. I wanted to talk like an AM radio announcing guy. Obviously, I'll never sound like an AM radio announcer because, you know, the sound coming out your speakers isn't shit or distorted. What is up with AM radio? Why do they all sound like that? It's just like, yeah, welcome on back. My name is Carrie. We're going to be talking about what we think about who's really to blame for this country going to shit. Hello, my name is Craig. This is my show, Lowie Live. We do silly shit like that, and you can watch it all unfold on the live stream. Facebook, TikTok, Instagram, YouTube, and Twitch at Lowie Live. 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
0: Oh, for those of you that listen to the AM radio, a live stream is an app system that allows you to watch in real time what's happening. Wow. There you go, everyone over the age of 75 that keeps AM radio employed. Get a live stream shout-out right now. Steve Musial, Sienna Stanley, Catherine, Matt, Jared, Joe Vecchio, Slab, Charlton, Brooke Boyd, Caroline Tonga. Thank you so much for kicking it with us right now. Appreciate every single one of you. You are almost as good as
2: a succulent Chinese meal.
0: Right now, let's do this. Yeah, holy hootenanny. Hootenanny is one of our favourite things to do here at Lowie Live, and I appreciate all of you for hanging out with us tonight across Australia on Kiss and iHeart. We do the show every night, man, Monday to Friday, 9 till 12. We did, however, have some sad news about our favourite, Ariana Grande, today.
3: Why is Ariana limping? Ariana Grande has shared a health update after fans noticed she was limping on stage during her recent performance.
0: Terrible news, but apparently it was an amazing tour from everything I've seen online. She rips, man. She's such an incredible artist. However, what you don't know is Ariana's had a pretty rough year so far.
4: Ariana filed a lawsuit in California on Monday against several unnamed individuals, hoping the legal action will uncover who's behind the alleged breaches.
0: Okay, so not only is Ariana going after people, she's got a sore foot now, but what you don't know is Ariana's actually had some trouble with her foot before. She's put her foot in her mouth. That's right. We have exclusive audio right now of Ariana Grande in a recording studio laying down some tracks. Now, Ariana didn't want anyone to hear this, but we got the exclusive audio for you right now here on Lowie Live. This is Ariana Grande like you've never heard her before, and I can totally understand why she's taking some time away from the limelight, because I'll be honest, this is shocking audio, and you're not going to hear it anywhere else. Here it is right now, the Hootenanny on Lowie Live.
5: Hey, Ariana. Pumped to have you lay down some tracks today. What have you been up to?
6: We've just been, like, putting it together and starting rehearsals and, like, having creative meetings. It's very exciting.
5: Yeah, sounds great. Sounds great. Do you want to just go ahead and start recording?
6: I do.
5: All right, here we go. Ariana Grande, untitled track, take one.

0: I'm so sorry, Ariana. Just so we're on the same page, did you just sing that when you were a small girl, you would hurt animals for fun?
1: Yes, I was. It was crazy.
0: Yeah, I just don't think it's a radio hit, and that's what the label wants me to make. You got anything else from your childhood to sing about?
1: My mom used to smear fake blood all over the walls, and then we'd have to, like, scrub and repaint the wall the next day, so...
0: Okay, look, don't worry about it. Let's just try again, see what happens. Here we go. Ariana Grande, untitled track, take two.

0: whoa. You cut the brakes in Tate McRae's car? Cyanide in Sabrina's bra? Ariana, have you actually done these things?
1: I will absolutely do that.
0: Yeah, I can't record that. You're confessing to attempted murder.
1: Why don't you mind your own business, you old f***?
0: Ariana, I really need to give the label something by the end of the day. Please, just give me some of that magic we've come to expect, okay? Here we go. Ariana Grande, Untitled Track, Take 3.

0: Stop! Ariana Grande, how do you know where I live?
1: Yes, yeah, I've been staying in your bushes, though.
0: Oh my god, Ariana, please, put down the knife!
2: Oh my god, I gotta get out of here! I gotta leak these tracks online for my own safety!
1: That'd be crazy if you did that.
3: Wow, shocking stuff. I'm almost ashamed you guys had to hear that, but that's what it was. The Hootenanny exclusively on Lowy Live. Don't you go anywhere in 3 hits time. 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

0: Olivia Dean baby steps. I have so many spare Olivia Dean tickets. The other day I was telling the live stream, to heat myself up, I just started burning all these spare Olivia Dean tickets I had, and then apparently people have been trying really hard to get these. Is that like a thing? Is she popular or whatever? I don't even know. Hey, are you in a glass case of emotion and having a shit day?
1: I'm in a glass case of emotion.
0: Simply jump on into our live stream, sucker. We're on Facebook, TikTok, Instagram, YouTube, and Twitch. We pre-record nothing around here. You can kick it with our live stream community. 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
0: Shout out to Bree, Matt430, Kirsty, Matt, that's her husband, SX on the beach. Don't understand that. Maxie Higgins, who wanted me to shout out a Brisbane band called Felony. And also Jess Calvin. I used to work with her at a retirement village in LA, but she's in the live stream. I know what you're thinking. Loey, what were you doing at a retirement village? Just fist fighting all of the old people to keep them informed, you know? Pop, pop, pop, pop. That's not true.
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2: Somber's Celebrity Home Wreckers. I don't want to be a
0: home wrecker. Ooh, that's right. My boy Smolzy announced it yesterday on his show at 6 p.m, the Smolzy Show. He's coming to Australia, y'all. Somber for his You Are The Reason tour every night this week on Lowy Live. I got a double pass for someone to be seeing this tall drink of water doing his thing live. So we created a game called Somber's Celebrity Home Wrecker. Now, Somber's going to be singing about a famous person. That's also a little bit of a home wrecker. If you believe the tabloids, which I don't, but for the sake of the game, I do. You correctly guess who he is singing about, you call me, 131065. You are off to see him live in concert. However, if you need help, just jump into the live stream. I'll tell you more in a second. But Somber, you handsome Brachiosaurus, take it away.

Wow. Samba was having a bad day in the recording studio on that one, huh? But hey, if you think you know who Samba's talking about, you call me now. 131065. You correctly guess it, you're off to see the man in concert. However, if you are on our live stream, I'm holding up the answer right now. If you need a hand, Samba is holding up the answer right now to the live stream cameras. And that's why you got to be in the live stream. You get early access, extra hints. Samba, although the live stream and the phone lines are blowing up right now, just give it to him one more time.

0: Okay, 13-10-65. The phone lines are now open as we play
1: Somber's Celebrity Home Wreckers.
0: Someone's going to be winning next on Kiss, and it could be you.
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19: All right.

0: How does she hit those notes? If your dog is barking at the radio right now, it's Olivia's fault. Olivia Rodrigo, stupid song. I love you live. Having a lot of fun hanging out with y'all tonight across Australia on Kiss and iHub. We're also the first show to live stream in Australian radio history, so you can kick it with us in real time. Sucko, Facebook, TikTok, Instagram, YouTube, Twitch, at Lowy Live, or any of the Kiss pages. 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
0: Shout-out to, who have we got here? Christopher, oh no, Christopher Barnes. There we go, I figured it out. AKD, Corduroy Kate, Jacko 1988, Kayla, Shooter Media, and even my mum is hanging out in the live stream. Kezalo, what is up?
2: Keep your liver spotted hairs off my beautiful mother. She's a saint.
0: She's also my mum too.
3: I am Somber.
1: Somber's Celebrity Home Wreckers.
0: That's right. My boy Smolzy announced it yesterday. Somber is heading down to Australia for his You Are The Reason tour. And every night here, thanks to Blake Stanabridge, easily the best promo department worker in radio history, Big Bad Blake, a.k.a. Dreamboat Blake, has hooked us up with a couple of tickets every night for you to see the man live in concert. You want to win them? Just got to get ready to call me, 131065, right now as we play Somber's Celebrity Homewrecker. And by the way, if you need early access to this game or extra hints, you can get early access to the game every week when you jump on the live stream a little earlier. But right now, joining me, Brianna. Hi, Brianna.
4: Hello.
0: Hi, Brianna. Are you a big fan of Somber?
4: I definitely am.
0: Have you seen how tall this man is in real life?
4: Not in real life, but he's gigantic.
0: He is gigantic. It would be the only way I could do a Somber impression is if I had another me on top of me and I was wearing a trench coat like a couple of kids off Little Rascals.
4: You probably still wouldn't be tall enough.
0: Wow. Wow, Brianna. Hurtful. I'm trying to give you tickets. You're coming for the jugular. All right, here's how it works. You're going to hear Somber singing about a very famous person that is also a little bit of a homewrecker. Now, if you can correctly tell me who that famous person he is singing about is, you are off to see him live in concert with me standing next to you with someone else on my shoulders wearing a trench coat. Are you good to go, Brianna?
4: Ready.
0: Here we go. Take it away, Somber.

0: Oh, wow. Whoever did that Somber impression in the booth sounds like a goddamn angel. Brianna, dude, tell me, who is Somber singing about?
1: Britney Spears.
0: Let's have a listen, Somber. Let's take it away.
2: Oh, yeah. I'm Britney Spears.
0: Oh, Brianna, you were up to see Somber live in concert.
1: Oh, my God, thank you.
0: Oh, who are you taking with you?
1: Probably my best friend at the moment.
0: Wait, your best friend at the moment? What does that mean, at the moment?
1: I mean, if she wants to go with me, that is.
0: It sounded like she's your best friend, but she doesn't know you're about to tell her you guys are breaking up as friends.
1: No.
0: Yeah. There, stay there for me. Brianna is absolutely breaking up with her best friend. If you're Brianna's best friend, it ain't looking so good. But what is looking good? Somber. It's coming to Australia. That's right. In huge news, Somber is bringing his You Are The Reason tour to Australia next April. Frontier pre-sale starts 10 a.m. Monday, with all tickets on sale Tuesday, the 8th of September at 12 p.m. For details, head to frontiertouring.com. More chances tomorrow night again when we play Somber's Celebrity Home Wrecker. Don't you be going anywhere next on Lowy Live. We are doing Pendulum Prophecies. I will be inviting a spirit from the afterworld into my body. And then I'll be holding up a pendulum. It's a lot like a seance to the live stream camera. You guys can ask it any yes or no question you want and be winning $100 vouchers from our friends at Muscle Beard. Up next. It's one of our favorites. I love doing it. Right now, Chaps Roan, Pink Pony Club, Lowy Live on Kiss.

0: Ah, oh, that man has the best chest meat in the game. Thanks for kicking it with us tonight here at Lowy Live. Appreciate all of you for doing that. You can do it in real time too. We're the first show who live streams everything in real time, and you can hang out with us whenever you want, as much as you want, for free. 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
0: Shout-out to Codesy Fi, Shooter Media, Rose, Donna, Sponge, Kay, and her incredible son, Pax, Shan, Yinos, and, of course, Eva Ilov, who's now hanging out with us. Eva is an incredible Australian singer. You should check her out. She got a brand new song. It's called Anything Goes, but she just jumped into our live stream. Surprise, surprise. Oh, I see you, girl. Surprise, surprise. Don't you be going anywhere. Don't you be going anywhere. Up next, we're doing one of our favorite segments here at Lowy Live. It's called Pendulum Prophecies. I'm going to invite a spirit from the afterworld into my very body, my being. I ask it to enter my vessel. That sounded wrong. But anyway, then I hold up a pendulum to the live stream camera. It's a lot like a seance. And then you get to call up and ask it any yes or no question that you want. You could be winning $100 gift vouchers from our good friends at Muscle Beard just in time for Father's Day. We're doing it next. And I'm going to start off by talking about something I need to ask a spirit. A yes or no question. It could get me in some legal trouble. Because I've been dodging this thing, and I've got to do this legally. But anyway, find out what I'm talking about next. Pendulum Prophecies on Lowy Live.
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1: Fun fact, that was my number one song on streaming Spotify. You know your yearly wrap-up songs? Everyone was posting theirs, and every song of mine was just a Gracie Abrams song from The Secret Life of Us, and I was just like, can't be posting that. I look like a teenage girl going through it. Can't do that. I'm a 41-year-old straight white dude. Like, hello. Yeah, Gracie Abrams. What's up? She slaps. I actually wanted to go see her in concert, but I didn't know anyone else who was going to the concert, and I couldn't just show up to that concert by myself. That would also just look weird, just one random dude standing at a Gracie Abrams. I mean, I could have lied. I could have just been like, I'm someone's dad, but that's also untrue. Right now, my name is Craig Lowe. This is my show, Lowe Live. We are live streaming around Australia. We're on Facebook, TikTok, Instagram, YouTube, and Twitch. You can kick it with us in real time and hang out behind the scenes. A lot of fun.
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1: Shout-out to Radio Laurie, Poor Decisions, Finn Lang, Sheza Peterson, Daniel Martin, and Ricky Wabi. Having a lot of fun kicking it with us tonight. We are currently up to 81,000 likes on TikTok.
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1: 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Right now, let's do one of our favorite segments.
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5: You look like you've seen a ghost.
1: That's right. Again, my name's Craig Lowe. Thank you so much for hanging out. We do this every night, man. Monday to Friday, 9 till 12. Easily... Well, I would say we're having the most amount of fun of any radio show. We don't take it too seriously. And when we do, it's still kind of funny. Everyone in the live stream, we just bounce the entire night. It's such a good energy on this bitch. And I love being back on air. It's a lot of fun. Right now, we're doing Pendulum Prophecies. Now, I love all things creepy, spooky, supernatural. And that's what Pendulum Prophecies is. You see, a lot like a seance, a pendulum, I'm holding it up to the live stream cameras right now. It looks like an onyx or a black arrowhead attached to a chain. Now, here's how it works. You invite the spirits into your body, and then you ask them to show you what a yes looks like, and it spins above your hand. And if it spins, that's the yes. Or if it goes backwards and forwards, that's the yes, and then vice versa. And then we get to ask it any yes or no question that we want. And tonight, you guys can win prizes just for doing that. I'll tell you what that is in just a second. But we like to kick it off first with me asking the spirit a question so you can see how it works. So you understand the mechanics, as they say in radio. So right now, we're going to do it. Spirit from the afterworld, may you be evil. May you be nice. May you be gentle. May you enter my body. Oh! Oh! All right. Thank you. That was as good for you as it was for me, Spirit. Fantastic. I'm holding up to the live stream camera right now, the pendulum. Now, I want you to show me, Spirit, what is a yes? What does a yes look like? Is it backwards and forwards or is it circles? What's that? Okay, it's doing circles. Okay, if you're on the live stream, you are seeing the Spirit make circles right now. So circles is yes. Circles is yes. Thank you very much, Spirit. Take a second. Take a second. Take a second. Have an orange. Chill. Okay, Spirit, show me what a no is then. That's a backwards and forwards. Thank you so much, Spirit. Okay, backwards and forwards is no. Circles is yes. Thank you very much, Spirit. Stay there for me. Now, guys, I like to open up to you on my show. That's why it's called Lowe Live. If I was just doing dick jokes every night, it just wouldn't be that fun. So we got to get a little real occasionally, okay? So today I went to an accountant. Really cool guy. His name's Isht. He was from Infinity Accounting on the Gold Coast where I live. I live in Queensland. So I'm also a dual citizen, which means I'm an American citizen and I'm an Australian citizen. I became an American a few years ago. Now, the problem with that is in America, you lose 50% of your income when you get taxed. Now, I'm not joking. That's an actual thing. You can Google it, ChatGPT it. And I lived in California. So if I got $10, I would be lucky to see $4 of that due to tax. And over the years, we got hit with a lot of things in LA. We got hit with back-to-back writer strikes, director strikes. We had COVID, then the city burned down. So I was doing it rough. I was doing odd jobs here and there. I was a carpenter. I was a waiter, whatever I could do to pay the bills, right? And over that period, I just didn't pay my tax because it just kept building up and didn't have money to pay for it. A lot like Happy Gilmore's grandmother.
6: Grandma, you didn't pay your taxes?
7: I would have, but I didn't have any money.
1: Yeah, so I didn't pay my tax. And then right before I left to come back home, I had to do a whole bunch of tax. And it got to like 20 grand in US tax. And I was like, oh, okay, I'll sort this out when I get back from Australia. But here's the thing, guys. I just moved to Australia and just sort of ignored it. So I went and saw an international tax guy today. And I was like, hey, is what I'm doing bad? And he was like, holy shit, yeah, that's bad. They're gonna keep penalizing you, and it's gonna keep accumulating. We need to sort this out. I need to start filing things for you, because I've got letters from like the IRS, which is our tax people in America, for like my income tax and my state tax. And in my head, I'm just like, I ain't going back to that shithole country. They don't even have a functioning government right now. I'm not paying tax for Trump. You out your mind. But then he was like, yeah, but then they could also, you know, put you in jail. And I was like, okay, well, that's food for thought. So right now, we're going to throw it over to the spirit. Spirit, I want you to tell me, should I pay this US tax or should I just keep living in Australia forever? Now, granted, if I go back, I'll probably get arrested, but I'm going to leave it up to you, spirits. You are going to guide me right now on whether or not I should pay this $20,000. It's easily up to like $30,000 now. Okay. Take it away, spirit. Should I pay this tax? Circles is yes. Backwards and forwards is no. Circles is yes. Backwards and forwards is no. If you're on the live stream, you're watching this unfold. If you're not and you're driving around and I just sound like a psycho, which I get, it's huge circles. This is huge circles. This is the spirit. I've never seen circles this big. Relax, spirit. It's not that bad. Okay, thank you, spirit. Okay, guys, I'll start to pay a little bit of this tax, but I ain't too happy about it. You can call me right now, 13-1065. I want you to ask the spirit a yes or no question via the pendulum. Just for doing so, you can win yourself a $100 gift voucher just in time for Father's Day from our good friends at Muscle Beard. I love doing this segment so much.
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1: Phone lines are now open again, 13-1065. You can also jump in the live stream. Hit me up in the comments section if you've got a question. Sonny Federa. And kids.

0: 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Why did I make that noise? Loey Life. Hey, man, my name's Craig Lowe. This is my show, Loey Life. It's a radio experience unlike anything you've ever checked out before. We're also a daily podcast. So I get it. If you miss stuff from tonight's show, you can be upset. Relax, crackhead. It's fine. It's fine. It's fine. Ooh, still going. You can grab it on the free iHeart app. Our daily podcast is called The Lowdown Daily Download. My boy Smolzy's on there. Will and Woody are on there. Your favorite Kiss breaky shows. But right now, we're doing this.
1: Pendulum prophecies. You look like you've seen a ghost.
0: Oh, it's one of our favorite segments to do here at Loey Live, Pendulum Prophecies. It's pretty easy. I invite a spirit into my body. And then it answers questions a lot like a seance. If you're on the live stream, you're watching me hold up the pendulum to the live stream cameras right now. We are on Facebook, TikTok, Instagram, YouTube, and Twitch. It looks like a black arrowhead attached to a chain. And then you just got to call me up. Ask it a yes or no question. Anything you want to hear from the great beyond, a yes or no question, you can win a $100 voucher from our good friends at Muscle Beard just in time for Father's Day for your dad's big old creepy-ass mo or his beard. Whatever you got. The number to call is 131065. You can also jump in the live stream comment section. Right now, we've got my boy Jacko Jackson on the phone. G'day, brother man.
2: Hey, mate. How are you?
0: Brother man, so good now that you've called in. We are about to do some pendulum prophecies. I'm holding it up to the live stream camera. Circles is yes. Backwards and forwards is no. Are you ready for me to invite the spirit into my man vessel?
2: Yeah, mate. 100%.
0: Here we go. Oh. All right, Jackson, what question you got for me, homie?
2: Mate, I've got, does my guardian angel need a pay rise?
0: All right, here we go. Does my guardian angel need a pay rise? Spirit from the afterworld, circles, yes, backwards and forwards, no. Damn, Jackson, this is big-ass circles, homie. What have you been doing?
2: Mate, I'm the sort of guy that, you know, someone will say, oh, you can't do that, and I'm like, hold my beer, you know, so.
0: Sir, I've got a good feeling you're either about to have a great year or end up in a coma. And honestly, I support both of them, Jackson. Thank you, brother. Stay ready for me. Taking more of your calls right now as we do Pendulum Prophecies. The number is 131065. And of course, you can jump in the live stream comment section. Hit me up. If you're too scared to come on the radio, just simply type out your question. I'll ask the spirit for you. At 10 minutes time right now. Delts Goodrum, Hologram, Loey Live around Australia.

0: on Fire, friend of the show. They are incredible. If you have never seen G-Food Live. My name's Craig Lowe. This is my show, Lowey Live. We live stream everything. First show to do it. 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With just a click of your favorite app, you are hanging out with us in the studio. Facebook, TikTok, Instagram, YouTube, and Twitch. Even if you're just doing this.
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0: Shout out to Astra, Proman564, Lucky Boy, it's James Trussler, Annette, Keely Rhodes, Miss T, Chris Legal. Appreciate seeing all you guys in there. We are up to 95,000 likes on TikTok. Hell yeah, appreciate every single one of you.
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4: You look like you've seen a ghost.
0: That's right. It's our favorite thing to do here every Wednesday night. Pendulum prophecies. If you are on our live stream, you are seeing me hold up to the camera right now a pendulum. Now, it's a lot like a seance, right? So this, however, looks like an arrowhead attached to a chain. Then I invite a spirit into my body. You guys get to ask it any yes or no question that you have. And just for doing so, you can win a $100 voucher from our good friends at Muscle Beard just in time for Father's Day. The number is 131064. However, if you are 64 or 65, why can't I remember our own radio station's number? I say this every night. 131065? 4. It's 65. I am cooked. 131065. That's our number. Don't call 131064. I don't know what the shit that number is. You guys could call that. It could be an adult number for all I know. 131065. I am so sorry. I'm going to get better at radio next year. Next year. Joining me on the phone right now is Chez. Hey, Chez.
5: Hi, how are you?
0: Chez, are you having a delightful little Wednesday?
5: I am.
0: You sound like you're whispering. Are we whispering for some reason?
5: No.
0: You're like, no, that's just my voice. You have ADHD and you sound like a psycho. Thank you very much, Chez.
5: Oh,
0: it's a nice compliment you've just given me. Chez, you know how it works. I hold up the pendulum. If it does circles, it's a yes. If it goes backwards and forwards, it's a no. Are you ready me to invite the spirit into my body?
5: Yes.
0: Okay, let's do it. Spirit, do your thing, girl. Oh, wow. Okay, Chez, that felt amazing. Okay, Chez, what's your question? If it circles, yes. Backwards and forwards, no. Go for it.
5: I need a knee reconstruction. Will it be in the next 12 months?
0: Okay, Spirit, Chez has bad knee. She wants to know, is this getting fixed? Here we go. What you got for me, Spirit? Circles, yes. Backwards and forwards, no. Oh, if you're on the live stream, we are getting excited for you, Chez, because it's saying a big old yes.
5: In the next 12 months.
0: In the next 12 months.
5: Ooh.
0: Okay. How did you smash your knee out? Was it from all that moshing? Because you sound like you're a mosher.
5: No, I used to do karate and kickboxing.
0: Damn. Is that why we're whispering? Are you in the middle of about to sneak up on someone and kick some ass?
5: No.
0: Yes.
5: No.
0: Stay there, Chez. If you're out there right now and you can feel someone behind you, it's Chez. And I'm going to be honest. You are Thanks for calling in, Chez. thanks to everyone who's called in on 131065. 131065. Up next on Lowey Live, we're going to continue Pendulum Prophecies. However, we're going to read out the top three comments on the live stream. So if you're in there right now, Facebook, TikTok, Instagram, YouTube, or Twitch, you can hit me up in the comments section. We're going to read out the top three questions and ask the spirits for the answer, yes or no, live on the live stream. Someone's already hit me up with a question that I'm not sure we can say on air, but I think my bosses are in bed by this time, so it's going to be kick-ass when we wrap up doing it next.
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0: Sabrina Carpenter. 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My name's Craig Lowe. 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We're on Facebook, TikTok, Instagram, YouTube, and Twitch at Lobby Live. 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
0: Great. Now we look like a regional radio presenter. Hope you're happy, button. Shout out to AKD, Radio Laurie, Lukey Boy, Chris Legal, Sheza Patterson, Tamsy O2, and also Mike Gambaro from the Courier Mail, who just came into our live stream with some breaking news. At the Alex Warren concert, Robert Irwin got on stage and surprised everyone. Pretty cool.
1: Pendulum prophecies.
2: You look like you've seen a ghost.
0: I'm joking. That's a really cool story. That would be like vanilla custard jumping on stage with vanilla ice cream. And people are like, whoa, imagine this, but with flavor. My name is Craig Lowe. This is my show, Lowey Live. We have a lot of fun. We are unhinged, and every single Wednesday night, we do Pendulum Prophecies. It's where I invite an evil spirit to come into my body, my vessel, and then we do somewhat of a seance. If you're on the live stream, Facebook, TikTok, Instagram, YouTube, or Twitch, you'll see me hold up what appears to be like an arrowhead. It's a black arrowhead attached to a chain. Now, I ask it yes or no questions, and if it spins around in circles, it's a yes. If it goes backwards and forwards, it is a no. We've been doing it for the past hour. I had some great questions. Shez asked about her knee reco, which is happening. Had my boy Jacko hit us up, wants to know if his guardian angel gets a pay rise. Yes. I asked it, should I start paying my American tax? And it was like, yeah, dog, or you'll go to jail. But right now it's time we do the top three questions for the spirit and the pendulum on the live stream. But first I have to invite the spirit into my body. Spirit, you looking good. Why don't you get in this body? Yes! Woo! I'll have what she's having. All right, Spirit. If it circles, it's a yes. If it's back and forth, it is a no. You are watching it on the live stream. First question up is from Kirk Buster. He wants to know, should I get my manhood pierced? Which I believe is called a Prince Albert, if I'm correct. Spirit, take it away. Circles, yes. Backwards and forwards, no. If you're watching on the live stream, Kirk, get ready to pee in all sorts of streams, my man. It is saying yes. Thank you, Spirit. You may calm down. Okay, up next we go.

0: Megzy. Megzy wants to know, Lowy, our cat ran away and the kids are so young, I don't think they'll know the difference. I know where you're going with this. Should I just get an identical looking cat and not tell them? All right, Megzy, let's have a look. Spirit, if it circles, if it's backwards and forwards, it is a no. If you're on the live stream, you're watching this unfold in real time. It is circles. Megzy, go and get that replacement kitty. Very, very cool. And last question of the night goes to Kirsty, a.k.a. the mayor of Lowy Live. She's kicking in with us on Facebook, TikTok, Instagram, YouTube, and Twitch, where we are up to 112,000 likes on TikTok. Hell yeah, team. All right, Kirsty wants to know, Lowy. Oh, wow. Lowy, will Lowy Live be coming back next year on Kiss? Buddy. Hilarious. All right. Circles if it's a yes, back and forth if it's a no. All right, what do you got for me? All right, come on. Daddy's in a lot of debt. Yes, big old circles. Hell yeah, Kirsty. Thank you, Spirit. Thank you for coming into me. Thank you for being part of it. We appreciate you. We will see you next week, Demon Entity. Okay, bye. Bye. That was Pendulum Prophecies. Don't you be going anywhere. Next on Lowy Live, we had some tragic news about Ariana Grande today.
1: Why is Ariana limping? Ariana Grande has shared a health update after fans noticed she was limping on stage during her recent performance.
0: That's right. No one knows why. But here at Lowy Live, I'm going to tell you next. But guys, I almost forgot to do this. By the way, someone had to win. Someone had to win our Muscle Beard Prize for being part of Pendulum Prophecy. I got so excited, I just started teasing the next shit. Let me bring it back. Okay. Up for grabs tonight for being part of Pendulum Prophecies was a $100 voucher from our good friends at Muscle Beard. Had some great questions. Jacko was in there. Chez was in there. But I think it has to go to tonight, the one, the only, Kirsty with a question. Is Lowy Live coming back next year? Hell yeah, Kirsty. Congratulations, Kirsty. 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Kirsty, congratulations on that prize. Love and appreciate you. Enjoy that. Guys, Father's Day is this weekend, so if you want to get a product, I'd quickly jump on to musclebeard.com.au. Again, up next, if you want to know about Ariana Grande and her busted foot, we have exclusive audio from Ariana Grande actually putting her foot in her mouth, and you are not going to hear this audio anywhere else when we do.
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0: It's around Australian Kiss and iHeart. You know, a stupid random fact. I got Jesse McCartney his first stripper when I was hosting the Hot 30. We were both like 18 and 19, and I thought it would be really funny. When looking back on it, it was probably just a dick move. But I ran into Jesse a few years later in LA. We were getting to the same gym. I brought it up, and we both pissed ourselves laughing. Anyway, weird facts you didn't need to know. Here's another one for you. Lowy Live is a daily podcast. That's right, a white guy with a podcast. Surprise, surprise. Oh, groundbreaking. You can grab it on the free iHeart app. It's called the Lowdown Daily Download. You can get it wherever you get your potties too, right now as we do this. Everyone knows Lowy Live brings the hottest exclusives you will not be hearing anywhere else, and rightfully so. Now, we had some terrible news today about Ariana Grande's foot.
1: Why is Ariana limping? Ariana Grande has shared a health update after fans noticed she was limping on stage during her recent performance.
0: That's right, but what you don't know is this isn't Ariana's first foot incident this year. She also put her foot in her mouth. That's right, because what I'm about to play you is quite shocking and controversial. Now, there's been a lot of news reports lately about Ariana Grande stepping away from the limelight. She just needs a break, but I think I know why. A friend of mine working over in LA has a secret recording of Ariana basically losing her shit in the studio at him when he was just trying to record her new tracks. Now, is this going to be quite controversial? Some of you aren't ready to hear this, but I feel it's my duty as a media person to play it to you. So here it is right now. The Hootenanny, Ariana Grande on Lowy Live.
2: Hey, Ariana. Pumped to have you lay down some tracks today. What have you been up to?
3: We've just been, like, putting it together and starting rehearsals and, like, having creative meetings. It's very exciting.
2: Yeah, sounds great, sounds great. Do you want to just go ahead and start recording?
3: I do.
2: All right, here we go. Ariana Grande, untitled track, take one.

0: so sorry, Ariana. Just so we're on the same page, did you just sing that when you were a small girl, you would hurt animals for fun?
1: Yes, I was. It was crazy.
0: Yeah, I just don't think it's a radio hit, and that's what the label wants me to make. You got anything else from your childhood to sing about?
1: My mom used to smear fake blood all over the walls, and then we'd have to, like, scrub and repaint the wall the next day, so...
0: Okay, well, don't worry about it. Let's just try again, see what happens. Here we go. Ariana Grande, untitled track, take two.

0: whoa, you cut the brakes in Tate McRae's car? Cyanide in Sabrina's bra? Ariana, have you actually done these things?
1: I will absolutely do that.
0: Yeah, I can't record that. You're confessing to attempted murder.
1: Why don't you mind your own business, you old f***?
0: Ariana, I really need to give the label something by the end of the day. Please, just give me some of that magic we've come to expect, okay? Here we go. Ariana Grande, untitled track, take 3.

0: Grande, how do you know where I live?
1: Yes, yeah, I've been staying in your bushes, though.
0: Oh my god, Ariana, please, put down the knife!
2: Oh my god, I gotta get out of here! I gotta leak these tracks online for my own safety!
1: That'd be crazy if you did that.
3: I'm sorry you had to hear that, but that's the truth. That's how it went down. That was the Hootenanny on Lowie Live, Ariana Grande, like you've never heard her before. Don't you go anywhere. One of our favorite musical segments is coming up in 7 minutes? No, 6 minutes, actually. That's what the computer's at. It's going to be called
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3: We are throwing it back to an old school track used to burn onto a CD and fill your parents' computer full of diseases. I'll give you a hint as to who this band is. Well, that's all the hints you get. Find out what we're doing next, Lowie Live.
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It doesn't suck, I promise. Sucks moderately. It's not, okay, it's fine. It's fine. I'm lying to you. 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

0: Hello, my name's Craig Lowe. This is my show, Lowe, live around Australia on Kiss and iHeart. Right now we're doing LimeWire Burn CD Banger of the Day, because I grew up in a time when you would download shit illegally on LimeWire, maybe Napster. You didn't want to get sued by the drummer from Metallica. I always use LimeWire and then just fill my parents' computer up with a whole bunch of viruses. We throw it back to a track you used to throw onto a blank CD and then crank around in your friend's car with one of those weird interface CD players that had like the dolphins swimming and shit on it. And this next one right now is for you. I don't think we've ever played this on Kiss. Not by the time I've been working here. Are you the kind of person that likes to rage out?
1: Tell him what a cheap, lying, no-good, rotten, four-fleshing, low-life, snake-licking, dirt-eating, inbred, overstuffed, ignorant, blood-sucking, dog-kissing, brainless, dickless, hopeless, heartless, fat-ass, bug-eyed, stiff-legged, spotty-lipped, worm-headed sack of monkey shit he is!
0: That's me reading any article about myself online. This song's for you! Rage Against the Machine, Bulls on Parade, Lowie Live, the LimeWire Burn CD, Banger of the Day, crank it up on Kiss!

0: 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Thank you so much for kicking up with us across Australia. 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Facebook, TikTok, Instagram, YouTube, Twitch, at Lowy Live. 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Tomorrow, more chances for you to win those Samba tickets and more chances for you to win $100 gift vouchers from our good friends at Muscle Beard, just in time for Father's Day. Other than that, tomorrow night we're doing Throw Hands Thursday. It's going to be a whole bunch of fun. I'll see you then. Have a good night. Bye.
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4: So many lessons I've learnt as a parent this weekend, Will. But I think first and foremost for mine, it's...
1: Don't take a poo on the floor.
4: Yeah, that was a mistake that I made. Sorry about that, everyone. One late night. The other one was... Lost my train of thought. The other one was do not make promises to your child that you cannot necessarily fulfill.
1: Yeah.
4: You're going to hear it later in the week, but I promised my daughter lunch with Batman.
1: Yeah.
4: I can't guarantee lunch with Batman.
1: No.
4: The other thing that I definitely couldn't guarantee, and you couldn't guarantee this either, and you were as responsible as me here, but we walked past the theme park where there's those carnival games.
1: We went to the Wild West is the part of Movie World, the famous part of Movie World that has arcade games. So let's get the ball in the bucket.
4: Yeah. And then there's all these huge toys, right? Yes. All these massive fluffy toys.
1: Yes.
4: So naturally.
1: It's like the Gruen transfer, but for 3-year-olds. They can't walk through there without going like, give me that thing.
4: Yeah, but most parents would go like, oh, no, that's where they live. Yes. Or like, it's too difficult to win the game. Yes. Just keep walking. Yes. You and me, we got drunk with power. We wanted to be seen as legends.
1: Yes.
4: So we were like, girls, we could definitely win you those humongous toys without knowing any of the rules of any of the games. And let's kick off from that moment where our daughters spotted the huge inflatable toys. Mm. And we said, we can win them.
1: Golds. They can't walk through there without going like, give me that thing.
4: Yeah, but most parents would go like, oh, no, that's where they live. Yes. Or like, it's too difficult to win the game. Yes. Just keep walking. Yes. You and me, we got drunk with power. We wanted to be seen as legends.
1: Yes.
4: So we were

0: Yeah.
1: And that sucked.
0: We'll talk about that more later in the show.
1: The code word for today is dog, actually. Surprise, surprise. So if you guys are enjoying this and you would like $500 to spend at Chemist Warehouse, then head along to willandwoody.com, register and collect the code words from throughout the week as we recap the dad venture in the lead up to Father's Day, taking our little girls to Warner Brothers Movie World. Code words so far are water park rules and dog is the one today. I think that'll be a video online for people to see as well at some stage. Nice. Sexy Das taking the day off today must be nice. Hope you guys have a nice time. I'm Will and Woody.
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4: 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Please leave a message after the beep.
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0: working, and they're working. 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
1: So the new Apple CEO lifted the share price $2 billion with a tweet. A one word. A one word tweet, Woods.
2: I'm pretty curious as to the one word to get. Like, so, like, is $2 billion increase in share price for Apple, is that a big deal?
1: Or absolutely. Absolutely bananas.
2: Okay.
1: The price climbed 3.1% in, like, a morning, which is big.
2: This is after one word that was tweeted.
1: Yep.
2: Oh, you've got to hit me with this one word.
1: Well, let's spitball. Let's say you're in charge of Apple. Annalise, you can be a part of this as well.
2: Yeah. Yep,
1: you're in charge of Apple.
2: Sale. S-A-L-E. Sale.
1: Sale.
2: Like sale.
1: Oh, yeah. As in like, sale. Like apples for sale? Or because then the price would go down. Well, I think that's a little bit ambiguous.
2: This is the difficulty of one word, isn't it? It's the difficulty of one word.
1: You're the new CEO. You're just in charge.
2: Yeah. And one word to increase.
1: Is it a bit fun? Do you just write penis? You know, everyone's like, oh, hey, this guy looks like a bit of a gangster.
2: I think that'd make things go down, I reckon. The penis tweet.
1: He looks a bit fun.
2: There's no picture attached to his tweet?
1: No.
2: It's just it's one word. God.
3: It is significant to Apple as well. I just want to.
2: It's significant to Apple.
3: Yeah, like historically.
2: Foldable. I've heard they're bringing out a foldable phone.
1: Phone.
2: So he's just gone, foldable. And everyone goes, I know what's coming.
1: Yes.
2: I know what's coming.
1: No.
2: Oh. Chip.
1: No.
2: You know, because there's talk
1: it's
2: about putting
1: tech.
2: A chip. Oh, it's
1: not. Annalise.
4: Is it like something like better?
2: Better. Don't mind better. Better.
4: He's taking out the old guy.
2: Improving. Improving.
4: Better.
1: You're really talking shop, aren't you? Yeah.
4: Get me on his team, honestly.
1: Yeah, better.
4: Want another two.
1: Better.
2: Better. Improving.
4: iPhone?
1: Oh, they've kind of done that.
4: I don't know.
1: Just naming the product.
2: Laptop. Yeah. Laptop. Headphones.
1: Computers. No.
2: Mouse.
1: No, it's not. It's not.
2: No, yeah.
1: It's not.
2: Just tell us, because we'll just keep throwing. What did you say? Annalise?
4: Aircon.
1: Aircon.
2: We've installed aircon.
1: Oh, as
2: in
1: like
2: offices.
1: A new thing. Oh, that, yeah. If he had written like cars.
2: Oh,
1: you know. Then yes, absolutely. Gee, he's got a lot of power. This guy. Yeah. No, all he wrote was hello.
2: Why is that significant?
1: I actually don't know why is that significant. But so Tommy used to work at the Genius Bar. So
3: yeah, I didn't make it to the Genius Bar, unfortunately. But hello was
1: a sore point. You can hear it. It's still a thing for him.
3: When Steve Jobs unveiled the first ever Mac in 1984, it said the word hello on the Mac screen.
1: Oh.
3: And that was a big deal in computers.
1: In computers, cool.
2: But so what is this suggesting, Tom? Like what's going to happen?
1: Well, he's just the new CEO, so he's just going, I'm in charge now. Because the Cookster's resigned after 15 years at the helm.
2: Right.
1: And John Turnus.
2: The turn dog.
1: The turn dog. Turn down for what? Would have been a great tweet. Would have been a great. Missed opportunity. Missed opportunity.
2: Definitely.
1: Turn down. Turn dog for what?
2: This is his keynote, surely. And here he comes. Oh, my God. That would break the internet.
1: That would be good.
2: That would break the internet.
1: That would have lifted the share price. Okay.
2: Oh, my.
1: Pretty cool, right?
2: He has to do that.
1: I think it'd be great.
2: He has to do
1: it. I tell you what else I think would be great, Woods.
2: What?
1: I think it's really hard to write. He's written a one-word tweet. I think it's really hard to write a one-word text that makes sense with impact.
2: Dinner? Question mark? Works, doesn't it?
1: It makes sense. Impact? Questionable.
2: Well, you're getting food or not?
1: Yeah, so
2: big impact, I'd say.
1: So I don't think it's quite it. Now, if you're up for it, what I would like to do, you and me, we both proffer up our phones.
2: No.
1: Flip a coin.
2: Interested?
1: And one of us gets to write a one-word message off the other's phone.
2: To anyone in your contacts?
1: Yes.
2: God. You know I'm not a gambling man.
1: No, but you're also doing a live radio show, so let's do it.
2: Yeah, pretty boring if I just said, no, we're moving on.
1: And you flip a coin, so one 50, of us. 50, 50, we've 50, both 50. Got to be into it. Annalise, do you want to be a part of it?
4: I'm good. You guys go for it.
1: Sure.
4: Yeah.
1: I know who I texted off your phone anyway. It'd be too easy.
2: I'm not going to ask who. That's not fair.
1: I didn't ask who.
2: No, neither did I. We're not saying.
1: Making it sound like there's someone that she's texting. There's no one she's texting. I was going to text her mum.
2: Yeah, good. I was going to text her dad.
1: Dinner? Will and Woody.
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32: 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Kiss.

0: Replace your Z's with W's. It's Will and Woody keeping you up.
1: The new Apple CEO, John Ternus, turned down for what? He is in charge of Apple. First day, writes a tweet. One word, share price goes up $2 billion. Incredible. He just wrote the word hello. Don't make any decisions, Turndog. Just keep tweeting, yeah. Baby. That's all you got to worry about. No, seriously, they do have to worry about how they're going to confront AI because they've got no AI. Everyone's doing
2: don't
1: it.
2: They?
1: Are they going to get on the train? No. So it's a huge. He is in charge of the biggest tech company in the world at potentially the most volatile time to be in charge of the biggest tech company. Like it's
2: look
1: a crazy
2: all,
1: time to be
2: we're
1: alive.
2: All in there with their apples, though, so you know they're still doing all right.
1: Well, they're making the hardware, but will they get left behind? Who knows? Anyway, okay. That's to one side. I'm super impressed by the one word tweet, the one word text. Woods, you and I are going to flip a coin right now.
2: Yeah.
1: One of us gets to write a one word text to anyone in the other's phone based on who wins the toin toss. All right, so what would you like?
2: Toss away, my friend.
1: Would you like?
2: Tails never fails. I'm obviously going to go with tails. So if I get tails, I'm running a text off your phone.
1: Heads.
2: Oh, great. Great. Well, let's just have a quick chat.
1: Okay.
2: Really quick. Hey, hang on. Do you get away from me, button pusher Tom?
1: Oh, who's off limits?
2: Well, I'm not going to name names.
1: No, go on.
2: Then it gets more, like, as soon as I say it, then it's like, ooh. Let's just, we're mates.
1: X is off limits.
2: Oh, that's a good one. Yeah. X is off limits.
1: What counts as an X?
2: Anyone I've dated.
1: Well.
2: Don't.
1: Oh, it's just this. Is your phone bricked?
2: Yes.
1: Can I still access messages?
2: Yeah, you can text. You can't WhatsApp. Oh, I think you can make. I'm not sure if you can find my contacts.
3: What?
2: I'm not sure. Can you brick?
1: I've found the person I want to find.
2: Okay, who will name it? Say it.
1: Your father-in-law.
2: Terry. Why are you texting Terry?
1: Well, because he's got the same surname as your wife.
2: Yeah.
1: And you might have confused him in the contact list.
2: Oh, no. What do you... No.
1: So I've texted your father-in-law.
2: Oh, no. No. What did you do?
1: With a word that rhymes with corny.
2: No.
1: Question mark.
3: Oh, my God.
2: No. You sent that? No. Why? It's my father-in-law.
1: No.
2: No.
1: And see if he gets back to us.
2: Can I? Yeah, that probably breaks the rules, doesn't it? So I've just got to wait until he responds.
1: What's your relationship like with Terry at the moment?
2: Like good, like fine, but like you don't want to be as no father wants to be thinking that message was either firstly sent to him or sent to his daughter. He's not going to, I hope he's listening, though. That's my only out here. That's my only out. Jerry, if you're listening, you know what's happened. I'm not asking you that question seriously.
1: I don't know who I feel most sorry for. You, Mim, or Terry.
2: I go home to that.
1: To really
2: I go home to that.
1: Cleaned you all up. One shot.
2: Great work.
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0: Hey, it's Will and Woody. 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
1: Woods, you and I are fresh off the Chemist Warehouse Dad Venture, and I know some people are listening in for the code words. 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
2: Yes.
1: And that's because $500 to spend at Chemist Warehouse.
2: And that's because we won some huge stuffed dogs. Oh, sorry, when I say stuffed, huge inflatable dogs.
1: I think they used to be stuffed. I feel like
2: bit of cost cutting?
1: Yeah, it's
2: smart.
1: Well, cost cutting or just environment cutting, because they just used to be filled with those tiny polystyrene balls. Do you remember?
2: Yes, I do, mate.
1: Yeah, and now they're inflatable.
2: Or fluff. I remember fluff. Anyway, we spent way too much money. I don't want to give a figure, but it's over $400, like trying to get a basketball in a hoop to win our daughters these huge inflatable dogs. Huge moment though when we got that. Like I've never felt more like a legend than, you know, when it was like, get that dog down for my girl, you know?
1: Yeah, I'm glad you got that. I'm glad you got that moment. I felt like a failure in front of my daughter.
2: Because I got that for your daughter too.
1: Because you had to get both dogs because I couldn't get it in.
2: Boom. I was...
1: It's a core memory for her. I could see it. I could literally see it forming. I don't know if you've seen that movie Inside Out where, like, you know, the towers get formed. I could see the dad failure tower was, like, building in the back of her mind.
2: Oh, no.
1: Yeah, I could see that happen.
2: And I've got a tower in her mind
1: That's
2: now.
1: That's cool.
2: Better dad. Anyway.
1: Yeah.
2: It flipped on us, though, when we realized that we had to get these humongous dogs back home. I deflated mine in the room, right? And then stuffing a huge dog into a suitcase.
1: Yeah, it felt like moving a body.
2: It felt strange.
1: Yeah, it did.
2: And a paw kept popping out and it was just like, oh God, hide the paw.
1: Yeah, it was like we'd skinned a Dalmatian.
2: Oh, it was all sorts of weird. All sorts of wrong.
1: It was really weird.
2: I mean, should I ask you, because I got one in my suitcase, as did you.
1: Yeah, well, you're perennially weak around your daughter. So I was actually really hoping to come up. I messaged you on the night and I was like, mate, how are we going to get rid of the dogs? Obviously, we don't want to bring these home.
2: Yeah.
1: And the message came back pretty quickly. The dog's coming, mate. Didn't even try. So naturally, if Max found out that Remy was going home with the dog, I couldn't then not let her come home with the dog. So
2: where's your dog now, though?
1: Well, see, Sam hates this shit.
2: Right.
1: Hates it.
2: Right.
1: She cleans the house out so regularly.
2: Yeah, yeah.
1: And she's just gone through and got rid of, like, I'm going to say 70% of Max's stuffed toys and taken it to the salvos.
2: Is your dog in the bin?
1: So when Max called Sam and said, I just won this massive stuffed dog, the first thing Sam was like, oh, great, we'll give it to the other kids.
2: Yeah.
1: It's the first thing that was said. And I think it's already gone to the Salvation Army.
2: Oh, that's great. Great, someone will
1: didn't
2: enjoy
1: see
2: it.
1: The light of day.
2: Our dog
1: didn't get inflated in the house.
2: Wow. Well, our dog's part of the family.
1: Is that right?
2: Funny how different our wives are. My wife actually saw that because I was trying to hide the dog in the garage, deflated.
1: Yeah, yeah.
2: And I was like, I'll speak to Mim about this. Mim saw it and was like, oh, awesome. I've got a pump for that. And so she pumped up. He's part of the family.
1: Oh, that's nice.
2: Let's go to Tim now on 131065. Yeah, he's got my study now, apparently. Lives in my study, which I love.
1: Because it's huge.
2: It's huge, Will. It's huge.
1: I'd be taking a knife to that.
2: My 10-month-old loves the big dog too. He's part of the family. Let's go to Tim here on 131065. Tim, what did your daughter try to bring home from a holiday?
3: Hey, boys. I'm glad you survived the dad venture.
2: Thank you. Thanks, Tim.
3: So when she was about 7 or 8, her first trip to Stradbroke Island, she brought home a coconut because she was determined to open it.
2: Oh, whoa. So full coconut in...
3: Full coconut.
2: And when did you find the coconut?
3: Probably about after 3 days after getting home.
2: Bloody hell. And did she open the coconut?
3: Yeah, and after about 5 days of trying, and she wasn't too happy what was left in there, but, you know, she was determined and she did it.
2: Oh, that's great to hear. Great to hear, Tim. Coconut in the bag. I tried to...
1: coconut in the bag.
2: How much is that jail time? Is that like coconut in
1: no,
2: the
1: if he's
2: bag.
1: Coming back from Stratty, if it was international, then it'd be picked up at customs.
2: This is worth mentioning then.
1: It's not. You can't.
2: So
1: within Australia, you can take wood across the border.
2: Okay. But yeah, okay. I thought fruit was a bit of a thing though.
1: Interstate, and particular states. Victoria and New South Wales, I think they gave up on that a long time ago. But Western Australia, big on fruit.
2: Yeah, big on fruit.
1: Because
2: I've
1: had it a number of times. I've flown into WA and a sniffer dog sat at my bag.
2: Yeah.
1: And I've been like, oh, my God, what is going on? Somebody's planted something on me. And then the guy's like, you can't have that banana. And I'm like, oh, yeah. God, you can have the banana.
2: And they take it very seriously.
1: Gee whiz, I thought I was having a Chappelle Corby moment for a second there, you know. But you get worried when the sniffer dog sits down next to you and they just want the apple. You're like, take the apple.
2: Absolutely, Will, absolutely. Got to pack your own bags, guys. Let's go to Danielle here on 131065. Danielle, what did your child bring back from holiday?
4: So we were in America and we were doing a swap with the little koalas. So we give the little koalas out, and Taiwan had these little drums. They were little handheld, and they had a little string on each side. So you'd twist it with your hands,
1: what
4: and it would
1: that?
4: Just
1: oh, yeah,
4: it would
1: that
4: like
1: so annoying. Yes,
4: like
1: yes,
4: for yeah. ages. No, and yeah, so yeah. I actually, after about a month, I actually had to hide it, and I'm hoping it's never found. I can't find it, but yeah, it's so annoying.
2: Oh, well done. So this is interesting. So you just don't tell your child when your child brings back something that they really love.
1: Yes.
2: Your way
1: that's
2: of
1: what
2: going
1: most
2: about
1: people
2: it is like
1: do.
2: Just slowly fade.
1: That's
2: it
1: what
2: out.
1: Most people do.
2: I think there needs to be a conversation.
1: No,
2: with a child,
1: mate.
2: To go like,
1: no.
2: This is what we're doing.
1: No.
2: No. Okay.
1: If your child brings back something annoying, you get rid of it, or it didn't make it home, or I'm sorry, it got lost on the way.
2: What if the huge dog that I have in my house now dies? Like, what if we run
1: it's
2: with that
1: alive.
2: And then we bury it in the backyard?
1: It's not alive.
2: I think that's more closure for my children.
1: You want to say it died? How are you going to tell your daughter that the dog died?
2: Heart attack.
1: Oh, it's a bit strong.
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31: Ready or not? Oh, good morning and welcome to your Thursday. This is the Robin, Kip and Corey Oates catch-up hour. The guys are back in live from 6 a.m. here on KISS 97.3. My name's Mitch. I'm just here sprinkling some of the goodness that you might have missed from yesterday's show, but also talking about some of the great stuff coming up today. I'm talking Bruno Mars. His Australian tour is hitting in 2027 and comes to Brisbane in February. We have got tickets to get in your hands today. All the details on how we're going to do it coming up with the guys in just under an hour. Let's slow things down, hey? Let's get into a little bit of Amy Shark on KISS 97.3. So

0: One of the great throwbacks, Coolio on Kiss 97.3. It's the Robin, Kip and Corio. It's catch-up hour. The guys yesterday were talking about Alex Warren, who just played the second of his two Brisbane shows at the Entertainment Centre last night. It turns out he has a bullet stuck in his body. You can check out the Robin, Kip and Corio podcast for all the details. But they were talking about the weird stuff that you've got stuck in your body. And Corey, you know what? Let's just play it.
1: As a kid, so on the trampoline, we used to always play games. So me and my brother, I don't know why, but who could jump on the knees the highest? I beat his record by a mile.
2: Of course you did.
1: But I've gone forward and come down. And as I've come down, I've landed and smacked my forehead on the edge of the trampoline. I split my whole forehead open. Anyway, go to Brother Bar Hospital. They super glued it together. The guys pulled the whole glove, but the thumb and index finger got stuck in my forehead.
3: I wonder if they ever can.

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1: I don't know about you. I want that to be the new Kiss 97.3 billboard for the show. Robin, Kip, and Corey Oates with a rubber glove super glued to his forehead. 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

0: Coldplay on Kiss 97.3. This is the Robin Kipp and Corey Oates catch-up hour. Riverfire is just 2 days away, although yesterday we heard the news there's going to be a little bit of a transportation problem on Saturday night. But don't worry, guys. Corey Oates is here with a fix.
1: The City Cats are going to be on strike for Riverfire.
2: What?
3: Nah. Nah,
1: that's going to suck.
3: Nah.
1: It's already so bad getting in and in and out of South Bank.
2: That's just ridiculous. Can we get some new boats in and just get some new drivers? There we go. Who wants to get paid, anyone? Does Brisbane come together and all the people with all these big yachts, you know?
1: Yes.
2: Let's use them. Let's use your yachts. Come on.
1: Who do you know that's got a super yacht?
0: Look, a spoiler alert for a 9-year-old movie and an actual piece of World War II history, but I can see a sequel to Dunkirk there. I mean, that was all about rescuing the troops from the horrors of war, but Corey's going to make sure that enough drunk people can get around Riverfire on Saturday night. Oh, it's a story to be seen on the big screen.
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4: Now.
1: Morning, I'm Alana Riley. Well, you might want to leave the jumper at home today with Brizzy to sweat through the start of a heat wave. The average top temp for September is 24 degrees, but today it'll be in the 30s, including until Sunday where it'll be 35. Power bills could come down if Queensland starts charging power-hungry AI centres to set up here. That's according to the Premier as his trade mission to the US gets underway, wanting to make sure data centres are also only developed in areas here that aren't built up. Making other headlines, a Queensland coroner has found a six-year-old boy's death in 2024 was likely linked to scurvy, a disease caused by vitamin C deficiency and once associated with sailors. Overseas, golf star Tiger Woods has narrowly avoided jail, striking a plea deal over a car crash in Florida back in March. And keep your eyes to the skies in Brizzy this arvo, with the Air Force doing their practice flights for Saturday's River Fire. The C-17 Globemaster 3 will zoom over the city at 12:30 with another rehearsal with the Super Hornets around the same time tomorrow. Your sport check in a sec. The Broncos are gearing up for their final game of the year, taking an unchanged side in to play the Broncos in Sydney tonight. Coach Michael Maguire confirms retiring skipper Adam Reynolds will have a role at the club going forward, but was tight-lipped about exactly what it'd look like. And in tennis, Alex de Minaur has just kicked off his US Open campaign this morning after rain forced yesterday's match to be postponed. The Kiss Cast is next. Sunny and a top of 31 degrees for Brizzy today. Tomorrow, more sunshine and 32 in the 30s right up until Monday. Right now, it is 13 degrees in the city. And win tickets to see Bruno Mars live at Suncorp Stadium. 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
1: Yes, less than 30 minutes until Robin, Kip and Corey Oates are back in live for your Thursday. They are stacked today. We've got Bruno Mars tickets. He is hitting Brisbane with his massive 2027 tour in February, and we want to get you there. That's this morning. We've also got $1,000 for you to win after 7 a.m. with our pop quiz, and I'm back out on the street dressed as a rooster giving you $150 worth of Father's Day goodness. Yeah, it's all thanks to Red Rooster. $150 of Red Rooster goodness. But yes, I am actually dressed up like a rooster. The how and the why we'll explain after 6 a.m. this morning. Post Malone now on Kiss 97.3.

0: Carey on Kiss 97.3. It's the Robin Kip and Corey Oates catch up hour. The guys are back in live from 6 a.m. And thanks to Mariah, speaking about babies, that's what the guys were doing yesterday. Actually, it was the story that comes before the baby. Some of the wildest stories coming out of the birthing suite.
1: We were talking about the worst pain you could possibly feel.
2: Melissa, at a Burping Carey, hi.
3: Hi, how you doing, guys?
1: Great. Good. What happened?
3: So, with my second baby, he was face up, so direct posterior.
1: Mm.
3: He was stuck in my pelvis. The doctors had to put a vacuum on. So there was one doctor with the vacuum and then another doctor holding that doctor's waist that was pulling, both of them pulling the baby out.
1: It sounds like a comedy,
4: how are they
1: like
4: so
1: a comedy
4: stuck?
1: Skit. They're yanking.
4: Both of them had to come out. Yeah.
3: He was stuck. So they were talking about breaking my baby's shoulder or my pelvis.
4: I've heard
3: because
4: of that.
3: It was too far through the birth canal to be able to push back for cesarean.
1: Yeah.
3: I was drug-free because the epidural didn't work.
1: Oh, man.
3: It was horrendous. And then, silly me, went back and had five more babies.
4: Wow.
3: So you got six.
1: Oh.
3: No, I had three surrogate babies, so two more for myself and three as surrogate.
4: Wow.
2: Okay, that is so interesting Melissa, because surrogacy you cannot get paid for in this country. Did you do it for other people, like people you knew?
3: I did it for three different families.
2: That you knew or that were...
3: No, there's Facebook pages, Facebook groups, and there's a lot of families in Australia that need surrogates.
1: But your experience was so bad. Weren't you afraid it was going to happen again?
4: Yeah.
3: See, a paper cut lasts for a couple of days and it's really irritating.
4: See, no one's denied that the paper cut...
3: until it's over, and then you completely forget about it. That's how the brain's designed. We forget.
2: Melissa, tell me about the moment if you're birthing. So you've had your own child, then you had a second of your own. Is that right?
3: I had two more of my own.
2: Two more of your own, and then you decide to do surrogacy. I think the question everyone wants to know is when you give birth by surrogate, is there a moment where you feel that you want to hold on to that baby or you are
3: absolutely
2: totally...
3: not.
2: Really?
4: Wow.
3: Absolutely not. I used to say that I'm just an extreme babysitter.
4: Fair enough.
3: I'm just looking after this baby. I'm growing this baby. See, it wasn't any of my genetics. These embryos were created by the birth families.
1: And you can obviously, you know, because you had a child that was your own, so that feeling you got when your child was born, your maternal child, and you just wanted to hold them straight away, it was a completely different feeling.
3: Absolutely. It's more of a feeling of love for the entire family that I've created, not necessarily the baby.
4: Yeah.
3: I don't want to hang on to the baby. My body says, yes, I want this baby. So I produce milk and I go through all of the emotional changes, the hormonal changes. I do all of that. So, yeah, there's lots of emotional ups and downs and whatnot. And I crave the baby being in my space, but I don't crave the baby as my own.
4: Wow.
2: Hmm. So did you ever feed those babies or you just completely disconnect from the moment of birth?
3: No, so the first baby I did direct feed while I was in the hospital and then I expressed for quite some months and gave the baby milk, and then the distance was too far to commute the milk, so I actually donated my milk to another mother locally who couldn't have milk of her own. So that sort of helped two families in one in that lot. And then the next baby, he was from New South Wales, I'm from Queensland, so that didn't work either. So I just pumped while he was here in Queensland for the few weeks after life, and then he went home and did his own thing. And then the third one, that was just a local baby as well, so I donated to him for a period of time as well.
4: That is incredible.
1: Wow.
2: And do you have any contact with these children now?
3: I have contact with my first and my third, regular contact. I actually do birthdays and Easters and Christmases and all of that with my first. She's just on the Gold Coast.
1: Hmm.
3: My second, not so much. We do occasionally communicate. He doesn't know who I am, but... I do communicate with the family, and the third one, she's just a local. They've gone travelling, and he will know what I did for him when the time's right.
4: That's incredible.
2: You're an
4: amazing woman.
3: There's a lot more of me in Australia than people realise.
1: Yeah.
3: It's still not enough.
1: I feel like we could do more. Yeah, we need more of you.
2: Will you do it again, Melissa, or are you done?
3: I'm 47 and I've had seven babies. So if my children needed me to do it, absolutely, 100%.
4: Well done.
2: Well done. Because
3: I'm actually pregnant with with my second surrogate at the same time my eldest daughter was pregnant with my grandson. So that was quite sweet.
4: Oh, wow.
2: You are a wonderful story, Melissa, true altruism and kindness and love. Thank you so much.
3: Thank you. Like I said, there's a lot more of me out there than we realise. A lot of women do it. And we all love doing it.
0: Stop downplaying it. You're awesome.
2: You're awesome. We think you're amazing.
4: Thanks, Melissa.
3: Thank you. Thanks, guys. Have a good day. Robin, Kip and Corey Oates.

0: It's Kiss 97.3 and the Robin, Kip and Corey Oates Catch Up Hour. The guys are back in next. We have a massive show coming up. Bruno Mars tickets, $1,000 for you to score after 7 a.m. with our $1,000 pop quiz, and at 8 o'clock as well if you want to play some cash or crash. We'll also get some of your Father's Day sorted. All the details coming up from 6 a.m. Right now, though, the Catch Up Hour, more of an incredible call we got yesterday.
1: Now, we've been talking about the worst pain you've ever felt. We got this amazing story from Melissa, who is telling us her second baby was it spine to spine?
2: Horrendous.
1: Horrendous nightmare, and yet went on to have 5 more kids and 3 of those as a surrogate. And we got into that story, which is just incredible.
2: Yeah, so Melissa, we've still got you on the line because someone has called through. Hello, Leah.
3: Good morning.
4: Hey, Leah.
2: Now, what is your relationship to Melissa?
3: We are the intended parents of lucky family number 3. So Mel had our second child for us, which was her third journey.
1: Right. Now, you say intended. Intended. So even though it's past tense, even though you now have the child as a parent, do you continue to say intended?
3: No, we're now parents.
1: Oh, you are now parents. Oh, yes. Okay. Okay. Good.
3: Yes.
1: Okay.
2: So, Leah, tell me your journey. How did you get to the point of finding Melissa and her becoming your surrogate?
3: So we had actually been on this Facebook group. My first child and her last child are very similar in age and are both due in June 2014. And we had a mother's group on Facebook, even though she was living interstate. So we connected through there. And then we later down the track, my journey changed after I'd had my first child, and we reconnected through the surrogacy community when we needed to find a stranger.
1: Right. Wow. So you had your first child naturally or through IVF?
3: Yes.
1: Or something? Yeah, okay.
3: Yes, so I had him naturally, but I had an emergency hysterectomy right there and then when I had him.
1: Oh.
2: Wow. So, I mean, how Melissa's changed your life, right?
3: Oh, absolutely. She helped us complete our family when we didn't have any other means to.
2: Melissa, listening to Leah, like, does it remind you of the birth? Like, what is your contact with this family now?
5: Oh, we still have regular contact. They're living like in the next suburb to me.
1: Oh, yeah.
4: Oh, wow. Okay.
1: That's cool.
4: Oh, I love that.
1: And how old's your child now, Leah?
3: Peyton is 3 and a half.
1: Okay. Oh, so Peyton's the one that's not, hasn't sort of been told the full story yet?
3: No, he sort of has, he hasn't been at the point where he's asking where babies come from, but absolutely, it's all part of the, you know, original agreement and everything. He will always know how he came to be.
4: Hey, Mel, so your kids that are yours, I guess,
3: yes.
4: Do they, hang out with the other ones? Like, you know, the ones that you've, you know, I guess, brought into this world for other families?
5: Yeah, I've got photos with all of my kids and my first surrogate and with Peyton and obviously with the second one as well, but that was when he was just a couple of weeks old. We haven't seen him since he was born, the second one. But they all know that they were never our babies. They all know that they were for these particular families.
1: What do they treat them like, though? Is there a different connection to just a friend, though? Is it more like a cousin? Like, how do they feel about the kids?
5: No, I don't think so. They know they came from me, but they know they're not our genetics, so they're just like extended family friends.
1: Family friends. Huh.
4: Oh, that is awesome.
2: Well, tell me, what was the tricky stuff around negotiating all of this?
5: I think the most trickiest part was trying to maintain friendship while we're trying to do this type of massive, massive thing for each other as well.
4: Mm. Yeah.
2: And what about for you, Leah?
3: I think the most important thing, and we experienced it ourselves, sort of, you know, getting to the point that we could finally go ahead with Mel, but even, you know, sort of exploring options with others, is ensuring that values align and that, you know, you're on the same page with everything. Because without that, and because it's such an important team journey, not just, you know, for the intended mother and the surrogate, but the husbands and the family involved as well, because obviously it takes a massive toll on them too.
1: It's worth saying as well for those that don't know, because you hear about it in America a lot more, but in Australia it's illegal to pay anyone to do it. This has to be a gift.
4: Wow.
1: What an incredible gift it is.
4: That is.
1: Yeah.
2: How do you feel about Melissa, Leah?
3: Just eternal gratitude, because without her selflessness and without her putting her hand up and, you know, out of the goodness, purely out of the goodness of her own heart, you know, we we would be able to complete our family, as I said. So it's just, no words could describe, you know, the gratefulness and the gratitude we have for her.
1: Yeah.
2: And Melissa, I would ask you, what would you say to other people who are considering this?
5: Absolutely, go ahead and do it. But you have to be in the right team.
4: Yeah.
5: There has to be an enormous amount of trust and respect and love between everybody. And your entire, as a surrogate, my entire family needed to be on board. My husband, my children, everybody, because I'm going through the physical aspects of a pregnancy, but the extended family, my husband and my kids, are going through that as well, and they lost me for a period of time as a complete mother because I was hormonal and I was cranky and I was...
1: And none of them would have been brave enough to mention it, I bet.
4: No. Absolutely
5: not. I couldn't do what I would ordinarily be able to do for my family while I was so heavily pregnant.
1: Yeah. Well, thank you so much for sharing the story, you two. It's incredible. Thank you, Melissa. Thank you, Leah.
3: Thank you. No problem. I woke up
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13: Brisbane traffic.
14: It's Mark looking over Brisbane. There's a breakdown to watch for on the Western Freeway inbound. It's on the left shoulder after the Mogul Road exit in Idripilli. The left lane is blocked while they're getting that one away, so it is slowing through there. We've got slowing traffic on the Gateway Motorway northbound from 8 Mile Plains to Mackenzie as well. And the Bruce Highway is slowing up around Boundary Road for the trip south past North Lakes. A lot can happen to the people you care about in a year, a month, a week. So ask, are you okay any day? Because a conversation could change a life. The Kiss car, sunny conditions today, 31 the top with Rob and Kip and Corey Oates in the morning on Kiss.
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17: Morning, I'm Alana Riley. Well, Brizzy is eyeing down a heat wave today with temps to soar into the 30s for the rest of the week. The top average for this time of year is usually 24 degrees, but today it'll be 31 before climbing to 35 by Sunday. Cheaper power bills could be on the cards for Queenslanders if the state starts charging AI data centres who want to build here. The Premier has made the declaration as he continues a trade mission to the US, holding talks with the bosses of the world's largest AI companies. The ban on vapes and nicotine pouches could be lifted and the cigarette tax cut by 80% if the coalition gets their way. Opposition leader Angus Taylor will today unveil his policy, which would pour $200 million to crack down on the criminal gangs behind Australia's tobacco wars. The new Olympic build at Victoria Park won't be able to protect the name Brisbane Stadium, as hoped, with authorities told it doesn't actually qualify for a trademark protection. And Brizzy researchers have helped figure out personalities can run in the family. A study, including with experts from QIMR Berghofer, found the way we approach wealth, love and work are all influenced by genetics. In sport, there's only pride on the line for the Bulldogs and Broncos, whose seasons will end after tonight's Round 27 opener in Sydney. Brisbane taking in an unchanged side. And Roosters legend Brad Fittler is confident the Chooks can still win the premiership this year, even without Sam Walker. The star playmaker is a strong chance to miss the finals after hobbling off the field in Saturday's loss to the Dolphins and now needing ankle surgery. The Kiss Cast is next.
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17: Sunny and a top of 31 degrees in Brizzy today. Tomorrow, more sunshine and 32. In the 30s right up until Monday as well. Right now, it is 13 degrees in the city. And Wynn United flights to Vegas for our iHeartRadio Music Festival and see BTS, Benson Boone and Zara Larsson live from 10 a.m. on KISS.
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6: Oh, making me giggle.
7: Six oh six Thursday morning.
8: Oh, good morning.
7: Whoa. How good is it? And look, it's already getting warm. It's only 13 degrees right now, but we've got a top of 31 on the way for today.
8: It's crazy. Third day of spring.
13: I just realised something. So you know how I go to the gym in the morning, right?
8: Yeah.
13: So I did upper body today.
8: Yeah.
13: My legs are sore.
7: What?
13: I don't know why.
7: Was it carrying weights from the rack over to the, somewhere?
13: I don't know, but my legs are fatigued. And I don't know why.
7: It's been
13: a weird one.
7: 10 days since we did the big ride.
13: Yeah,
7: it's not
13: I know.
7: That. Yeah.
8: Did you do legs yesterday?
13: Yeah, but not much.
8: Because two-day burn.
13: I'm just slowly getting back into her, you know, because I had a week off after the bike ride and the beers. They didn't help.
7: No.
13: But
7: not the greatest recovery tool, although football players insist upon them.
13: Yeah. Oh, yeah.
7: As a recovery tool.
13: We always think the blood, you know, getting the blood flowing quicker is always going to help.
7: Is that the science? Is it Alfie?
8: I know. If a beer company could ever come out with a beer that said on its advertising it had electrolites in it.
7: You're right.
8: The world would be over.
7: Actually, you know what I had the other day?
13: That's a bad idea.
7: After our ride, I did feel like I needed electrolytes, but I also wanted to have one, so I had a vodka and Powerade.
8: Yeah, you did.
7: And it was delicious.
13: Weren't you in the... You got a lift back with Phil, my
7: I had beers first.
13: Yeah, so you'd have been, but then been figured, full the whole way
7: But
13: out.
7: Then I figured I needed electrolytes. So I was around, and you know, because why is your blue? Why is your drink blue? Never mind, it's bad.
8: Don't touch it. Electrolytes.
7: Can't touch it. Now, speaking of kids, we're going to talk about what's going on because it's a pupil free day for most pupils tomorrow.
8: Yeah, which means coming into Father's Day.
7: Yeah.
8: All the stalls are today, I'm guessing,
7: today's
8: and the concerts.
7: Today's the big day.
13: Oh yeah.
7: I had beers first.
13: Yeah, so you'd have been, but you'd have been figured, full the whole way.
7: But then I figured I needed electrolytes. So I was and you know, because why is your drink blue? Never mind, it's bad.
8: Don't touch it. Electrolytes.

0: should be getting on Sunday for Father's Day is the day off.
1: I'm just impressed you have the kahunas to say this out loud again.
0: Yes.
1: You know, but sure, it's your funeral. Off you go.
2: Everyone thinks that, you know, the stall and the presents is what we need most. No.
0: No.
2: I think a day off.
0: So does that mean just leave us alone?
2: Leave us alone for the whole day.
0: All right.
2: That's it.
1: As is every day.
0: So dads should have the day off on Sunday, yay or nay? Let's go, 131065.
1: Sure. 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
0: You don't have to vote on gender lines, just do what's right in your heart.
2: Yeah.
0: 131065.

0: Cyrus, Flowers.
1: Of course, that's her retort to the Bruno Mars song, and we have Bruno Mars tickets on the show today and tomorrow.
2: And you know why she was retorting the Bruno Mars song?
1: Why?
2: Because it was her and Liam Hemsworth, her former husband's, like song.
1: Oh. Yeah. Oh, okay.
2: So, when she got really angry at him, for the reasons that have not been made public, like we could all probably guess, she then took the one thing that they shared and loved together and wrote a counter song.
1: Look at that.
2: So it was not against Bruno Mars. It was against Liam Hemsworth.
1: No, Bruno's sitting there at home going, what did I do? But we have another double pass, and Bruno's putting on another show as well.
3: Bruno. You said Bruno.
1: We're doing Uno for Bruno.
3: Bruno right. Later.
1: It's coming up later.
4: It's Robin, Kip and Corey's Yay or Nay.
1: Sure, it's Thursday morning, but, you know, for kids, it's basically a Friday because tomorrow's Pupil Free Day.
2: Which makes every parent on the planet pull out their hair.
3: I was going to say, who is excited about that?
1: Yep.
3: Not me.
1: Just the kids.
3: Because I don't care because I'm at work. Yes. Lucky ticking.
1: Not going to be your problem.
3: Yeah.
1: Yeah. But we are asking. I mean, that's probably a poignant moment to be mentioning that, Corey, because what you're suggesting is that fathers, what they really should get for Father's Day on Sunday is the day off because they've worked hard enough.
3: Yeah, well, you know, I feel like on Mother's Day we make the mums feel like they're getting the
2: day off. Oh, mate, I could go back to that day, Sunday in May, where both of you got to about lunchtime and then gave up. By your own admission that it was too hard.
1: We started strong, though.
2: Right.
1: Goodness me, we started strong.
2: Why do you need a full day if you can't make half a day for your partners?
1: Well, it's just like we've all got different fitness levels. It's like it's like some people are made to run a half marathon. Some people can do the whole thing. And
3: others are just made to watch.
1: I think the mums are capable of doing the full marathon and doing Sunday for us.
2: Well, Nicole on the text line, because you have asked that as a yay or nay, has said, I got told on Mother's Day, you're a mother, so spend the day with your children. On Friday's day, Father's Day, he gets, you're a father, spend the day with the kids.
3: No. Well, that's his own fault. That's not what I said.
1: Okay. Daryl, out of Tingalpa.
3: What do you reckon, Daryl?
1: Yay or nay, Daryl?
5: Sorry, Corey, but it's a nay from me.
3: Why?
5: No, I fully disagree. I mean, if you boys are too lazy to spend time with your kids, you signed up for it.
1: Are you a father, Daryl?
5: I am not.
3: Coming from the side and just giving us a spray.
2: Catherine out of Nunda, yay or nay?
6: It's a yay for me.
1: Yay?
3: Well, yes.
2: Why?
6: Because the fathers do a lot for their children, and they've got to be respected and honoured on their special day as well.
1: Thank you, Catherine.
2: Well, see, I thought you were going to say because they're annoying and they get in the way.
3: No. I like Catherine. Can you stay on the line?
6: I always respected my dad when he was alive, and we always did something special for him, and it's gone down from mine to my children's. Now they do something special for their dads. You know what I mean?
1: It's a beautiful sentiment. Yeah,
3: because I feel like on Mother's Day, all the mums get this asked, like, I love breakfast in bed, I love this, love that, and they get all that because then they go, I'd love to spend some time with my family. But the fathers, when we get asked, what I would say is, look, I'd just love 5 to 6 hours to go play a round of golf. And then after that, I want a couple of hours, have a few beers with my mates.
1: Yep.
3: And then I'll come home.
2: It's not your birthday, mate.
3: Father's Day.
1: 131065, yay or nay, Lee, out of your Manto.
7: I am totally a nay.
3: Oh,
7: because karma's a big fat B word. And I listen to you guys argue about how your wife don't get the day off. So why should you?
2: I know, right?
1: You can't use their old arguments against us.
2: Because they say that, Lee, because they don't remember their old arguments, but we do.
3: I don't remember saying that. I wouldn't have said that.
2: Yeah, you did.
3: I would have said she can have the day off.
2: Totally did.
1: 131065 is our number, yay or nay.
2: Luke of Birkdale. Hey, Luke.
8: Luke. Hey, how are you?
1: Good, mate. What do you think? Should fathers have the day off on Sunday just to do what they want?
8: absolutely, yay. We do a lot of yard work and everything like that, so one day off the year is well deserved.
3: Yes. Look at that.
1: Yes.
2: No, no problem, mate. You can have a day off yard work. I have no issues with that at all.
3: He said we do a lot of yard work, so we get the day off.
1: Yeah, what's your point, Luke?
8: We do a lot of yard work and everything like that, and do a lot around the house as well. So, to get a day off is well deserved.
3: Here's the thing.
1: We're even Stevens at the moment. Yes.
2: You can take a day off all the things you do around the house.
1: Yeah.
2: Which is nothing.
1: No.
3: So,
1: I do plenty around the house. No. Yeah.
2: Do you?
1: Yeah.
2: What do you do?
1: Oh, no, like you said, yard work. I'm always out. I was out watering and mowing yesterday.
2: Yeah, sure, no problem. Have a day off that.
1: Yeah.
3: Are we,
1: you can't choose what I do with my day off, though.
2: Absolutely. So,
3: are we for even here?
1: We're even.
3: We can't do that.
1: Okay,
2: let's come on.
1: We need at least one more vote. 13-106-5. You have the deciding vote.
2: Just understand what you'll do to me.
1: Come on, give us a yay.
3: Come on.
0: 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Leave the traffic behind and discover Europe and Alaska with Holland America. More time to explore, iconic destinations and experiences too good to hurry through.
9: It's Mark. Looking over Brisbane, that earlier breakdown on the Western Freeway inbound after the Mogul Road exit through Idripilli has been cleared. We've still got slowing traffic, though, right back to the Centenary Highway nearly to Darra for the inbound. Also got a breakdown to watch for on the Gateway Motorway northbound before Old Cleveland Road at Belmont, and the Bruce Highway slowing around Boundary Road for the trip south past North Lakes. So if you need to get to the airport, catch the train. Just tap your card or visit airtrain.com.au. Remember, catch the train, make the plane. Airtrain. Woo-hoo! The Kiss Car, sunny at 31 with Robin, Kip and Corey Oates in the morning on Kiss.
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1: 6:22, it's Robin, Kip and Corey Oates on Kiss 97.3, doing it for Temple & Webster. Look, we thought about going to one more, but then that's, you know, then that means that our producer can cook the books by sending through the one that they want, because there's a full bank.
3: So let's roll a song
1: and we'll come back.
2: And we promised to take an odd number of calls.
1: Yes.
2: So at least we have a result.
1: Yes. Should fathers have the day off on Sunday? Is that what it's all about?
3: I thought this was just going to be one-sided. Like, what? I thought everyone would have been like, yeah, give them the day off. They deserve it. They work hard. Yeah.
2: I know, babe, because in your sweet little mind, the only thing you ever want is all you think about.
3: Is that okay? Is that true with that?
12: Listen.

0: Lightning crashes. It's Rob and Kip and Corey Oates on Kiss 97.3. I'd like to think we'll hear that again tomorrow when we do nothing but bangers.
1: I know, I'm so excited.
0: That's such a cracking song.
1: And yeah. Mr. Brightside has something very, very world-changing happening this week, and I am sure that will make the bangers list.
0: Yes. Now, if you've got a song you want to hear because we're doing nothing but bangers all day tomorrow, you can text it through to 0409 973 973.
2: Surely I got a feeling it's a run. Is it
0: Black
2: Eyed
0: Peas? Yeah, that'll get
2: surely.
0: It
2: going.
1: Yeah, yes. Please get them all coming through. We need as many as possible.
0: 0409 973 973 right now.
3: It's Rob and Kip and Corey's Yay or Nay.
0: Yay or Nay! Now, we started this early and we've had a lot of votes come through late. So at the moment, it's even Stevens with Yay or Nay. But we asked the question, should fathers get what they really want on Sunday, which is just a day off?
1: To do whatever they want.
0: Just do whatever.
1: Yes. Even though on Mother's Day, neither of these two could make a full day of being kind to their partner.
2: No, they didn't ask for the day off.
1: Oh, no, you were supposed to take control and by lunchtime you both gave up. Christine out of Logan Lee, yay yes. or nay?
4: No.
1: Yes.
0: No.
1: Excellent. I love it, Christine.
2: Thanks, Christine.
1: Thank
2: no.
1: you.
2: No. Oh, just a no.
1: Shardy out of Yarrabilba, yay or nay?
4: No.
2: No.
0: Come on.
2: No.
0: Come on.
2: What?
0: All right.
2: Come on.
0: It's not looking
2: Peter,
0: good.
2: Out of Cleveland. Come on. Change it.
0: Peter?
4: Yes.
2: Yes.
4: It's my birthday as well.
0: Oh, come on.
2: Peter, come on.
4: What do I get, Robin?
1: Well, you
4: do
1: should
4: I get the day off?
1: You should get the day off. It's
0: yes.
1: your birthday.
0: Yeah, that's,
2: yeah,
0: a
2: that's
0: double
2: unfortunate.
0: Up.
2: You that's get two up. And one. That's yeah. nah.
1: Shanae of Caboolture, yay or nay?
5: Definitely not.
2: Oh, who's put these calls through? This is not right.
0: It's not looking good.
5: I've got reasoning, though. I've got reasoning.
0: You got reasoning? What's your reasoning?
5: So the thing is what really triggers me. When men say, oh, I've done the yard work and I've done this and I've done that outside. The thing is, that is one task once a week.
0: Yeah.
5: Women, mothers, every day, clean the toilets, do the laundry, change the toilet rolls.
2: Yeah, but you choose to do that.
1: Corey.
0: Careful.
1: Careful. Save yourself,
0: you just
1: mate.
0: Got an excuse me from Shanae.
1: Oh, true, out of Mount good. Tambourine. What do you reckon? Yay or
2: oh,
1: nay?
2: Come on,
1: to
2: Drew,
1: the
2: give
1: boys.
2: Us some good news. Come on.
6: Corey and Kip. It's a no.
0: No.
2: Drew.
1: Yeah.
0: Why, Drew?
2: Why?
6: Because it's all about equal. Like, the father is the patriarch of the family. Mm. So every little kid looks up to their father, and as a family, you can sit down and enjoy quality family time.
2: Or that's you right. can take your chances and opportunities when they come.
1: And if you really and if you really want to do that, boys, and yeah. become the total patriarch that you think that you are,
2: yes.
1: wait till the matriarch has a
2: Actually,
1: say.
2: Yeah, you know what? True. I can outsource. We're going to Nanny and Pa's.
0: Oh, there you go.
2: Look at that.
0: That's just what Pa wants.
2: And we'll go. Well, then me and Pa will go for golf.
0: Okay. Well, it's
2: look
0: a,
2: at that.
0: It's a pretty solid nay in the end. But we did promise we're going to give away some movie tickets.
2: Yeah.
0: So because it's Peter's birthday.
2: Yes.
1: Yeah. Fair.
0: So Peter, we got double. Pass to Resident Evil. Maybe you'll get away with it and you can see it on Father's Day. Leave the kids
7: Thank
0: at home.
7: God.
0: Well done.
2: No worries.
0: The thrilling and terrifying Resident Evil. Actually, it's in cinemas September 17. All right, we've got to get to news. We've got a ton of things on the shows today.
2: I think we lost that one.
0: Yeah, pretty solidly in the end. It was all right the first half. The second half, we got blitzed.
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0: Hey, if you remember this sound...
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0: You'll remember this song from 2008.
1: That's where we're heading in the time machine from 9. This song was also massive.
2: It was the year Facebook overtook MySpace, 2008. 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
25: Brisbane traffic.
26: It's Mark looking over Brisbane at a slow run inbound on the Centenary Highway after an earlier breakdown was cleared on the Western Freeway around Indooroopilly. It is banking back to Richlands for the inbound and then the Ipswich Motorway slow going eastbound through Wacole into Darra. We've got the M1 slowing up northbound through Slacks Creek and then from around McGregor for the trip into town. Want great value data plans and free OnePass? 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The KISS car, sunny at 31, with Robin, Kip and Corey Oates in the morning on KISS.
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28: Morning, I'm Alana Riley. Well, it's a summery start to spring this week with a heat wave kicking in around Brizzy from today. Temps will be 31 today before climbing to 35 by Sunday. That's 11 degrees above average for this time of year. The cost of cigarettes could be slashed by around $24 a pack under a coalition plan to tackle Australia's tobacco wars. The opposition is proposing to cut the tobacco excise and legalise nicotine pouches and vapes. It looks like we'll never see what would have been Plan B for the Brisbane Olympic Stadium at Victoria Park, with games bosses rejecting a request for access to the unsuccessful stadium designs. The Infrastructure Authority claims it's not in the public interest, as it'd just stir up public debate. Making other headlines, Queensland's Premier is vowing to make AI data centres pay up if they want to build here in Queensland, in a move that could make our power bills cheaper. And expect some action around the skies in Rizzy today with the Air Force doing their dress rehearsal for River Fire, a C-17 Globemaster. That's the big plane. We'll cruise around the CBD today. And the Super Hornets will be same time tomorrow. Your sport check in a sec. A couple more Aussies have been eliminated from the US Tennis Open this morning, with Taylor Preston and Daria Kazatkina losing their matches. And round 27 of the NRL begins down in Sydney tonight, the last of the regular season, with a dead rubber between the Bulldogs and the Broncos. The Kiss Cast is next. Sunshine and a top of 31 in Brizzy today. Tomorrow, sunny and 32. Right now, it is 13 degrees in the city. And win United flights to Vegas for our iHeartRadio Music Festival and see BTS, Benson Boone and Zara Larsson live from 10 a.m. on Kiss.
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6: They're funny, eh?
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0: 6:37. It's Robin, Kip and Corey Oates. Now, we have a chance for you to win yourself $1,000 coming up just after 7 o'clock with the pop quiz. There's 10 questions between you and $1,000, and we like to give some of the harder ones early.
1: Ooh, okay. Lisa Jewell is a famous what?
0: Lisa Jewell?
1: Yeah.
0: Singer? Is it Jewell?
1: No.
0: No.
1: She's an author, wrote the bestseller, None of This Is True.
0: Oh, okay.
6: There you go.
0: Author. That's a good one.
6: I reckon they'll get this one, just because if you're not big on it, I don't reckon they'll get it. But who hosts the On Purpose podcast?
0: The On Purpose podcast.
1: Don't know. Oh, yeah, I know. Jay Shetty.
0: Jay Shetty. Yes. We had a bit of that on the show yesterday. Okay, so there's a couple of questions. We've got another one for you as well, which we'll do just before we play the competition at 7 o'clock. But we should say as well, Alana's been mentioning this in the news already, we've got a heat wave on the way this week, a top of 31 today, which is 7 degrees above the average. So whenever there's a weather anomaly, we like to go to the man that knows what's going on. And Tony Alden from Channel 7. G'day, Tony.
8: Good morning, guys. There was an awkward pause there. I was waiting to see who was the person that knew what was going on.
0: I know. I was considering taking the piss, but then I thought, no. Not everyone knows you're a friend of ours, so I'm just going to keep it serious. So what's happening, Tony? This is crazy hot.
8: Yeah, it's heating up. So we do normally get a bit of a spike at this time of year, but if we end up getting our 4 days over 30 in a row, that would be the earliest time this has happened in the entire history of Brisbane recordings back into the 1800s. So It's sharp, it's early, and it's going to be for a while. So we're looking at 31 today, 32 tomorrow, 31 on Saturday, and then 35 degrees on Sunday for Father's Day, as you and Corey have your leave passes to go and do whatever you want.
0: Thank you. Yes.
1: Yeah,
0: somewhere
1: right,
0: with
1: Tony.
0: Air conditioning, yeah. So does that, and will it cool down? Will we get sort of normal spring weather after that?
8: Yeah, cool change on Monday, back into the mid to high 20s for a while, but definitely that weekend. It's great conditions to get out and about, but just respect yourselves. Off the back of a winter, it comes as a bit of a shock, even if the humidity won't be high, but with sunny skies and hot temperatures, I think the beach will be popular. And just make sure you keep the fluids up and just realise your body's probably not used to a quick jump into the 30s.
0: Yeah.
8: Some relief, at least, though, the nights won't be that hot. They'll warm up a little bit, so we'll get a little bit of relief. That's why I'm not saying it's sort of going to be a really extreme heat wave, but, you know, 4 days this far above average, it's getting to that heat wave territory.
1: Mm. That's what happened to Alex Warren on Tuesday night. He was so red because he went surfing at Byron and didn't realise how hot we were going to be.
0: Yeah.
1: He got super sunburnt. So there you go. It's a good reminder, Tony. It is.
6: Thanks, Tony.
9: Thanks, mate.
8: Thanks for having me, guys.
0: Play more from Tony tonight on Channel 7. It's Robin, Kip and Corey Oates. Now, there's a very funny British TV show, and we've got some audio from it. It involves a nickname that people have for certain parts of their body. I think you'll enjoy it, Robin.
6: Yeah, I don't know, actually.
0: But maybe
6: I don't know.
0: We'll do it after.

0: Rachel Fahim, Deep End. It's Robin, Kip and Corey Oates on KISS 97.3, 6.44. Now, we've got another chance at $1,000 with the pop quiz coming up after 7 o'clock this morning. I've seen this question, which I think it's a funny question, but a lot of people won't remember it. "You sit on a throne of lies" is a quote from which famous Christmas movie?
1: A Christmas movie?
0: Yeah.
2: Oh, Elf.
0: Elf.
1: Yeah, is it? I was going to say, is it Elf?
0: That's when Will Ferrell, I think, sees the Santa in the shopping centre.
2: I actually had no idea.
3: Throne of lies.
2: I just guessed that because
0: that is one of the, it's still the greatest Christmas movie.
2: That was my reason for guessing, because it's one of the greatest movies ever.
0: It's so good. So there is a question for you. We've given a couple already as well. So that's your chance to grab yourself $1,000 when we play the pop quiz after 7 o'clock. Coming up next, though, we're just going to check traffic when we come back. There's a nickname for a certain part of the body, which I've never heard before, but I found it hilarious.
1: Okay.
0: And we'll maybe see what nicknames other people have got going. We'll do it next.
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5: It's Mark. Looking over Brisbane, there's a breakdown of what's wrong on the Gateway Motorway northbound before Old Cleveland Road through Belmont. It is getting busy from Stretton for the northbound run. We had an earlier breakdown cleared from the Western Freeway at Indooroopilly. Still got heavy traffic back on the Centenary Highway from Darrow right through to the Jindalee Bridge. Pacific Motorway inbound slowing up Upper Mount Gravatt. Fiji Airways 75th anniversary sale is here. 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The KISS car, sunny and 31 with Robin, Kip and Corey Oates in the morning on KISS.
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23: Robin, Kip and Corey Oates in the morning. New day, new chance, new
0: start. 6:50, it's Robin, Kip and Corey Oates doing it for Temple & Webster. This is some funny audio that Corey sent me. It's not a new video clip. It's been around for a while, but it's one of those BBC shows where they just get a lot of funny people sitting around a room just talking about things.
1: Right.
0: It's called QI, the show. I don't know if you've seen it before. It's got Jimmy Carr's in it a lot. You'll recognise his voice when you hear him. But Sandy, who is one of the regular guests on the show, she's very funny. She's always in trouble from her mum for being rude on the show, and her mum's asked her to clean it up.
1: Oh, fair enough.
0: But she doesn't help herself with this when she's referring to her laser downstairs.
24: I have that when I have laser on my Jack and Danny. They make you wear glasses.
25: On your what?
26: On what?
27: Jack and Danny.
25: Jack and Danny?
27: Jack and Danny, funny.
26: Sorry, it's called a Jack... What is...
27: A Jack
26: what?
27: And Danny.
26: Rhyming slang, is it Jack and Danny? Who knew?
24: For Fanny, yeah.
27: My favourite when I was growing up was always called the a fine china.
24: Oh.
25: Oh, is that it?
24: Because you get it out for special occasions.
1: Certainly not because it's delicate.
27: No, it's not.
1: It goes through childbirth.
0: Yeah, yes, but you get it out for special occasions. And it obviously sounds like something.
2: What are your have nicknames
0: you got any,
2: for it, Rob?
0: Have you got any nicknames? Jack and Danny's a fun one. And that was Lou. What was her name?
2: Lou Sanders, is her name.
0: She's very funny.
2: She is hilarious.
0: So Jack and Danny, obviously a bit of Ryan.
2: Fine China.
0: And Fine
1: no,
0: China.
1: No, none of the above.
0: Have you got a nickname you
2: no
0: can share?
2: Nicknames.
0: What about for...
1: Absolutely
0: what
1: not.
0: About for any parts? Oh, and 131065, by the way.
2: Have you got any nicknames?
0: If you've got a quirky name for any of the parts.
2: I got one for ours. Twig and Berries. Like, that's just the normal
0: the
2: one.
0: Twig and Berries.
2: The Twig and Berries.
1: I'm more enjoying just sitting here and saying nothing and seeing you two awkwardly work yourself through
2: Come
1: this
2: on.
1: Break.
2: Go I want to hear some nicknames.
0: You must have
2: Why?
0: Some.
2: Why?
0: Come
1: I do
0: on.
1: Not have any.
2: No code names?
0: No?
2: No.
1: No.
2: No.
0: And what about when the boys were young, did you always refer to it by its like did you, that's your penis, or did you go for, you know, Willy? Did you go through a Willy stage?
2: Oh, yeah.
0: What did you do with the boys when they go, what's this, Mum?
1: I can't remember.
0: No?
1: It wasn't, I mean, I think it would have been, you know, I mean, yeah, because it was weird for me as a single parent.
0: Yeah. Yeah.
1: I mean, maybe downstairs.
0: Yeah, downstairs.
2: I reckon it's different, like with the girls. Because the best thing ever was when Huxley came along.
0: Yeah.
2: Because then I'm like teaching him about the Willy.
0: Yeah.
2: It was the best day of my life. It was so fun.
1: Why was that so exciting?
2: I don't know. I feel like that's why we're so mature.
0: Yeah.
2: Because we find the everything so funny. Like, and then for about a year, I reckon he goes every time. Like you were getting ready, he goes, I'm dealing with it!
1: Do you know, I would say that God, the universe, whatever you believe in, has a wonderful sense of humour.
0: Yeah.
1: When they give a father a daughter to change a nappy for the very first time.
2: Oh, yeah that was
0: true.
2: That was,
0: there's all sorts of stuff going on.
2: Yeah, no, I agree.
1: I think that brings a man right back down to earth.
2: It did.
0: Because we've got Sienna's, my little girl's two, and so we're at a, you know, she's at a very... interesting age where she's asking a lot of questions, and she was talking about, because we were having a bath, and she's talking about everything that's going on. She's, you know, what's that? What's this? And I said to her, and Raph's around, and I said, that's your vagina. And Raph said, oh, don't call it that. Don't call it that. That's too serious, Dad. It's a foo-foo. It's obviously a foo-foo.
2: Foo-foo.
1: Oh, my goodness. So he's already had the terminology.
2: Yeah. Like, foo-foo.
1: Yeah. I don't know how
0: so he's
1: I
0: ready.
1: Feel, I don't know how I feel about that. I feel like on some level we should just call it what
0: call
1: it is.
0: Call it what it is. But foo-foo's also a bit of fun.
1: So, where did that come from?
0: I don't know.
2: But I love nicknames for things.
0: Have you got a nickname for it, 131065?
2: I like Jack and Danny O.

0: happy. It's Rob and Kevin Corio's on Kiss 97.3. We're hearing this little clip from the BBC show QI. Heard a new term for private parts.
1: I have that when I have laser on my Jack and Danny. They make you wear glasses.
2: On your what?
3: On your what?
4: Jack and Danny.
2: Jack and Danny?
4: Jack and Danny, fanny.
5: So, oh, it's insane. I mean, the Americans would not get that at all because they have bum bags called fanny bags.
0: Yeah, your fanny's your bum over there, isn't it?
5: Which is just the weirdest thing ever because the first time I heard it, I was like, oh, yeah, what?
0: I know. Do you remember the nanny? Remember that sitcom, The Nanny?
5: Yes.
0: And they'd say she was out on her fanny?
5: Yes. And we'd be like, what? You're what now?
0: Oh. Every night at 5:30, like right when the kids are around, she's out on her fanny.
5: In song.
0: Yeah.
5: Catherine Adenunda, have you got a name or for you or your partners?
6: My ex-partner was Chitty Chitty Bang Bang.
5: What?
7: Why is that?
5: Okay, no, don't. Don't.
0: Why?
6: Because it started off slow and then bang.
5: Okay. Okay. You couldn't have worked that out by yourself.
0: I wanted her to say it.
5: Okay.
7: Oh, that's how long he lasted. Chitty, Chris, chitty, bang, bang.
5: Chris of Wellington Point. There's a reason why we are doing this early. Yes. I am just saying. Yes. Good morning, Chris.
8: Morning, guys. How are you?
0: Great, mate.
7: Good.
0: Do you have a nickname?
8: Yeah, so, well, for myself, it used to be Mr. Snuffleupagus.
7: Right.
8: For obvious reasons. Yeah. Hairy and, yep, okay.
5: Oh, because he kept disappearing and no one could find him.
7: Because it was imaginary to everyone else.
8: It was always droopy and...
5: And the other one, yes.
8: So, for my wife, I used to refer to her lady bits as Nelly Furtado, as in the singer. And for years, she couldn't work out why. And she asked me, and I said, well, because it rhymes with smelly furtado.
0: Chris.
5: I can't. That's not fair.
0: I wasn't expecting that one.
5: Stop it.
0: Hang on. One more. Just one more.
5: Really?
7: Joe. Come on. Finish us off, Joe.
5: It's so lowbrow.
0: Joe. Is it a nickname for yours or who's it for?
6: My little boys. So I had two little boys. Instead of calling them peckers, I thought I'd call them their little dicky birds.
5: Okay. Well, that's cute.
0: Your dicky bird.
5: And did they grow out of that, Joe?
6: Well, one of them is 6'8", so I don't think he has a little dicky bird anymore.
5: And certainly I would recommend you not saying it to him.
7: Has he got a bald eagle?
0: He's got a cassowary.
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28: Brisbane traffic.
29: It's Mark looking over Brisbane. Watch out for debris on the Gateway Motorway southbound before Southern Crossway through Eagle Farm. Northbound, the Gateway slowing from Stretton for the trip towards Carindale. We've also got a breakdown on the Logan Motorway eastbound on the shoulder after Wembley Road through Berrinbah and a breakdown on the M1 northbound before the Yualta Road exit through Pimpamar. Renovating? 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The Kiss Car, sunny at 31 with Robin, Kip and Corey Oates in the morning on Kiss.
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32: Morning, I'm Alana Riley. Well, Brizzy could be in for a record-breaking spring heat wave this week as temps surge to 31 degrees from today. That's 7 degrees above average and it's only getting warmer.
34: If we end up getting our 4 days over 30 in a row, that would be the earliest time this has happened in the entire history of Brisbane recordings back into the 1800s.
32: Channel 7 meteorologist Tony Auden there. Power bills could come down if Queensland starts charging power-hungry AI centres to set up here. That's according to the Premier as his trade mission to the US gets underway. Emergency supplies from Queensland have landed in Nepal following the country's devastating floods. Aid agencies are distributing hygiene kits and shelter materials as survivors face deteriorating conditions and a growing risk of disease. It'll be a bit loud in Brizzy today as pilots from the Air Force do a dress rehearsal for Saturday's River Fire. The big plane, a C-17 Globemaster III, will practice low-level manoeuvres around the city around 12:30 the Savo before the Super Hornets have their turn same time tomorrow. And good news for Bruno Mars fans, the Uptown Funk singer's added another Brisbane show to his tour next March. Your sport check in a sec. The Broncos are gearing up for their final game of the year, taking an unchanged side in to play the Bulldogs in Sydney tonight. Coach Michael Maguire also confirms retiring skipper Adam Reynolds will have a role at the club going forward, but was tight-lipped about exactly what it'd look like. And Alex de Minaur has just kicked off his US Open campaign this morning after rain forced yesterday's match to be postponed. The Kiss Cast is next.
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32: Sunny and a top of 31 degrees in Brizzy today. Tomorrow, more sunshine and 32. Right now, it is 15 degrees in the city. 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
1: Robin, Kip and Corey's $1,000 pop quiz.
0: $1,000 to be won right here. Just got to answer 10 questions correctly in 60 seconds. We like to give out the harder questions in the last sort of 20 minutes. We've done that.
5: Hey, Tara of Everton Park.
4: Good morning.
5: Ooh, you're feeling confident?
4: Semi.
0: Okay, good.
6: Okay, good. Hey, you'll be that's right.
0: And what's your history like? Do you play along or do you
4: I
0: go?
4: Do.
0: Oh, you
4: I do.
0: Okay. Ooh, okay.
4: I usually get at least 50%.
0: Okay.
6: You know, trivia. I'm loving these trivia names. Have you got a trivia night team or anything?
4: I used to do with the school one.
0: Oh, okay.
4: So it was just very, like, each okay. year.
0: Okay. Yes.
4: But,
0: okay.
4: Yeah, it's fun.
0: All right. So there's 60 seconds. You can pass. We'll come back if there's time. You ready to go?
4: Yes.
0: Okay. Your 60 seconds starts now.
5: What is Steven Spielberg's job?
4: Director. Mm.
5: How many members were in the children's musical group High Five?
4: Five.
5: In what city would you find the Eiffel Tower?
4: Paris.
5: The Video Music Awards is abbreviated to what?
4: VMA.
5: Eat Fresh is a tagline for which a fast food...
4: Fun.
0: All right. So, there's 60 seconds. You can pass. We'll come back if there's time. You ready to go?
4: Yes.
0: Okay. Your 60 seconds starts now.
5: What is Steven Spielberg's job?
4: Director.
5: Mm. How many...

0: this podcast?
1: Jay Shetty.
0: Which artist recently announced that they're coming to Australia on the Romantic tour?
1: Bruno Mars.
2: Yes.
0: You sit on a throne of lies is a quote from which...
2: Yes.
0: Lisa Jewell is a famous...
1: author.
2: Yes.
0: Okay, name a movie starring Tiffany Haddish.
1: Girls Trip.
2: Yes! You got him!
3: Correct! Oh, wow!
1: Are you serious?
2: Yes!
0: Mate!
2: Wow!
0: We didn't even ask what you wanted to spend the money on!
1: Oh my God, my heart. I'm sorry.
3: So what are you thinking? What do you want to do with $1,000?
1: Oh, I told my kids that on the next school holidays we can go up and see their cousins in Harvey Bay. So that'll be a nice little trip for a
0: and those,
1: night.
0: Those holidays are like less than a month away.
1: Yeah, they are. That's so
2: you
1: good.
2: You flew through
0: that. Mate.
3: Mate, that's taking care of fuel, accommodation, everything. How good.
1: Yes. Oh, thank you so much.
0: And tell us how old your kids are and what's their names.
1: Oh, well, I mean, my kids are older, but their cousins are little. So I've got basically three teenagers. Oh, my daughter's 20. So 13, 17 and 20.
3: Oh,
1: and
3: nice.
1: Their cousins are 3 and 6.
0: Oh, well, how lovely that they want to go see them. Well, mate, you are on a road trip to Harvey Bay.
2: Well done,
3: Tara. And you could tell that Tara knew those questions that we'd given out earlier. So make sure you tune in bright and early before we do the pop quiz for your chance at $1,000 tomorrow morning. Justin Bieber. This is Sorry. It's Kiss 97.3. Robert Kipp and Corey Oates doing it for Ward Temple and Webster.

0: big.
1: Yeah, giving away Red Rooster vouchers. It makes sense that we would send him out to be dressed as a rooster.
2: Right. Yeah,
0: so I wanted to grab him in the studio with us before he heads out because you, of all of us, are the one that has teenage kids.
3: Mm, yeah.
0: And my memory of my boys as teenagers was that the truth was flexible at times.
3: Oh, sometimes non-existent.
0: Right.
3: Yeah.
0: Okay, this
3: great
0: is
3: mystery.
0: Good. So I
1: can't believe your little boy's a teenager now. So, what, 14?
3: He's nearly 14, yeah,
1: wow.
3: Next month. Yeah.
1: Wow.
0: So I found this on Instagram, and this couple, they work together and they do a whole lot of things about fitness, family, integrity. And he has come up with what I consider to be the genius way to get the truth out of your child. But before I play him, how do you do it?
1: What do you do? Yeah.
0: Mitchie?
3: Honestly, this week in particular, it's a funny time for this to be brought up because we've been trying to do that for the better part of 4 or 5 days with a particular incident over the weekend.
1: Right.
3: So we just wear him down. It's who's got the most endurance.
1: And do you know straight away if it's a lie?
3: Like, oh, yeah.
1: Okay.
3: Yeah.
1: And
3: look, even if I don't sometimes, we tell him, mate, since you popped out, mate, like we know you, we can read you, we know when you're lying. We don't always have to point it out, but we know. And because then I'm in his head.
1: Yeah.
3: You know?
0: Does it work?
3: A little bit. I think it's honestly just, it's about wearing him down. I think in those first couple of minutes, he's like, no, foot in the sand. I'm going to hold on to this lie. And I'm like, mate, I've got all night.
0: This guy's name is Julius. As I said, it's a husband and wife, Ashani and Julius. And this is his one hack for getting the truth.
4: There's a question that gets the truth out of a teenager nearly every time, and it's the opposite of the one you're probably using or what I used to use. Let's say you find the thing, the vape, the grades that they hid. Your heart rate spikes and out it comes. Why would you do that? That's not really a question, is it? It's more like an accusation. And their brain does exactly what anyone's brain does when it's accused. It defends, it denies, it gives you the shortest answer that makes you go away. You get zero truth, and next time they hide it better.
1: Mm.
4: Here's the swap. Help me understand what happened.
1: So instead of why would you do this, help me understand what happened.
3: Mm.
0: How would that work?
3: No, we honestly, like, last night, we tried that.
1: Yeah.
3: We sat down and we said, hey, look, we're still upset about what happened, but this is a chance for us to have a conversation, okay? And, you know, coming in, and Sarah was driving it because I feel like if it's me driving it, even if I haven't said anything, it's just, I think his defense is up.
1: Yeah.
3: But Sarah driving it and it was just, no, the blockage was up and the lies were.
0: Mm. Okay, well, this is the rationale behind why you asked that question.
4: The behavior you can see is usually a symptom of something you can't see. Stress, peer pressure, a friendship gone wrong, something they've been carrying alone for weeks. You can't solve the real problem until you know what it is. Get the truth first, deal with it after that.
1: Mm.
3: I'm going to have to ask Sarah whether she watched this because, honestly, this is speaking to exactly what happened last night. I know you guys know about that.
1: No.
3: But it was like, hey, mate, come on, we're trying to work this out with you. Like, where can we help you help yourself? And it was just like, nah.
2: Okay.
1: Was he giving you a bit of, I'll tell you how you can help. Get out of my face.
3: No, not even.
2: I'll tell you how I can help. Let's just go and so and settle this. Like, man on man.
1: Just nothing.
3: We haven't reached that.
2: Nah.
3: And I hope he doesn't because he's 14 next month. I reckon by 14 he might have me in height. So, yeah.
2: He is.
3: He's a big boy. Yeah.
0: I reckon if you go down that road, though, after a while, he'll crack, particularly if it's his mum.
3: Mm.
0: If there is genuinely something behind it, which 99.9% of the time it would be, right, then it'll start to trickle. I'd be so interested to know if you can come back to us like in a week or whatever and tell us what happened.
3: Yeah, because my first instance is to say we tried that and it hasn't immediately worked, but I'd say if it was just a continuation of that.
1: Keep trying.
3: From both of us, maybe. But
1: who's he most like? Where's he?
2: Stubborn.
1: Is this your fault?
3: Oh, yeah, no, yeah, absolutely.
2: Stubborn.
3: My fault.
0: Would that have worked for you? come on, yeah, is Jackie your beautiful mum?
3: Yeah. No, that's the thing. Like, whenever I'm failing at what I'm doing, if it's just me talking to him, I'm like, why? What am I doing wrong?
2: Yes.
3: Because I feel like it was only mum doing it to me, and I'd like to think that I turn out okay.
2: Yes.
3: So I've just got to employ. Yeah, I didn't actually ask Corey. I was telling you.
2: I'm giving you my thoughts. That's all.
3: Yeah, it'd be like a 6 out of 10. Yeah. So yeah, look, I'll put it into practice for a little bit longer.
2: Okay.
3: I think. Yeah.
2: Okay.
3: Yeah.
0: And then come and tell us if it works. Because if it does, that is genius.
1: Yeah. And if you need to ask Jackie about it, maybe she can bring in some of her chocolate slice.
0: Yeah, is that okay?
1: It's just a side note.
0: Have Jackie's chocolate slice.
3: Have a chocolate slice first, and then we'll see whether it's...
2: She just makes you one, and then I get mine.
1: All right. So let us know you go with that, and 3 trays of chocolate slice, please.
0: That's young. Thanks, Jackie.
1: Now, we want to know, though, have you got a hack? How do you get your kids to tell the truth?
0: Yeah, there must be some success stories.
1: Yeah, please. 131065.
5: 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Leave the traffic behind and discover Europe and Alaska with Holland America. 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
6: It's Mark looking over Brisbane. A breakdown to watch for on the Pacific Motorway southbound before Miles Platting Road through 8 Mile Plains. Northbound it is slowing into Slacks Creek. Also debris on the Gateway Motorway southbound before Southern Crossway through Eagle Farm, and a breakdown on the Logan Motorway eastbound direction. It's on the shoulder after Webley Road through Berrinbah. Anaconda Adventure HQ Brendale opens this Saturday from 8 a.m. with epic grand opening deals and giveaways, plus $20 Anaconda gift cards for the first 1,000 customers. The Kiss car, sunny at 31 today, with Robin, Kip and Corey Oates in the morning on Kiss.
1: 131065 is our number, looking for parenting hacks. How do you get your kids to tell the truth?
0: Yeah, because it was so funny. In that chat, Corey, you're like, well, don't you just tell them, says the father of children under the age of 10.
1: Yeah.
0: Because as soon as they become teenagers, you lose all control.
1: What happens to their guilt? It goes away? They don't feel guilty anymore?
0: No, you have to start using like emotionally blackmailing things.
1: Maybe that's the hack.
0: Without calling
2: blackmail.
0: It that.
2: Yeah, okay.
0: Okay?
1: Yeah, okay. Make it sound a bit more woo-woo if you can.
2: Okay.
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1: Okay, so I've pulled Mitchie Lewis in with us, our social media guru, who is also fronting as a rooster this week.

0: Mr. Know-it-all, Teddy Swims, it's Robin Kipping and Corey Oates on Kiss 97.3. Look, we'll take anyone who knows anything about how to get a kid to stop lying, particularly when we've got teenagers. Mitch was just telling us he's in the wars at the moment.
1: Yeah.
2: We're not there yet, so we don't really
0: We're not really. Like, Raffy will tell me a lie and then within like 20 seconds he'll come back and go, "Dad, I lied." Like, he just feels so the weight of guilt.
1: That will change.
0: Yeah.
1: Do you know, it's made me really stop and think about it. And I think the one thing I would say is that you have no power over their peers. So it's asking the question around the other way of like, who is there, someone else? Like, and even that's tough.
0: Yeah.
1: But if it means that they're going to get in trouble with you versus being humiliated by their peers, you got no hope. Isn't that terrible? Megan at Bowen Hills. Sorry.
3: Good morning, guys.
0: Hey, what's
3: so
0: your
3: with
0: what's your
3: my girls, yeah, when they were younger, teenagers, I would say, tell me the truth, you don't get in trouble. Lie to me, it's double the trouble.
1: Did it work?
3: Yeah. They told me the truth. As much as I hated hearing half the stuff they told it was disgusting, but I could not yell at them. They could not get in trouble. But they told me the truth. And now, like, they're late 20s, early 30s, and we have the best relationship ever.
1: There you go.
0: That's awesome. It's like a courthouse. Like, if you give an early guilty plea, it's going to be much better for you. But if we have to go through a trial, there's going to be major consequences. Yeah.
2: I like it.
0: Yeah.
1: Okay. Tabitha of Kalanga, what do you do?
4: I do exactly the same. I raise my children from a young age that if you tell the truth, you don't get in as much trouble. If you don't tell the truth, it's in more trouble. And, they could learn.
1: Do you follow it through, Tabitha? Like, have you had to do the double the punishment when you found out the lie?
4: Yeah.
1: And what does that look like?
4: Well, they like the technology, so technology is completely gone.
0: Yeah. The threat of taking away phones and tablets seems like it's a big deal.
4: Yeah, it is. And then the other thing is doing chores around the house.
0: Yeah. So. Oh, yeah. Well, yeah, even 7-year-olds hate doing that already.
2: You throw that out there.
1: And Kylie of Heritage Park.
5: Good morning, guys. Not a good parenting moment for myself, I will say. Please do not do this at home.
0: Yeah.
5: I've got 4 children, but 3 of them are 18 months apart each. I was a single parent, and all 3 of them were lying. They were the age of like 7, 9, and 11 or 10. And you know the toilet gel stars that go in the toilet?
0: Yeah, they make it blue or whatever, those things?
5: Yeah. So for some reason, one of my children decided to empty the whole star thing and put 20,000 stars inside the toilet. As a single mother, I'm thinking, God damn it, that's so expensive.
0: Yeah.
5: Okay, stood them all there. Who lied? None of them would tell me who did it. So I said, okay, that's it. I'm bringing out the big guns. I got chili sauce. I put a little drop on each tongue.
0: Yes.
5: And I said, right, you know, they were crying. And I said, okay, here's your second chance. Tell me who did it. For me as a mum, I was thinking, just tell me and I'll make a roster who can put a silly bloody star on the toilet.
0: Yeah.
5: You know, but no, they just all stood their ground.
0: Wow.
5: And they got another drop each.
0: Wow.
5: So to this day, they are 18, 19 and 21, and I still have no idea who did it.
0: Whoa. I mean, that's pretty solid that the others didn't put their other sibling in.
1: Hey, Kylie.
5: Nope.
1: And another, like, not now, but could we try and get all 3 of them on with you and get to the bottom of this?
0: Oh, yes, we should find out.
2: Sure.
0: Now.
5: Oh, gosh, I'm sure they'd be petrified.
0: Let's do it.
2: Can we try?
0: We'll put, like, there'll be absolution. No one's in trouble.
2: One's in trouble.
1: What are they into? Can we bribe them with something?
5: Oh, gosh. Look, I don't know. They'd probably just find it really humiliating for me, I think.
1: Well, that's also a win.
0: Yeah, that's a win for them.
5: They bring it up constantly. Oh, Mum gave us chili. I said, yeah, because you were lying.
0: Yeah.
1: Well, let's see if we can get at least one of them on, and we'll do it after the show and just see if we can get a result for you, Kylie.
0: Yeah.
5: Okay, thank you.
0: I reckon our mates at RG's, you know, the sports bar underneath the pool, they can give some of those hot wings. If the boys will tell us, we'll give them 20 hot wings.
1: Boys or girls, Kylie?
5: Two boys, and the youngest was a girl. And wow. I'm pretty sure it wasn't her.
1: I want, yeah, but we could bribe solid. Them with the Pullman. Like, yeah. Maybe, you know, we can up the ante.
0: Yeah. Start with the hot wings and work our way up.
2: Right. I like
6: Let's
2: it.
6: Let's do it. From 9, Kiss 97.3 is turning back the clock with Robin Kipp and Corey's Time Machine, playing the top songs from back in the day.
0: Hey, if you remember this sound...
7: Hello, Morton.
0: You'll remember this song from 2008.
1: That's where we're heading in the time machine from 9. This song was also massive.
2: It was the year Facebook overtook MySpace, 2008. 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
18: Brisbane traffic.
19: It's Mark looking over Brisbane. We've got a breakdown to watch out for on the Logan Motorway eastbound after Wembley Road through Berrinbah. Also a breakdown on the Pacific Motorway southbound just before Miles Planning Road through 8 Mile Plains. It is slowing up Tanimura to Slacks Creek for the northbound. And the Bruce Highway's on the brakes around Boundary Road for the trip south past North Lakes. 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The Kiss Cast, sunny conditions and 31 the top with Robin Kippen and Corey Oates in the morning on KISS.
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20: Now.
18: Morning, I'm Alana Riley. Well, cheaper power bills could be on the cards for Queenslanders if AI data centres end up being built here. Queensland's Premier is in the US talking with some of the world's biggest AI giants, and David Crisafulli proposes if data centres were built here, they'd have to put extra power back into the grid.
21: And by virtue of doing that, it can, in fact, help us drive down power prices.
18: You might want to leave the jumper at home today with Brizzy to sweat through the start of a record heat wave. The average top temp for September is 24 degrees, but if we get 4 days in a row above 30 degrees as forecast, it'll be the earliest this has ever happened in Brisbane. An Air Force aircraft has arrived in Nepal from Queensland, carrying vital supplies and aid to the flood-devastated region. The death toll there has now surpassed 1,100 as survivors face deteriorating conditions. In other news, keep your eyes to the skies in Brisbane this afternoon with the Air Force doing their practice flight for Saturday's River Fire at 12:30. And Paris Olympian and viral Aussie breakdancer Ray Gunn says she's been completely floored by the love and support after her tell-all doco Breaking Badly dropped on Netflix this week. In sports, Alex de Minaur is on court as he gets his US Open campaign underway this morning. The Aussie won the first two sets, 6-2, 6-2, as he faces off with Italian qualifier Andre Gurrieri. And in the NRL, there's only pride on the line for the Bulldogs and Broncos, whose seasons will end after tonight's dead rubber round 27 opener. Brisbane taking in an unchanged side. The KISS cast is next. Sunny and a top of 31 degrees in Brisbane today. Tomorrow, more sunshine and 32. Right now, it is 17 degrees in the city. And Wynn United flights to Vegas for our iHeartRadio Music Festival and see BTS, Benson Boone and Zara Larsson live from 10 a.m. on KISS.
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1: Did you know that Nicole Kidman is a witch? I will tell you more in a sec, but the Harry Potter TV series first season titled Harry Potter and the Philosopher's Stone will premiere on Christmas Day, December 25th, 2026 on HBO and HBO Max.
23: Before the start of term banquet, first years will partake in the sorting ceremony. Granger, Hermione.
24: Hi, did you love the summer reading?
25: There was summer reading.
23: Weasley, Ronald, Potter, Harry.
25: The House we're putting basically decides our entire future. So, no pressure.
1: Okay, I am a traditionalist. Yeah. I struggle to see the new actors, but here's what's so clever about this. For all the kids that are getting Harry Potter read to them and they don't have the idea of who we see as those characters because the movies aren't as big for them, this is genius.
26: So this is a prequel? Is that what it is?
1: No, they're taking the first book. Eight episodes of the first book, Harry Potter and the Philosopher's Stone, and they're putting it into a series.
26: I still don't know what that looks like.
18: Can I chime in a bit from the newsroom? Because they cut out like more than 50% of the story from each of the book because they're books.
0: They're huge,
18: So like books. Even there's characters who are completely not in the movies.
0: Okay.
18: So it actually will be a different story, but also there's a lot of controversy because of J.K. Rowling. So it's actually a bit split down the middle, I think, with fans about whether they'll watch it or not. Get into that.
1: She's become very controversial with her political and social views.
0: Oh, JK has.
1: Yes, she has. Yeah. Aussie actress Nicole Kidman. Did you know she's a witch?
0: I did not. A real one? Never. What are we talking about here?
1: She reckons that her family are very witchy-poo-woo-woo because her grandma was born on Friday the 13th and she started all of this. It's one of the reasons why she wanted to do Practical Magic and why she's come back to do Practical Magic 2 with Sandra Bullock, which is in cinemas September 10. Now, Nicole's niece asked Nicole in an interview what her favourite spell is. Have a listen.
27: You know this about the Kidman women.
28: Okay.
27: We sway to the more magical side. Some people would say witches.
28: What? That makes sense now.
27: Yeah. What are your favourite spells?
28: Love spells. But if I'm a little bit upset with someone, I will write their name and put it in the freezer.
27: What does that do?
28: Freezes them out.
0: What does it do?
1: It freezes them out.
0: Oh, you write someone's name, put it in the freezer.
1: Yeah, my mum's ex did that like about 30 years ago, and mum's just about to turn 91, so I don't think it works.
2: Does she really use a love spell on people that haven't worked yet, I reckon?
1: Well, she's had a couple to choose from.
0: The old love spells aren't working great.
1: Well, except though that if you love yourself and you get rid of the people that don't love you,
0: okay,
1: it's winning. I feel like,
2: that's it.
0: Now, Alana mentioned in the news, Ray Gun, the new doco, has dropped on Netflix. We watched it last night, so we're going to tell you if it's worthwhile.
2: I've got an interesting take. I reckon you'll be surprised.
0: After 8 o'clock this morning. But coming up next, Uno for Bruno. We have a double pass to see Bruno Mars right here at Suncorp Stadium. We're just going to have a live game of Uno, the card game.
2: Yes.
0: First person to get a draw, two wins. Get on the phone, 13 1065.

0: Praz, get a superstar. It's Robin Kip and Corey Oates on Kiss 97.3. Does that count as a banger? It could do.
1: It could. If you think it's a banger, we're all up for it.
2: That is definitely a banger.
1: 0409 973 973, because all day tomorrow we're just going to do bangers. So the more you suggest, the more we'll get on.
3: With Robin Kip and Corey Oates, it's Uno for Bruno.
2: Uno Mars!
0: Just announced another show, so...
2: Can we call it Uno Mars?
0: Uno Mars. That's going to be three Suncorps for Bruno.
2: Wow.
0: That's pretty big.
2: That's awesome.
0: Who else has done that? Ed?
1: Actually,
2: I want to say Ed and maybe...
1: Two.
0: Second one.
1: Sunday, 28th of Feb, Monday, the 1st of March.
2: But that's big.
0: Ah, my bad. Yes.
2: Like, that's big. Like, back to back, that's
0: huge.
2: That's big artists. Like Katy Perry, your Luke Combs, your Eds.
0: Yeah.
2: They all do that.
0: There's 100,000 plus people want to see Bruno. If you are one of them, we need you on the phone right now. 131065. We've got the Uno deck out. We're going to flip cards. First person to get a draw two gets two tickets. You get a draw four, it's four tickets. We have a bit of fun with skips and reverses, but we'll explain it as we get there.
1: Okay, Carrie-Anne of Sandstone Point, hello.
4: Hey, good morning, guys.
0: Hey, Carrie-Anne.
1: Let's go, Corey.
2: I pray for the day we get a double reverse.
1: Come on, Corey, let's go.
2: Okay, here we go. Green five. Sorry.
0: Hang in there. We might reverse.
2: Hang on.
1: Courtney, Mount Warren Park.
2: Ready?
0: Yes.
2: Blue reverse.
0: Oh, it is a reverse.
1: Oh, my goodness. Ooh. Okay.
0: Okay.
2: Back to Carrie-Anne.
1: Carrie-Anne.
0: Still alive.
2: Oh, it's a green one again. Four. Sorry, Carrie-Anne.
0: Two goes and no. Oh, all right. Now, Courtney gets her second shot because we're reversing back.
1: Okay. Courtney, here we go.
2: Green seven. Courtney.
0: Sorry, Courtney.
1: Debbie of Carolee.
2: Oh, it's a reverse.
0: What?
2: A red reverse.
0: What? Oh, my goodness. So many reverses. Right, we're back to Courtney.
1: Hello, Courtney, Mount Warren Park.
0: Hey, Courtney. Now, this is a first. You're getting three shots. Come on.
2: Blue four.
0: No.
1: Oh, no.
0: All right, we're back with Debbie.
1: Debbie, Carolee, here we go.
2: Debbie, you're... Skip. Red skip.
0: That means we skip.
5: What are you doing?
0: Sorry.
1: It's Corey. So, he's pulling
0: Georgia.
1: The cards.
0: So, Georgia, you get skipped.
2: Georgia's been skipped.
0: I'm sorry, Georgia.
1: Sorry, Georgia. Elizabeth of Caboolture.
0: Hey, Elizabeth. Okay, here we go.
2: Okay, ready?
0: Next card.
2: Here we go. Red two plus.
0: No, it's a draw two.
2: Double two.
5: Are you serious?
2: Yes.
5: That's
0: so
5: good.
0: So good, Elizabeth.
1: Elizabeth, who are you going to take with you? Bruno Mars.
5: Oh, my daughter, Willow. She's right here.
1: Hey, Willow.
2: Hello.
0: Hey, Willow.
1: How old are you, Willow?
5: 14.
1: And do you love Bruno Mars?
5: Yes.
0: Yes.
2: Oh, look at that.
0: You're going to Bruno. Well done, Willow.
5: Oh, my God. Thank you.
1: Well done, Elizabeth.
0: So good.
5: Oh, my God.
0: Well done. Well done. We are going to do another round of this. One more round, one more game of Uno for Bruno tomorrow morning.
2: Oh, yes.
0: Your chance to win on Kiss 97.3.
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6: It's Mark. Looking over Brisbane, the M1 is slowing up northbound Tanimera through to Slacks Creek and then from McGregor for the trip into the CBD. There's a breakdown to watch out for southbound on the Pacific Motorway before Miles Plating Road through A Mile Plains. Also a breakdown on the Logan Motorway eastbound direction after Wembley Road through Berrinbar. A busy run inbound on the Centenary Highway to Jindalee. Census night was Tuesday the 11th of August. There's still time to complete. 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The Kiss car, sunny conditions at 31 today with Robin Tipp and Corey Oates in the morning on Kiss.
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0: Coming up after 8 o'clock news, another $1,000 ready to give away with Cash or Crash, Brisbane's easiest cash game, just 3 questions away from $1,000. And the first question, worth $250.
2: What is pi to 3 decimal places? So 3.14 what?
0: The next one. And we yesterday was our $1,000 question, and after the buzzer, we got
1: the
0: answer.
1: She got it. She knew it, and she just didn't back herself. Yeah, well, now you've got it. That is worth $250.
0: Yes. Coming up next, though, the rooster's calling. Our own rooster, Mitch Lewis, dressed in a chicken outfit, is somewhere around Brisbane.
2: Let's hope it's on the right way.
0: The first person to find him wins $150 to spend at Red Rooster. He'll tell us exactly where he is right after this on Kiss 97.3.

0: 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This is fast becoming my favourite time of the day.
1: With Robin Kipp and Corey Oates, the rooster's calling.
0: It's time to cross to Mitch Lewis in his rooster outfit in order to give away $150 to spend at Red Rooster, perfect for Father's Day. And where have we got you there, Rooster? Yeah.
2: Well, I've thought with a bit of a footy mind today, guys. I've went to the eastern suburbs, of course, how the Roosters and the NRL to be on, the eastern suburbs Roosters.
0: Yes.
2: So I've went east, end of the line. Anybody? Anybody?
0: Anywhere, end of the line. A Wynnum?
2: No, a bit further out, further end of the line. We're talking Cleveland.
3: Oh, wow.
4: Yeah.
0: Okay.
2: And there's a beautiful red rooster here just on the main road, just as it sort of hits Finucan Road here. Let's just go really that roadside. I'm going to go and get as exposed as I possibly can as I just check out the signs there. The Chook Change, they're calling it, menu. So, I mean, I've got a $150 voucher. This could go even further.
5: Can you start doing some confident loo, please?
2: Like, yeah, just on the main road. I don't think it makes any difference. There's a lot of traffic here. They're going past pretty fast. But if you are going past, give us a hoot to the rooster.
0: And where are what? Red Rooster at Cleveland. Is it Old Cleveland Road?
2: Yeah, and Finucane Road.
0: Finucane
2: Road and Shore Street West. Jeez, try and get that out fast.
3: It sounds busy, Mitch.
2: It does. Yeah. It's quite busy. So, I mean, you know, we're right here. There's two entrances that you can get into the Red Rooster.
5: Why the chicken cross the road?
0: Hey, Mitch.
2: That would be a dangerous little activity, a little radio stunt to do today. I mean, we should have been doing that.
0: You grew up in this area, didn't you, Mitch?
2: Oh, this is God's country, the Redlands. This is still my heartland.
0: I just love to think that there's someone you went to school with. I wonder what Mitch is up to these days.
5: Oh, there's a horn.
0: Seeing you dressed as a rooster.
2: Yeah, there's probably a few other parents on their way to take their kids to school with my kids, and they go, look, there's your friend's idiot dad over there dressed as a rooster. But hey, what an idiot dad's got $150 worth of free chicken and chips to give away.
0: Exactly.
2: That's what I want to know.
0: Exactly right. If first person to rock up to Mitch, give him a cock-a-doodle-doo, and you've got $150 to spend.
2: There's plenty of horns going on, but they're stuck on the other side of the road, so you've got to get through this little intersection, get around, do a little quick U-ey, and come over here and score some chops.
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21: Brisbane traffic. It's Mark looking over Brisbane. Heavy conditions on the Centenary Highway inbound from Darra through to the Jindalee Bridge. We do have a breakdown to watch out for on the Logan Motorway eastbound after Wembley Road through Berrinbah. And it's also slowing northbound on the Gateway Motorway from Stretton through to Carindale. The Bruce Highway's on the brakes around Boundary Roads for the trip south past North Lakes. Get crazy deals at JB Hi-Fi this week, like over 40% off a Dyson V8 Advanced Stickback. Smash to $384 while stocks last at JB. The Kiss Car, sunny at 31 with Robin, Kip and Corey Oates in the morning on Kiss.
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25: Brisbane's latest info. Now. Morning, I'm Alana Riley. If Brizzy temps hit 30 degrees for the next 4 days in a row as forecast, it'll be the earliest Brisbane has ever had a heatwave here. A spring heatwave kicks in today.
26: It's sharp, it's early, and it's going to be for a while. So we're looking at 31 today, 32 tomorrow, 31 on Saturday, and then 35 degrees on Sunday for Father's Day.
25: Channel 7 meteorologist Tony Auden there, who says things will cool down by Monday though. Cheaper power bills could be on the cards for Queenslanders. If energy-hungry data centres end up getting built here, the Premier says it's because AI companies would be required to pump more energy into the grid than they use. It's been revealed the big boss of the Brisbane CityCat operator received a pay rise to the tune of $500 million, half a million dollars recently, rather, as the union continues strike action and a push for better pay and conditions for workers. Kelsian Group Limited is the parent company of the operator for Brisbane Ferries. According to News Corp, its CEO recently got a pay rise to $2.1 million. The company also boosted its after-tax profit by 16%. And Brizzy researchers have helped figure out personalities can run in the family. A study found the way we approach wealth, love and work are all influenced by genetics. Your sport check in a sec. Cam Munster has weighed in on the debate about where the 20th NRL side could be based. A new team is set to enter the comp in 2029 and the Storm playmaker tells Nine. While there's a push to add a fifth Queensland side, the Kiwis probably deserve another one.
27: There's obviously a lot of talent in New Zealand as well. So, you know, you can just see what the Wahs are doing at the moment. It's exciting times over there for them. So I don't think it'd be out of whack if we get another, you know, New Zealand team. I think they deserve it.
25: And round 27 of the NRL begins down in Sydney tonight with a dead rubber between the Bulldogs and the Broncos. The Kiss Cast is next.
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25: Sunshine and a top of 31 degrees in Brizzy today. Tomorrow, sunny again and 32. Right now, it is 18 degrees in the city. 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
31: This right here is Brisbane's easiest cash game. We've got $1,000 to give away. You just got to answer three questions correctly. And we even give you the first question in the lead up.
3: Yeah, Jessica of North Ipswich. Hello.
31: Hey, Jess.
32: How are you?
3: Right, Jess.
32: Roger.
33: Yes.
31: Okay.
3: Okay, Jess, did you hear the first question?
0: Yes, I did.
3: Okay, this is good. And what are you spending the money on?
0: I'm about to give birth in 4 weeks, so probably on the baby.
3: Oh, awesome. First baby, bub?
0: Number three.
31: Number three.
3: Oh, wow, you're old, man.
31: You know what you're doing.
3: Do you know what you're having?
0: Yeah, another little girl, three for three.
1: Three? Oh, wow. Oh, poor, I feel.
3: No.
2: Poor no, beautiful.
3: I love a little girl.
1: Yeah, but, you know.
31: How's it going?
1: Four of them. Oh,
31: with a month to go, I just remember for Naomi, that was a really uncomfortable time. There was ankle swelling. There was all sorts of stuff going on.
0: Got it all.
1: Yeah. Okay.
31: All right. Well, let's see if we can make this a special day. $250.
1: Let's go.
31: For the first question, then we're double or nothing from there. There's a 5 second timer. Make sure you get in before the buzzer. That caught us out yesterday, okay?
0: Okay.
31: All right.
1: Here we go. What is pi to three decimal places?
0: 3.142.
1: Yeah.
31: Boom.
3: Did you know that anyway?
0: Well, I was tossing up if you were going to round it to the three decimal places or what was happening. But yeah.
3: Isn't it interesting how that obscure maths fact stays with us all forever?
31: At school, we only got to the 1.4, 3.14, and then everything else was just superfluous after that.
1: It was always 1.42 to us, never used it.
3: Okay, Jessica, $250. What do you want to do, mate? You could go for question two worth $500.
0: Yeah, let's double it.
31: Yeah.
3: Ooh, I like it. Before becoming a chef, what was Gordon Ramsay's professional career?
31: Hang on.
0: I don't know, waitress.
31: Waitress.
1: Oh.
2: I love that you made him the feminine version as well.
1: Yeah.
3: He was a professional soccer player.
31: Was he?
1: Oh, yeah, wow. Yeah, right.
3: 15, yeah. He was part of a Scottish powerhouse club, the Rangers FC, till a knee injury cut his career short. No wonder he was angry.
1: That. Yeah, he's really good, apparently.
3: Yeah.
0: Oh, wow.
1: Mm.
3: So, there you go. Sorry, Jess.
0: That's okay. Thank you anyway.
31: Hey, Jess, we've got something for you anyway. How about a double pass to go and see the new Paw Patrol movie, the Dino movie?
0: Oh, fun. Yeah, cool. Thank you.
31: No worries.
3: Two little girls will love that.
31: Yeah, exactly.
0: Yeah.
31: Yep. Enjoy that and good luck in a month.
1: Yeah.
0: Thank you very much.
1: Good luck
0: much.
1: To your husband too.
0: He'll need it.
31: Yeah. And we'll have a fresh 1,000 tomorrow morning. That will be question one. What was Gordon Ramsay's profession before becoming a chef? Professional soccer player.
3: Yeah, for the Rangers too. He was good.
31: He was a good player.
3: He was a good player. Yep.
31: You're right, though. That's probably why all the rage.
3: Yeah. Couldn't make it as a soccer player. I'm just going to take it out on everyone else.
31: Every sous chef.
1: Oh, he's a good actor.
31: Yes. Well, a little bit of that. Now, coming up next, speaking of acting, some of us are going to have to open Father's Day gifts on the weekend and be thrilled with what we receive.
1: Oh, yeah.
31: Let's talk about that. What are you getting for Father's Day?
3: You two are so ungrateful.
31: Oh,
1: what do you mean?
31: It's just what I always wanted.
3: Yeah.

0: Jason Derulo. It's Robin Kipp and Corey Oates on Kiss 97.3, 8:12. Pupil free day tomorrow, which is wildly inconvenient for most parents.
1: It's a lot.
0: So that also means because Father's Day is on Sunday.
2: That's 3 days.
0: That all the stalls and things or, you know, my little boy's school's having a liturgy today, a Father's Day liturgy.
1: Nice. Oh, wow. Okay. Are you going to go?
0: I'm going to try and race there straight after the show and be there for that.
2: Beautiful.
0: And then straight after that is their sports carnival. It's a big day today.
1: Oh, that's cool. Is Ruffy running in anything?
0: I think they
2: have
0: all,
2: you been teaching they him
0: all
2: the run?
0: Do it. All I, my only advice for him, and this is because last year I said to him, mate, you actually probably would have won if you just looked forward instead of sideways.
2: How good is
0: he
2: it?
0: He watched the whole race, watched everyone racing him the entire race.
2: It's funny.
0: He went sideways. It was terrible.
1: Okay.
0: But he could have won. I was like, just focus on the finish line.
2: It's funny.
0: And you'll
2: how
0: get
2: funny
0: there.
2: Is it? Like, yeah. Don't turn around and talk to everyone.
0: I think they do a javelin with a pool noodle.
1: Oh, fair.
0: Because they're year one.
1: I mean, who's going to give a small child something with a spearhead on the end?
2: Nah, get a broomstick. What are the old broomsticks?
0: That'd be fun. So, yeah, so that it's a big day for a lot of us today. And the Father's Day stalls have been happening. And so some, if you're like me, you will have already seen what's been purchased at the stall.
2: No, I'm not allowed to see Monty. She hides it.
1: Yeah,
0: well, that's good.
2: Yeah, I'm not allowed to look. Yeah. Nothing. No, Huxton thinks it's funny. Thinks he's hiding what he has, but it's wrapped.
0: Yeah,
2: he's wrapped it, so I can't actually see it.
0: Okay,
2: but he still tried to hide the wrapping from me. Like he was walking into the car the other day with behind his back, and like every time I turned, he would turn and start walking backwards.
1: Adorable.
0: Yeah,
2: and I went, mate, I'll just turn around.
1: I'm so supportive.
2: Can you look forward and walk, please?
1: I am so supportive of kids being encouraged to give away from themselves.
2: Ah.
1: I mean, yes, one of my love languages used to be gift giving. I've changed a little bit, but I just think it's important that we reward our kids for thinking about someone and then putting in so much effort to then come up with something that they think their dad will like.
2: Are you talking about the same thing we are, like the stalls? Are you sure?
0: Because, effectively, you know, we give them the money to then buy the gift
1: can.
0: For us or mum can.
2: Yeah, mum.
0: But Raphael, for example, he, like, did not wait for a surprise. He showed me at 3:01. I picked him up at 3. Like, literally, he goes, Dad, here's your gift. I've got this for Father's Day. I want you to have it now. There's jelly beans in it. Can I have the other ones? Like, straight.

0: straight away.
1: Did you say no?
0: No, I let him have some because I wanted the black ones and a frisbee.
2: And that's it.
0: Because of all the frisbeeing that I love doing.
1: What does a seven-year-old think that? That here's something I can do with Dad.
0: Yeah. Okay. Right? Yeah.
1: So,
0: maybe.
1: Okay.
0: Yeah.
1: So I've not seen Dad do it before.
0: Never. Yeah. Maybe
2: he wants to learn frisbee.
0: Expand my horizons.
2: That's an Olympic sport.
1: So promise me that frisbee? On Monday you're going to come back with a video of you frisbeeing with Raffy.
0: I would love to, but he took it out into the backyard yesterday and has thrown it over the fence. It's gone.
2: It's gone.
0: First throw.
1: Okay.
2: Just an out. Yeah.
0: So I'll go and see my neighbours and I'll see if I can get it back.
1: And Drew, our boss Drew, who has two daughters, you've brought in your brown paper bag full of Father's Day gifts. What did you get?
3: So same deal as Raffy. My seven-year-old couldn't wait until Sunday, so I got it all at school pickup yesterday.
1: Right.
3: Last year did terribly. It was a toilet roll paper with jokes on it. Which I still haven't used because the jokes are quite good.
2: That's
0: not bad.
3: But done pretty well this year. Got the world's best gardener pack, which is like a little garden shovel.
2: Okay.
3: We've got Dad's ice cream shovel.
1: Oh, that's sweet.
0: It's like a teaspoon in the shape of a shovel. That's good.
2: That's so good.
3: Reusable ice cubes. The only problem is a little handwritten rocket thing here. Right. I love you, Dad. You're a blast because you tell me jokes that aren't very funny.
2: Oh, look at that.
1: She knows you.
2: Now that's thoughtful.
0: It's a rocket, and is that her face on the little picture on the rocket? Oh, that's pretty sweet,
1: that's
0: actually.
1: That's Willow. That is adorable. What is wrong with you guys?
0: I like
1: so sweet.
0: Well, that's good. I want your child. That's good stuff.
1: Oh, what? The frisbee's not enough?
2: Come on.
0: That's heartfelt. That's got a picture. It just mentions that he tells jokes. A frisbee? What's that got to do with me?
2: And what else? You had to get lollies because you had to share them.
0: Yeah. He only gave me jelly beans because he said, you like the black ones, I'll have the rest. There's three black ones in it.
1: That is thoughtful. Is thoughtful. Do you know? Do you have any?
2: I don't have no idea. Not this year. But so Monty gave me this one last year.
1: I love Dad
2: key ring. It's for my key ring. It says, I love Dad.
0: That's nice.
2: But it's, I don't know.
0: You still got it. You've been using it for a year.
2: Yeah, I leave it on here. Yeah. And she also buys like love hearts normally. And then,
0: chocolate ones?
2: She bought one to sit in the car. She always asks me where it is. And then I remember she's bought a cup, a best dad or something.
0: Yeah.
2: I have never used it because I don't have coffees at home.
1: I don't understand why you like
2: this. This is the
1: so
2: one that
1: negative.
2: Makes me laugh. So, Huxton, it's the Huxton's one.
1: Yeah. Right.
2: I love Monty's because she really thinks about them.
0: Yeah.
2: And then she gets herself a cookie too. But, Huxley, he got this hat. They made these hats one year. I think it might have been last year. Mm. And it's like a tie-dye hat. Now, I love hats, but this thing don't fit my head. Mm. And I had to wear it, and I actually wore it one day. And I'll bring it to mine and show you. But
0: how's like way too small?
2: It's so small. It's just the worst looking hat in the world. But then also he makes everything and he puts his face on it all.
1: Oh, I love it. Yeah. I love it.
2: So your I don't face. Know what this year's going to bring. But my thing is, if I know there's a store with like items, I'm going to ask Monty, what do we got? What are we looking at here? Like, I'll give you 50 if there's a good, if there's something good.
1: If there's a good what?
2: I don't know, some golf balls on something on there. I don't know, some cheap golf balls.
1: Okay.
2: Like, I want, I want to see this store.
0: You want better stuff.
2: I want to just see what else and say, mate, here's 50. Get me one really good one.
0: Oh just send goodness. Her in with a pineapple.
1: I mean, I think what we've all taken away from this conversation is that Tegan and Naomi are saints and the rest of us are just grateful that you have absolutely nothing to do with our lives this Sunday. Fair?
0: That is fair,
2: that's probably
0: actually,
2: fair.
4: 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Leave the traffic behind and discover Europe and Alaska with Holland America. More time to explore iconic destinations and experiences too good to hurry through.
5: It's Mark. Looking over Brisbane, there's a car and pedestrian accident being looked after in Indooroopilly. Station Road is blocked both directions at Riverview Terrace. Local diversions are in place. There's a breakdown to watch for on the Pacific Motorway southbound left shoulder from Marquis Street at Greenslopes. Inbound, it is slowing around McGregor for the trip to the CBD. And the Bruce Highway slowing around Boundary Road south past North Lakes. 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The Kiss car, sunny and 31 with Robin, Kip and Corey Oates in the morning on Kiss.
0: 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The Ray Gun story is out on Netflix. We saw it last night, the whole team.
1: Yeah, all three of us have our own reviews.
0: See if it's worthwhile for you to watch. right after this. Ella Langley on KISS 97.3. Just

0: Ella Langley, Tuesday, Texas. It's Robin, Kip and Corey Oates on KISS 97.3. Now, Robin, you gave us some homework yesterday, and miraculously, we both did it.
1: That's because I texted you at about 5 o'clock.
0: Yes, helpful.
2: And I did forget.
1: Hey, boys, how are we going with watching the new Ray Gun doco on Netflix?
0: Yeah, we're both like, oh, yep, we're on it.
3: Yeah, but I was sitting there going, I don't want to.
0: It wasn't bad homework, though, because so it's a new show. It's just dropped on Netflix, Breaking Badly. Love the name.
1: Yeah, and it's based on Ray Gun, who was the Australian representative at the Paris Olympics for the exhibition sport that was breakdancing.
0: Yeah.
1: And I think it's safe to say that it will never come back as an Olympic sport.
3: It shows the whole build-up is what I thought was really cool. Like, she obviously had it in mind already to have a little bit of a doco. So the whole build-up.
0: Yeah, her as a teenager, and I think she may be the person that single-handedly ruled out breakdancing ever being an Olympic sport again.
1: Possibly. I think that is true. So what became obvious as the documentary goes on is that she was not being supported. So they interview a number of people. You will hear the voices of another breakdancing Australian chick who was worried.
0: Yeah.
1: She was hearing rumours.
3: Yeah.
1: And then you'll also hear the head coach who is supposed to be taking care of her.
4: I did reach out to Louis and say, how is her training going?
5: I was doing a lot more administrative work. In terms of Ray Gun's training specifically, I only was there assisting a handful of times, I'm not too sure. Less than 10 sessions for sure.
4: You're the coach. You're the head coach, sorry. Sammy was her coach. You're the head coach. Maybe you should oversee what your team is putting on the Olympic stage.
0: He was trying to wash his hands, but wasn't he going, was it my fault?
3: Yeah. I personally think that Australia are to blame for the whole thing because, like, as in, we went half-assed. I don't think that dude, I don't know, I didn't see him dance, but it didn't look like a dude that knew how to break dance.
1: Well, what is really bad is the Sammy they're referring to is her husband, who is also a break dancer.
3: Yes.
1: So even though the Australians may not have realised how good they were, Sammy and Rachel were travelling all over the world and realising that they weren't up to it. So when the moment came, this is what they were hoping for.
6: So it had become obvious to us that we weren't even going to win one battle at the Olympics. A realistic what was probably if we could just, like, nab a vote. Like, all we need is one judge out of the 9 to vote for Rachel. That's a win for us. We need to rethink our routine.
4: Sammy would be like, you know, why are you doing this to yourself? You're a good dancer. Why don't we take the thinking behind this routine and then try and find something that was a bit more true to me?
6: I said to Rachel, what if we get inspiration from Australian culture? I was like, Australia does really well at the swimming. Can we, like, do a swimming-inspired travel move as we're going across the stage?
0: And that's why the moves were so funny to so many people, like to millions of people, because she gave up on trying to do the big breakdancing flips and stuff.
1: Yeah. She couldn't do it.
3: She tried.
0: Said, yeah.
3: Like, she tried to
0: and
3: do
0: said,
3: it all.
0: Let's Australia Anna it, and then that's why we've got the kangaroo move and stuff, which looks so ridiculous.
3: Watching the whole thing, I told you, my opinion really changed. I'm so glad I stuck through it. Like, it was hard. Like you said, 30 minutes, it's a hard watch. But I think at the end, I really feel sorry for her because she didn't have the support. Wasn't, like, she probably shouldn't, like, we shouldn't have sent anyone. I watched that, like, those battles, no one from Australia should have gone. We should not have competed in that at all.
0: She did win the battles, and the battles were pretty bad.
1: And she won the Oceania, which means she won all this area around here. So we weren't qualified. The only thing I'll say about the doco, and I'll get you to give me a 10 out of 10 for it, what you'd rate it, is the first 20 minutes I felt physically awkward watching it.
0: Yes.
1: I felt uncomfortable, and I'm not quite sure why.
0: Yeah.
1: I think it's because they're so geeky.
0: I know. Her husband.
3: Very smart people.
0: Her husband.
1: Maybe.
0: I don't know if he's got he's a little on the spec, but he's a bit of fun. And her parents are like the parents from the castle.
1: Yes,
3: yeah.
0: They're like, sort of adorable.
3: They felt sorry and then they laughed. Yeah. And then they're like, but you know, we just wanted to go around and laugh with her. And
1: So out of 10.
3: Oh, honestly, because it shows the whole thing and then at the end, it actually made me feel good what Richard Branson did.
1: Richard Branson does something amazing. You'll have to watch the doco to work out what it is. Out of 10.
3: Look, I'm going to give it a 7. I really, I didn't mind
1: solid
3: it.
1: Seven.
3: I really did.
0: It's a good watch, solid 7. I agree.
1: I would say around 7 to 7.5.
3: And honestly, good on her.
0: Yeah.
3: Like, well done to her.
0: Yes. She would have loved a 7 at the Olympics.
1: She would have loved just one.
3: Just
0: come
3: one.
0: On, mate. Come on.
3: Trying to stop that stuff.
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9: 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Brisbane traffic.
23: It's Mark looking over Brisbane. We've got that car and pedestrian accident being tidied up at Indooroopilly. Station Road has reopened both directions at Riverview Terrace. Minor delays both ways. Police are still on the scene. We've got a single vehicle crash being attended to at Slacks Creek, Kingston Road, the southbound direction, just before Park Road, and also slowing traffic on the Bruce Highway boundary road past North Lakes. Just 7 days until Paw Patrol, the dino movie, roars into cinemas. Dinosaurs, action, and your favourite heroic pups are ready for their biggest adventure yet. Get tickets now. The Kiss Car, sunny in 31 with Robin, Kip and Corey Oates in the morning on Kiss.
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6: Brisbane's latest info. Now. Morning, I'm Alana Riley. Well, Brizzy could be in for a record-breaking spring heatwave this week as temps surge to 31 degrees from today. That's 7 degrees above average for this time of year, and it's only getting warmer.
24: If we end up getting our 4 days over 30 in a row, that would be the earliest time this has happened in the entire history of Brisbane recordings back into the 1800s.
6: That's Channel 7 meteorologist Tony Auden there. Anyone heading to Riverfire this Saturday night is urged to plan ahead as police expect almost 500,000 people to pack into the city for the fireworks show, but there'll be bridge closures and no city cats running. It comes as the Air Force take to the skies for some rehearsals today. The C-17 Globemaster 3, that's the big plane, will cruise around the CBD from 12:30 this afternoon. Queensland's Premier is vowing to make AI data centres pay up if they want to build in Queensland in a move that could make our power bills cheaper. And in celeb news, Alex Warren has surprised Brisbane fans with an extra surprise at his concert overnight. The singer bringing Robert Irwin onto stage to set off some confetti cannons. The wildlife warrior also did the worm as they danced together. In sport, Alex Di Minaur has advanced to the second round of the US Open, the Aussie downing his Italian opponent in three sets this morning in a rain-affected match. And the Broncos and Bulldogs are gearing up for the final game of the year to kick off round 27 of the NRL tonight, following their disappointing seasons. Brisbane falling from winning the premiership last year, and Canterbury has made the finals the past two. The Kiss Cast is next. Sunny and a top of 31 degrees in Brisbane today. Tomorrow, more sunshine and 32. Right now, it is 20 degrees in the city. And win United flights to Vegas for our iHeartRadio Music Festival and see BTS, Benson Boone and Zara Larsson live from 10 a.m. on KISS.
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1: I love this for us. Travis Kelce's finally talking about his wedding to Taylor Swift and in particular Adam Sandler. I will tell you about that next. But of course, the great news for Bruno Mars fans is the romantic tour. Yes, it's coming to Australia and New Zealand. Yes, he's coming to Suncorp Stadium on the 28th of March. But he's also announced a new concert.
0: Second show. Wow. That's huge, awesome. Isn't it? So 100,000 plus people are going to get to see Bruno.
26: He is good, though.
0: He's excellent.
1: Monday, the 1st of March, is going to be the new date. Of course, Bruno, let's give Bruno some love.
0: Oh, yes. And we do have another double pass to see Bruno. We'll give away on the show tomorrow. Believe me, just watch.
26: Yeah, good.
0: So cool.
26: So what, 28th of Feb and 1st of March?
1: Yeah.
0: Yeah.
1: So he's going to do back-to-backs in Brisbane. And Travis Kelce, a former, of course, NFL player and now Mr. Taylor Swift.
0: So is he probably retired? He's not playing anymore NFL?
1: No, he's doing another season.
0: Oh, sorry.
1: Is he?
0: No, you said former. I thought he was done.
1: Oh,
26: no, he is. No, he's back. He's playing. Yes, he is. No, you're right. He came
1: famous.
26: Back. Yeah. Yep.
1: Famous, okay. Not former.
26: Yep.
0: Okay.
1: Anyway, got married to Taylor in July at Madison Square Garden. And he's gone on to his podcast with his brother Jason to talk about and give a massive shout out to Adam Sandler, who was their celebrant.
27: I can't say thank you to everyone without to give a special thank you to the Adam Sandler.
28: Oh, my gosh.
27: He has been the f***ing best person.
28: You're right.
27: On this planet. And for him to be up for getting ordained in the state of New York and marrying me and Taylor.
28: Yeah.
27: In the way he did it, in the very, you know, Sandman style, and giving us more than we could have ever imagined in that moment, knowing that it was the biggest night of both of our lives.
0: Wow.
1: I wish I was there.
0: Yeah.
1: I would have been there just for that.
0: Because I thought Adam was Jewish as well. And then so he's
1: had to be ordained
0: to do that, to do their wedding. Wow.
1: Very cool.
26: I wonder how much they paid him.
1: I don't think they paid him anything. I don't think he would have done it for money.
0: Yeah.
26: Oh, true. No. That is Adam Sandler. Yes. That is his style.
0: I wonder if he did it, like, which Adam Sandler character he did it as? Like, was it a Happy Gilmore style?
26: I hope so.
1: Yeah, I hope so.
0: Put some Waterboy.
26: Or Mr. Deeds.

0: There's a banger for you. Hopefully we'll hear that tomorrow. But it's up to you. If you've got a banger you want us to play, we're doing all bangers all day tomorrow. So text 0409 973 973. It's Rob and Kip and Corey Oates. We've been talking about surrogacy over the last couple of days because Melissa called the show. I think it was about something else, actually, but told us that she's been a surrogate for three different mums.
1: Yeah, it was about childbirth and the fact that she went through a horrendous childbirth experience and then went on to have five more children, three of which weren't hers.
0: Yeah. Leah called the show because, incredibly, she was listening and was like, I'm one of those mums.
2: And they're best of friends, which is, I think, is awesome.
0: It's so awesome. But it's got more calls coming through as well. 131065 is our number if ever you want to get involved with the show.
1: Wade, out of Marsden, hi.
3: Hello, how are you going?
1: Good. Hey, we've been talking lots about surrogacy over the last couple of days.
3: Yes, I just heard you speaking about it. I'm currently going through IVF with my best friend from high school.
0: Right, okay. So what's your situation?
2: Yeah, what?
0: You're in a relationship with someone else?
3: Yeah, my husband and I, we're trying to have a baby.
0: Right.
2: Wow.
0: And so your best friend from high school is going to be hopefully the surrogate.
3: Yes, so all goes to plan. So we've got 10 more days to wait until we find out.
2: Wow.
3: If she is pregnant.
1: How did that conversation start and how did you decide on her?
3: I always had asked her over the years and she was like, no, I can't do it. And then she decided that she was going to donate her eggs to us. And we were in the fertility clinic going at that appointment, talking with our doctor about her egg retrieval. And during that appointment, she just turned to me and she said, I want to do it. And I was like, you want to do what? And she's like, I want to carry the baby.
2: Wow.
3: And I was just like, oh, my God. I just couldn't, like, this only happened like 3 weeks ago that she decided I'm going to carry the baby. And we did the insemination on Tuesday last week.
2: Does she have kids or has she had kids?
3: She's got three girls.
2: She
3: and my
2: does.
3: Husband and I, we started a little business. We do babysitting and school pickups and drop-offs. And so we actually babysit and I do the school drop-offs for her three kids.
2: Wow.
0: Now, this is a personal question. You can tell me to F off. But did you and your husband do the thing where you swirl the two samples around and you don't know who's going to be the biological dad?
3: We not only did the IVF at the clinic, we did daily inseminations of one of us did one day, the other one did the next. Well, obviously not going to know until...
2: Yeah.
3: Baby's born, but my husband's Samoan and I'm Australian, so that will tell us.
1: That will give you a good indication.
2: That's great.
1: So have you got egg retrieval? Like, how many embryos have you got?
3: No, we didn't do egg retrieval, so we're doing straight natural.
1: Wow.
3: Now,
1: okay.
3: We were going to do egg retrieval because she was just going to be the egg donor.
1: That's what I thought.
3: Wants to do the whole shebang.
0: Incredible.
1: How are you feeling, Wade?
3: I am like, I don't want to get my hopes up, but I'm very excited. My husband's very excited.
0: Yeah.
3: We can't wait. My friend, she's feeling very positive. She's like, every time she's wanted to get pregnant, she got pregnant.
2: Wow.
0: Yeah, okay. No. She's fertile as.
3: Yeah, holy. She's fertile. And my husband and I, we went and did our... Like, we went to see the doctor as well, so we're fertile and ready to go as well.
0: Yeah. You know, so when you said you've been asking her for a long time, like, are we talking about, like, from high school age going, hey, listen?
3: So this is actually my second husband, so I've been asking since the first husband.
0: Oh, okay. Well, that's a compliment to the new one. She knows. She knows this is the right time.
3: New as well. She didn't like the first husband.
2: Well, there we go.
1: Well, Wade, please let us know. Yeah. In 10 days, let us know what happens.
3: Yes, I will. So, in the fortnight time, we should definitely know.
2: Awesome.
3: And if not, we'll try again next month.
2: Good luck.
3: Thank you.
0: Thanks, mate.
1: Bye.
3: Thanks.
0: It's Rob and Kip and Corey Oates on Kiss 97.3. Coming up next, we're going to talk to a young bloke who managed to get his way to see Alex Warren.
1: But he did it in the coolest way possible, and then he also passed it on for two other people to see Alex Warren.
4: 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Leave the traffic behind and discover Europe and Alaska with Holland America. More time to explore iconic destinations and experiences too good to hurry through.
5: That earlier crash at Slacks Creek, Kingston Road southbound before Park Road has cleared. Things are returning to normal through there. Also had a crash cleared at Indooroopilly. Station Road has reopened both directions at Riverview Terrace. Still a busy run inbound on the Centenary Highway from Richlands right through to the Jindalee Bridge. 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The Kiss car, sunny conditions and a top of 31 on the way with Robin, Kip and Corey Oates in the morning on Kiss.
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0: The New York Times calls it the best musical of this century. Entertainment Weekly says it's the funniest musical of all time, and I reckon they're right.
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0: It's Robin, Kip and Corey Oates now. Alex Warren has just been to Brisbane and we're going to talk to a young bloke that got to see him, but not through your general channels.
1: No, and he used social media to not only enable himself to get there, but also to get the attention of Alex Warren.
2: Yeah. It's incredible.
0: Yeah, it's a really cool story.
2: I love this story.
0: Yeah, and it features, in fact, a special moment from this song. So we'll talk to him right after this. This is Fever Dream, Alex Warren on Kiss 97.3.

0: It's Rob and Kip and Corey Oates on KISS 97.3. Now, before we talk to our next guest, this was a little bit from his TikTok a few weeks back.
1: I need to make $160 to buy Alex Warren tickets. I'm busking my way to Alex's Brisbane show, playing only his music with one goal in mind. I want to smack the shit out of that confetti butter.
0: He wanted to be there and busk his way to buying the tickets to Alex Warren whilst playing Alex Warren songs.
2: Yes, and he joins us. Hey, Kanan.
3: Hello.
0: How are you
3: going?
0: Hey, good.
2: How long did it take you?
3: Well, initially the price was like a lot more because I was buying resale tickets. But it took me at the end because Alex released more tickets. So it only took me like 3 or 4 sessions. But I kept busking to give some tickets away as well. So I ended up buying 4 tickets in total.
4: Wait, So what's a session of busking?
3: Well, you can play for as long as you like in different locations, but in one location on the Gold Coast, you can only play for 2 hours. It took probably a total of like 7 sessions to get all 4 tickets.
0: Wow. Hey, now you mentioned the confetti button. You're going to bash the confetti button. What's that about?
3: Basically, Alex has this confetti button that he brings up on stage during his song Fever Dream.
0: Yeah.
3: And he pretty much gets someone from the crowd, whether it's he's had a whole bunch of different people. Like sometimes there's special guests, sometimes it's people in the crowd that are dressed up or have signs. And he basically brings them up on stage for the final chorus and they just smack the confetti button when the chorus drops.
4: Right,
3: and they
4: that's cool.
3: Jump around. So it's just like a really cool moment to get fans involved.
2: How many people saw your TikTok?
3: The part 2 on TikTok was 140,000 last I checked.
0: Wow.
3: But all the videos combined, I think probably closer to 200,000.
2: Hey, well, one of those people was Alex Warren's people because on Tuesday night, this happened.
5: Did you do a whole TikTok series about it? I think I saw that. That's sick. Welcome. This guy right here, he busked my songs. I think it was to get enough money to come here tonight. That is so, what's your name? Kaden. It's nice to meet you, Kaden. I'm stoked to have you here. I'll definitely, can I please hit the confetti button? Yeah, you know what, you literally, I saw a whole series of this guy doing busking on the side of the road to afford to be able to come to the show. Yeah, you impressed me.
0: So you got to hit the button and dance around.
3: Yeah, it was so fun.
4: That's cool. Awesome,
2: was
4: man.
2: It? Was that like?
4: That is awesome.
2: Yeah, is that a dream come true?
3: Absolutely. I think I didn't honestly. I was went to the concert expecting like I had my sign, and I was like, look, there's probably going to be so many other people with signs. Like it's a big stadium, you know. There's oftentimes everyone dresses up as like random things, so he people are pulling his attention in a lot of different directions. And I'm just holding up a cardboard sign. I was like, I think the odds are really low. And someone even said to me in the crowd, there was a bunch of people with signs, and they looked at me and said, I don't like your chances.
0: You've been getting sledged on your sign. Oh, that's great.
4: He seems
0: like a great bloke. Did you get to speak to him at all after that?
3: Unfortunately not. He obviously is a busy guy, but just from my experience on stage, like I literally was like, oh my gosh, this guy is just so kind. Like just, I don't know if you could tell in the video, but just the interaction with him on stage, he was genuinely like so just like warm and friendly. Like
4: he seemed cool and laid back.
3: Yeah.
4: That's
3: honestly
4: awesome.
3: The concert itself it's literally one of the best concerts I've been to, and his performance is incredible.
4: That's big.
2: And you also gave 2 tickets away, which is super cool as well. So well
4: You're
2: done.
4: Legend, mate.
0: Good
4: honestly.
0: On you, Kanan.
3: Yeah, thank you so much.
4: Thanks very much.
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26: Brisbane traffic.
27: It's Mark. Looking over Brisbane, there's a crash to watch out for at the Lytton Road exit, left lane eastbound from the Port of Brisbane motorway. Murray, no delays through there though. Also, a crash has been cleared on Kingston Road at Slacks Creek. We've got a breakdown to watch for on the Pacific motorway southbound before Miles Plating Road through 8 Mile Plains. It is still slowing into Slacks Creek for the northbound and then from Nathan into town. 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
28: Are you telling me that you built a time machine?
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30: It's Robin Kipp and Corey's time machine. If I could turn
0: back time. Yes, we're in the time machine back at 2008 this morning.
2: Oh, wow. What happened in 2008?
0: It was a big time for Gordon Ramsay. Gordon Ramsay really was dominating the world. You know, now he's got all these restaurants everywhere all over Vegas, but he was famous for just being so mad at all of the other chefs.
31: What are you?
32: An idiot sandwich.
31: Idiot sandwich what?
32: An idiot sandwich, Chef Ramsay.
0: I'm an idiot sandwich.
2: Oh, my
4: goodness. What are you? Oh, my Lord.
2: Australia, the movie Australia.
0: Oh, yeah. Nicole
2: came
0: Kidman.
2: Came out with Hugh Jackman.
0: Yep.
2: She got pregnant that year.
0: Oh, did she?
2: While making that film.
0: Oh, and they shot that up in Bowen.
2: Yeah, they did.
4: Oh, yeah.
0: Up north, yeah.
4: Jeez, that was a lot older.
0: Yeah, 2008.
4: Okay.
0: It was a big time for some big songs as well in 2008, including Rihanna coming up very soon. And we'll kick off with Pink, So What. It's Robin, Kip and Corey Oates on KISS 97.3 in the Time Machine.

0: 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It's Robin, Kip and Corey Oates on KISS 97.3, doing it for Temple and Webster. We're in the time machine.
1: Are you telling me you built a time machine?
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3: It's Robin, Kip and Corey's time machine.
4: If I could turn back time.
0: Yes, we're back in 2008.
5: Oh, now Google Maps Street View hits the streets of Brisbane. And I remember this. This was August 2008. Because my cat was sitting on top of the car.
0: What, like when you saw the
5: when
0: Street
5: they,
0: View
5: when
0: photo?
5: When they took the photo. You know how the car cool. went around with the thing on the roof rack? Do you
0: yes,
5: remember that?
0: Yes.
5: And they were taking all the Street View.
0: And do you remember? Wow. This is early days of it. They didn't blur people's faces out. And there was a guy, I'm pretty sure, in the US that got caught out the front of a brothel. Because they had the Street View. He was just there at the worst possible time.
5: Evermore.
6: Do you reckon that's when, like,
5: that's
6: like world privacy just disappeared?
0: Yeah, kind of. Yeah.
6: Like, do you reckon that's when that started?
0: There was
6: like,
0: cameras on all of us at all times. Yeah.
6: But in the sporting world, like 2008, I looked at it, and in the World Cup, Rugby League World Cup, this is big for New Zealand. Not for us, but New Zealand won the Rugby League World Cup when they were not meant to.
0: Not the Union, the League World Cup.
6: The League World Cup. And I think Wayne was their coach.
5: Ah, that's why they won.
0: Yeah, that's a little bit of help.
6: And then also you got Stephanie Rice wins 3 gold medals as a 20-year-old swimmer.
0: Yeah, absolutely.
6: That was her prime too, if I remember.
0: Steph Rice, she just had that one little window of brilliance.
6: And she absolutely killed
0: it. The perfect moment in time. I actually got some audio of that World Cup moment. How good was Ray Warren on being on the mic back in the day?
6: I just want to say that I miss his voice.
0: It was
6: so
0: the best.
6: Good.
0: Gabriella Chilmi. She didn't have a lot of hits, but she had a huge one in 2008. That's coming up. And Metro Station. This is Shake It.

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0: She's got the news, she's checked the facts. Smartest in the room, there's nothing she lacks. Keeping you up to date, so give her a clap. It's Alana Riley with the news rap.
1: I've been censored.
2: I apologize.
3: Begin.
4: Okay.
1: It is a summery start to spring this week. So if you haven't been outside yet, it's warm and it's getting warmer. So Brizzy is in for a record-breaking heat wave if things pan out the way they're looking. You guys had Tony Auden from Channel 7 on the show earlier today. He said if we have 4 days in a row above average, above 30 temps, which is what we're forecast for, it will be the earliest this has ever happened in Brisbane in history.
3: Like since they've been taking records in the 1800s.
1: Yeah. Yes.
4: And global warming doesn't exist.
1: So the average temp for this time of year is 24 degrees, max of 24. Today we're 31.
4: Wow.
1: By Sunday we'll be 35 degrees. So that is 11 degrees above average on Sunday.
3: Crazy.
5: That is terrifying. Yeah. It is terrifying. Do you not get scared by that? It really makes me feel like with what happened in Nepal and everything, I just go, how are we going?
3: Climate change. It's a little concerning.
4: A little bit.
1: And keep your eyes to the skies today because the Air Force is doing its dress rehearsal for River Fire on Saturday night. So today it's the big plane at 12:30 p.m. aroundabouts.
3: So
1: it's
3: the Grumbler or what's that thing
1: the
3: called?
1: Globemaster. The C-17 Globemaster 3.
3: And the Growlers are tomorrow.
1: Super Hornets tomorrow.
3: Super Hornets.
1: Okay. Do you know what? I'm not across plane stuff. There might be interchangeable terms.
5: No. Neither's Kim.
3: No, I don't know.
6: I've got the Grumbler and the Growler.
1: No, I mean, in theory, every plane growls in
4: Hornets,
1: a way.
4: Hornets, you're right.
1: It's okay. Super Hornets tomorrow.
3: 12:30.
1: Yes. Big plane today. 12:30. Eyes to the sky.
4: And the big fella. He makes a big roar, that big plane.
1: So they're going to be practicing some low-level manoeuvres.
4: It is incredible.
1: Great.
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28: 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She's just

0: Ed Sheeran. It's Robin Kimikorio. It's on Kiss 97.3. So tomorrow morning, we're getting excited because tomorrow morning it's nothing but bangers all day.
1: I know. I'm so excited about this. Yeah.
0: Do you reckon, I wonder how many Ed's going to have in the list.
2: Ed.
0: Yeah. Ed Sheeran. Like, he'll have a few, won't he?
1: Yeah. Well, we don't care.
0: Yeah. They can be old. They can be new. But text them through to 0409 973 973.
1: Now, I'll give you a little stat because we know that The Killers' Mr. Brightside will be in tomorrow. It is such a banger.
0: Yeah. Yes.
1: Okay, so this song never made it to number one in the UK, but this week, an incredible milestone. They have just spent 520 non-stop consecutive weeks, which is the equivalent of 10 full years on the UK charts.
0: 20,
2: Wow.
1: And no artist has ever made five, let alone 10.
0: So 10 years, it's still charting.
2: Holy.
0: That's crazy.
1: So that is the reason it's a banger.
0: Yep.
1: And that is the reason we're playing it tomorrow.
0: And if you've got a banger, we have to play. Text it through to us. 0409 973 973. Georgie's coming in next. More chances for you to be off to Vegas for the iHeart Music Festival next.
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